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1: ABC News, I'm Dave Packer. America gearing up for the nation's 250th birthday. President Trump set to speak at Mount Rushmore. Extreme heat slowing some celebrations. The Great American State Fair on the National Mall postponed for a time due to the high temperatures. The city of Philadelphia filed a motion today to appeal the court's mandate, which cleared the way for the immediate replacement of the slavery exhibit at the president's house. Philadelphia attorney and civil rights activist Michael Card.
2: People want to talk about the fact that the Founding Fathers took up arms against a tyrannical government in Britain. Tell that. That's a good story. But then there's the bad, the mistreatment of women. And then there's the ugly, the genocide against red people and enslavement of black people.
1: Two people were killed, one hurt, in a mall shooting in Dearborn, Michigan today. Police say they don't yet know the motive. Their camps confirm that Taylor Swift and Travis Kelce were married today at New York's Madison Square Garden. This is ABC News.
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Playing those songs you love all weekend long with Kansas and Dust in the Wind. And hey, we're not dust yet. Still got some rocking to do into another hour of the greatest music on radio. How about some fine young cannibals?

0: 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I'm Ray Michaels on your station that plays all your favorites. Good to have you tuned in here. We got Aerosmith on deck. We'll play Pat Benatar and more all coming up in just minutes.
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6: Chance of thunderstorms tonight. Otherwise, mainly cloudy skies expected. Lows dip down to about 69. Winds out of the southwest around 5 miles per hour. Sunshine mixed with clouds at times. Tomorrow, chance of thunderstorms. High temperatures reach up to 85. Partly cloudy skies. Tomorrow night, slight chance of thunderstorms. Lows dip down to about 68. From the WAIN Weather Center, I'm meteorologist Jennifer Wojcicki. Right now, 83.
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0: classic hits and rock and roll all weekend long. Newly inducted into the Rock and Roll Hall of Fame just recently. It's Pat Benatar and Heartbreaker. It's Ray with you on the radio here Sunday. Hope you're having a great holiday weekend. And hey, thanks so much for making us part of it. We're going to do more of what you tuned in for, play some of those great songs you know and love. Got Men at Work coming up and 10,000 Maniacs, too.
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9: 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Winners must appear in person with proper positive legal identification. 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Prizes will not be mailed or delivered. Any winner under the age of 18 must be accompanied by a parent or legal guardian. No trade or cash equivalent will be awarded for any contest prize. Any person or persons found to be in violation of these contest rules before, during, or after the respective contest or giveaway will be disqualified and will not be eligible for future contests and giveaways.
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8: Slight chance of thunderstorms tonight. Otherwise, mainly cloudy skies expected. Lows level off around 69. Winds out of the southwest around 5 miles an hour. Sunshine mixed with clouds at times. Tomorrow, chance of thunderstorms. High temperatures reach up to 85. Partly cloudy.

0: Cloudy skies tomorrow night, slight chance for storms, lows around 68. From the Wayne Weather Center, I'm meteorologist Eric Height. Right now, 83.
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1: ABC News, I'm Dave Packer. America gearing up for the nation's 250th birthday. President Trump set to speak at Mount Rushmore. Extreme heat slowing some celebrations. The Great American State Fair on the National Mall postponed for a time due to the high temperatures. The city of Philadelphia filed a motion today to appeal the court's mandate, which cleared the way for the immediate replacement of the slavery exhibit at the president's house. Philadelphia attorney and civil rights activist Michael Card.
2: People want to talk about the fact that the founding fathers took up arms against a tyrannical government in Britain. Tell that. That's a good story. But then there's the bad, the mistreatment of women. And then there's the ugly, the genocide against red people and enslavement of black people.
1: Two people were killed, one hurt in a mall shooting in Dearborn, Michigan today. Police say they don't yet know the motive. Their camps confirm that Taylor Swift and Travis Kelce were married today at New York's Madison Square Garden. This is ABC News.
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Bob Barron starting off this Sunday, July 5th, with some Rolling Stones, who played a free concert at London's Hyde Park on this day back in 69. It ended up becoming a tribute to member Brian Jones, who was found dead a couple of days earlier. Let's keep the music going with Alanis Morissette.

0: Hanging out with Creedence down on the corner. Alanis Morissette's hand in my pocket. I hope your hands got all the digits left on them after the 4th of July yesterday. And the Rolling Stones, the manufacturing of their Some Girls album, was halted on this day in 1978. EMI stopped the pressing of the new record covers because the celebrities that were featured on that cover started to threaten lawsuits.
1: Summer may be flying by, but there's still one big event you don't want to miss out on. 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
13: Slight chance of thunderstorms tonight. Otherwise, mainly cloudy skies. Expect lows level off around 69. Winds out of the southwest around 5 miles an hour. Sunshine mixed with clouds at times. Tomorrow, chance of thunderstorms. High temperatures reach up to 85. Partly cloudy skies tomorrow night. Slight chance for storms. Lows around 68. From the Wayne Weather Center, I'm meteorologist Eric Height. Right now, it's 81 degrees.
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0: Blondie wrapping up that classic hit set. Some Hootie in there from the debut Cracked Rear View, which was released on this date, July 5th, 1994.
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1: 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Winners must appear in person with proper positive legal identification. Claim any prize Monday through Friday, excluding holidays, within 30 days, so the prize will be forfeited. Prizes will not be mailed or delivered. Any winner under the age of 18 must be accompanied by a parent or legal guardian. No trade or cash equivalent will be awarded for any contest prize. Any person or persons found to be in violation of these contest rules before, during, or after the respective contest or giveaway will be disqualified and will not be eligible for future contests and giveaways.
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0: Huey Lewis turns 76 today, 5th of July, his birthday. 1950 is the year he was born as Hugh Anthony Craig III in New York City.
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5: Slight chance of thunderstorms tonight. Otherwise, mainly cloudy skies expect. Lows level off around 69. Winds out of the southwest around 5 miles an hour. Sunshine mixed with clouds at times. Tomorrow, chance of thunderstorms. High temperatures reach up to 85. Partly cloudy skies tomorrow night. Slight chance for storms. Lows around 68. From the Wayne Weather Center, I'm meteorologist Eric Height. Right now, it's 81 degrees.
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1: ABC News, I'm Dave Packer. America gearing up for the nation's 250th birthday. President Trump set to speak at Mount Rushmore. Extreme heat slowing some celebrations. The Great American State Fair on the National Mall postponed for a time due to the high temperatures. The city of Philadelphia filed a motion today to appeal the court's mandate, which cleared the way for the immediate replacement of the slavery exhibit at the president's house. Philadelphia attorney and civil rights activist Michael Card.
2: People want to talk about the fact that the founding fathers took up arms against a tyrannical government in Britain. Tell that. That's a good story. But then there's the bad, the mistreatment of women. And then there's the ugly, the genocide against red people and enslavement of black people.
1: Two people were killed, one hurt in a mall shooting in Dearborn, Michigan today. Police say they don't yet know the motive. Their camps confirm that Taylor Swift and Travis Kelce were married today at New York's Madison Square Garden. This is ABC News.
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Bowie and Lennon together on that hit. I'm Bob Barron with you on this day after the 4th of July. Everybody recovering from a lot of grilling out and festivities yesterday, or you're just taking some hair of the dog today, I guess. I have got some rock and roll for you and some stories like this band, The Cure. They were playing in Belgium on this date back in '81 at the Rock Worcester Festival.

0: That's Robert Palmer wrapping up that set of classic hits. He wrapped up the Rock Worcester Festival in Belgium on this day in 1981. The Cure, who we heard in that set, were on before him. And at one point in time, they were asked to hurry off stage so Robert Palmer could begin his set. Well, Robert Smith decided he was going to jam. He played a 9-minute version of a song just to tick him off.
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8: Slight chance of thunderstorms tonight. Otherwise, mainly cloudy skies expect. Lowest level off around 69. Winds out of the southwest around 5 miles an hour. Sunshine mixed with clouds at times. Tomorrow, chance of thunderstorms. High temperatures reach up to 85. Partly cloudy skies tomorrow night. Slight chance for storms. Lows around 68. From the Wayne Weather Center, I'm meteorologist Eric Height. Right now, it's 78 degrees.
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0: 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That's from 91. It earned him a Grammy in 1992 as he took home the award for Best New Artist. And it's Mark's birthday today. Mark was born in Cleveland on this day in 59.
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1: 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Winners must appear in person with proper positive legal identification. Claim any prize Monday through Friday, excluding holidays, within 30 days, so the prize will be forfeited. Prizes will not be mailed or delivered. Any winner under the age of 18 must be accompanied by a parent or legal guardian. No trade or cash equivalent will be awarded for any contest prize. Any person or persons found to be in violation of these contest rules before, during, or after the respective contest or giveaway will be disqualified and will not be eligible for future contests and giveaways.
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0: early heavy metal, as it was known at that time, and Steppenwolf's Born to Be Wild. One of their guitarists, their originally guitarist, Michael Monarch's birthday is today. He popped out in L.A. on this day in 1950.
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8: Slight chance of thunderstorms tonight. Otherwise, mainly cloudy skies expect. Lows level off around 69. Winds out of the southwest around 5 miles an hour. Sunshine mixed with clouds at times. Tomorrow, chance of thunderstorms. High temperatures reach up to 85. Partly cloudy skies tomorrow night. Slight chance for storms. Lows around 68. From the Wayne Weather Center, I'm meteorologist Eric Height. Currently 76.
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1: ABC News, I'm Dave Packer. America gearing up for the nation's 250th birthday. President Trump set to speak at Mount Rushmore. Extreme heat slowing some celebrations. The Great American State Fair on the National Mall postponed for a time due to the high temperatures. The city of Philadelphia filed a motion today to appeal the court's mandate, which cleared the way for the immediate replacement of the slavery exhibit at the president's house. Philadelphia attorney and civil rights activist Michael Card.
2: People want to talk about the fact that the founding fathers took up arms against a tyrannical government in Britain. Tell that. That's a good story. But then there's the bad, the mistreatment of women. And then there's the ugly, the genocide against red people and enslavement of black people.
1: Two people were killed, one hurt in a mall shooting in Dearborn, Michigan today. Police say they don't yet know the motive. Their camps confirm that Taylor Swift and Travis Kelce were married today at New York's Madison Square Garden. This is ABC News.
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Stephen, Joe, and the boys in Aerosmith there doing What It Takes. Bob Barron with you. This next band, Eurythmics, announced their first world tour in more than 10 years on this date in 1999, and they announced that all those profits from that tour would be given to charity. Dave Stewart and Annie Lennox, some great people. Dave Stewart's still out on the road, but Annie Lennox no longer tours.

0: Rodgers, Bad Company, Good Lovin', Gone Bad. Drummer for Bad Company, Simon Kirk, joined his label mates Led Zeppelin at a concert in Munich on this day in 1980. Both of those bands were on the Swan Song label. Now, Simon ended up setting up another drum set alongside John Bonham's, and they performed a two-drum assault on A Whole Lot of Love.
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5: Slight chance of thunderstorms tonight. Otherwise, mainly cloudy skies expect. Lowest level off around 69. Winds out of the southwest around 5 miles an hour. Sunshine mixed with clouds at times. Tomorrow, chance of thunderstorms. High temperatures reach up to 85. Partly cloudy skies tomorrow night. Slight chance for storms. Lows around 68. From the Wayne Weather Center, I'm meteorologist Eric Height. Currently, it's 74 degrees.
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0: You're No Good has a 52nd birthday going today, and that's a classic from Linda Ronstadt. She was in the studio recording that song, The Sound Factory, in Hollywood on this day in 1974.
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1: 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Winners must appear in person with proper positive legal identification. 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Prizes will not be mailed or delivered. Any winner under the age of 18 must be accompanied by a parent or legal guardian. No trade or cash equivalent will be awarded for any contest prize. Any person or persons found to be in violation of these contest rules before, during, or after the respective contest or giveaway will be disqualified and will not be eligible for future contests and giveaways.
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0: That's Jane's Addiction. They were one of the original headliners at Lollapalooza, and they made Lollapalooza return as Lollapalooza returned on this day in rock history. It was 2003, the first time in 6 years that festival happened, and it happened in Indiana.
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4: Lows dip down to about 69 tonight under partly cloudy skies with a slight chance of thunderstorms, southwesterly winds around 5 miles an hour. Sunshine mixed with clouds at times again tomorrow. Chance of thunderstorms. High temperatures reach up to 85. Partly cloudy tomorrow night. Slight chance for storms. Lows dip down to about 68. From the Wayne Weather Center, I'm meteorologist Derek Height. Currently, it's 74 degrees.
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1: ABC News, I'm Dave Packer. America gearing up for the nation's 250th birthday. President Trump set to speak at Mount Rushmore. Extreme heat slowing some celebrations. The Great American State Fair on the National Mall postponed for a time due to the high temperatures. The city of Philadelphia filed a motion today to appeal the court's mandate, which cleared the way for the immediate replacement of the slavery exhibit at the president's house. Philadelphia attorney and civil rights activist Michael Card.
2: People want to talk about the fact that the founding fathers took up arms against a tyrannical government in Britain. Tell that. That's a good story. But then there's the bad, the mistreatment of women. And then there's the ugly, the genocide against red people and enslavement of black people.
1: Two people were killed, one hurt in a mall shooting in Dearborn, Michigan today. Police say they don't yet know the motive. Their camps confirm that Taylor Swift and Travis Kelce were married today at New York's Madison Square Garden. This is ABC News.
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Bob Barron with you on July 5th, 2026. Rock and roll history story for this date back in 75. It was the Nebworth Festival in England, and one of the headliners, Pink Floyd, was premiering their brand new album. Here's the title track to Wish You Were Here.

0: Stevie Guitar Miller and his band were also one of the folks at the Nebworth Festival in England on this day in 1975, playing alongside Pink Floyd, Captain Beefheart, Roy Harper, and others. Tickets for that show were £3.50, which equates right now in U.S. dollars to $4.67.
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6: Lows dip down to about 69
7: tonight under partly cloudy skies with a slight chance of thunderstorms.
8: Southwesterly winds around 5 miles an hour.
7: Sunshine mixed with clouds at times again tomorrow.
9: Chance of thunderstorms.
7: High temperatures reach up to 85. Partly cloudy tomorrow night.
9: Slight chance for storms.
7: Lows dip down to about 68.
9: From the Wayne Weather Center, I'm meteorologist Eric Height. 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

0: Yep, it was exactly 1 year ago on this date in 25 that over 40,000 fans packed into the Villa Park in Birmingham, England to watch Black Sabbath play their last show ever with vocalist Ozzy Osbourne.
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1: 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Winners must appear in person with proper positive legal identification. 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Prizes will not be mailed or delivered. Any winner under the age of 18 must be accompanied by a parent or legal guardian. No trade or cash equivalent will be awarded for any contest prize. Any person or persons found to be in violation of these contest rules before, during, or after the respective contest or giveaway will be disqualified and will not be eligible for future contests and giveaways. Classic Hits, Wayne, W-A-I-N, a Fork Broadcasting station.

0: That does it for me, Bob Barron. My weekend is over. I'll be back this week, though, to bring you the classics and the stories. I hope you had a great 4th of July weekend. I'll talk to you tomorrow.
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8: Lows level off around 69 overnight under partly cloudy skies. Westerly winds around 5 miles an hour. A blend of clouds and sun Monday. Chance for storms. High temperatures reach up to 85. Slight chance of thunderstorms Monday night. Lows around 68. Partly cloudy. Chance of thunderstorms Tuesday and Wednesday with highs in the mid-80s. From the Wayne Weather Center, I'm meteorologist Derek Height. Currently, it's 73 degrees.
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0: Two Princes, Spin Doctors. Hope you had a wonderful 4th of July weekend. Onward and upward to a brand new week. Let's make it a good one. What do you say? Coming up, some good traveling music from War. Also, Elton John and Kiki D, number one song from the bicentennial summer of 1976.
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9: Lows level off around 69 overnight under partly cloudy skies. Westerly winds around 5 miles an hour. A blend of clouds and sun Monday. Chance for storms. High temperatures reach up to 85. Slight chance of thunderstorms Monday night. Lows around 68. Partly cloudy. Chance of thunderstorms Tuesday and Wednesday with highs in the mid-80s. From the WAIN Weather Center, I'm meteorologist Derek Height. Currently 72.
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0: Bon Jovi, you give love a bad, bad name. 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
1: 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Winners must appear in person with proper positive legal identification. Claim any prize Monday through Friday, excluding holidays, within 30 days, so the prize will be forfeited. Prizes will not be mailed or delivered. Any winner under the age of 18 must be accompanied by a parent or legal guardian. No trade or cash equivalent will be awarded for any contest prize. Any person or persons found to be in violation of these contest rules before, during, or after the respective contest or giveaway will be disqualified and will not be eligible for future contests and giveaways.
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0: The pathway may be narrow, but it is truly the way. 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
4: Mainly cloudy skies overnight with lows around 69. Winds out of the west around 5 miles an hour. Chance for storms Monday. High temperatures reach up to 85, a blend of clouds and sun. Partly cloudy Monday night, slight chance for storms, 68. Chance for storms Tuesday and Wednesday with highs in the mid-80s. From the Wayne Weather Center, I'm meteorologist Eric Height, currently 72.
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Summer sounds best right here in the summer of 1984, revisited with the Sport the Album, Huey Lewis and the News, Heart of Rock and Roll. Let's see, what do you... Well, I guess we can fast forward to December. That's the name of this song from Collective Soul.

0: After the fire, Der Kommissar. Bob Worthington here. Summer sounds best right here. I want to say hi to Patty. Also, Jimmy and Electra, who's listening to us. Brand new listener. Duran Duran on the way and Pearl Jam waiting for you.
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7: Mainly cloudy skies overnight with lows around 69. Winds out of the west around 5 miles an hour. Chance for storms Monday. High temperatures reach up to 85, a blend of clouds and sun. Partly cloudy Monday night. Slight chance for storms, 68. Chance for storms Tuesday and Wednesday with highs in the mid-80s. From the Wayne Weather Center, I'm meteorologist Eric Height. Right now, 70.
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0: Slipsliding, gliding, and riding with Magic Carpet Ride from Steppenwolf. Stick around, have Bruce Hornsby in the range out of Williamsburg, Virginia. And from Every Picture Tells a Story, the album, Rod Stewart on the way.
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1: 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Prizes will not be mailed or delivered. Any winner under the age of 18 must be accompanied by a parent or legal guardian. No trade or cash equivalent will be awarded for any contest prize. Any person or persons found to be in violation of these contest rules before, during, or after the respective contest or giveaway will be disqualified and will not be eligible for future contests and giveaways. Classic Hits, Wayne's, WAIN. 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

0: And during the mid to late 80s, one of a string of hits they had out of Williamsburg, Virginia, Bruce Hornsby and the Range and The Way It Is. Bob Worthington here, and for the class of 1980, we're rocking with Queen next.
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7: Mainly cloudy overnight with a low of 69. Winds out of the north around 5 miles an hour. A mix of clouds and sun Monday. Chance of thunderstorms, 85. Lows level off around 68. Monday night, chance of thunderstorms. Chance of thunderstorms Tuesday and Wednesday, 85. Tuesday, 86. Wednesday. From the Wayne Weather Center, I'm meteorologist Eric Height. Currently 70.
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1: ABC News, I'm Wayne Cabot. President Trump intervened with FIFA and American star forward Folarin Balogun is no longer suspended for Monday's match against Belgium.
2: While this is a highly unusual move, there is precedent. Portugal's Cristiano Ronaldo was sent off with a red card in one of his country's last matches before the World Cup. He initially received a 3-game suspension, which would have sidelined him for Portugal's first two World Cup matches, until FIFA intervened.
1: ABC's Christian Cordero. Mexico is out, England handing them the first World Cup loss. Brazil is out, too. The most extreme heat in 14 years leaves 25 dead across New Jersey. People in their mid-30s to their 80s. Most had no air conditioning. The storms that broke the heat broke trees and power lines. More storms Monday. Police have a man in custody after a large quantity of fireworks killed a woman in Chino, California. This is ABC News.
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0: Looking down yonder, the police have arrived. Among our lyrical luminaries, a whole entourage, including Casey and the Sunshine Band, and much, much more.
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10: Mainly cloudy overnight with a low of 69. Winds out of the north around 5 miles an hour. A mix of clouds and sun Monday. Chance of thunderstorms 85. Lows level off around 68. Monday night, chance of thunderstorms. Chance of thunderstorms Tuesday and Wednesday, 85. Tuesday, 86. Wednesday. From the WAIN Weather Center, I'm meteorologist Eric Height. Currently 70.
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0: Just say you love me. It's Fleetwood Mac, always one of my favorites from the band. Stick around. Summer 1977 revisited with Steve Miller and the band in our late, late, late movie. Grab yourself some popcorn, some Junior Mints. Got something from The Breakfast Club, the movie, straight ahead.
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1: 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Winners must appear in person with proper positive legal identification. Claim any prize Monday through Friday, excluding holidays, within 30 days, so the prize will be forfeited. Prizes will not be mailed or delivered. Any winner under the age of 18 must be accompanied by a parent or legal guardian. No trade or cash equivalent will be awarded for any contest prize. Any person or persons found to be in violation of these contest rules before, during, or after the respective contest or giveaway will be disqualified and will not be eligible for future contests and giveaways.
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0: 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Steve Miller Band, Summer 1977 in Jungle Love. 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
6: Lows dip down to about 69 overnight under mainly cloudy skies. Westerly winds around 5

0: Chance of rain showers Monday night. Lows level off around 70. Partly cloudy skies with fog in spots. From the Wayne Weather Center, I'm meteorologist Derek Hite. Right now, 70.
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0: running down a dream. Tom Petty, Bob Worthington here. Fine Young Cannibals, also Boston. Debut single, debut album on the way.
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10: Lows dip down to about 69 overnight under mainly cloudy skies, westerly winds around 5 miles an hour. Sunshine mixed with clouds at times Monday. Slight chance of thunderstorms. High temperatures reach up to 86. Slight chance of rain showers Monday night. Lows level off around 70. Partly cloudy skies with fog in spots. From the Wayne Weather Center, I'm meteorologist Eric Height. Right now, 70.
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1: 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Winners must appear in person with proper positive legal identification to claim any prize Monday through Friday, excluding holidays, within 30 days, so the prize will be forfeited. Prizes will not be mailed or delivered. Any winner under the age of 18 must be accompanied by a parent or legal guardian. No trade or cash equivalent will be awarded for any contest prize. Any person or persons found to be in violation of these contest rules before, during, or after the respective contest or giveaway will be disqualified and will not be eligible for future contests and giveaways. Classic Hits, Wayne, W-A-I-N.

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9: Lows dip down to about 69 overnight under mainly cloudy skies, westerly winds around 5 miles an hour. Sunshine mixed with clouds at times Monday, slight chance of thunderstorms, high temperatures reach up to 86, slight chance of

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Saying hi to Roger, Maria, and more of our rock and roll call. Saying hi to Lisa, also Victoria, and Angie. Brand new listener, welcome aboard. It's all the small things. It's Blink 182.

0: Our late movie for you. Grabbing yourself some popcorn, maybe some Kit Kat bars, and maybe some Skittles would go good with the movie. And that one from the movie which starred Sylvester Stallone from Rocky IV, the movie Eye of the Tiger, Survivor. Stick around, Pat Benatar, and a whole bunch more.
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5: Lows dip down to about 69 overnight under mainly cloudy skies. South winds around 5 miles per hour. Slight chance of thunderstorms Monday. Daytime highs approaching 86. Sunshine mixed with clouds at times. Partly cloudy skies with fog in spots Monday night. Slight chance for showers. Lows level off around 70. Chance of thunderstorms Tuesday and Wednesday. Mid-80s Tuesday, upper 80s by Wednesday. From the Wayne Weather Center, I'm meteorologist Paul Trombley. Currently, it's 69 degrees.
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0: 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Are we reaching? 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

0: One of the songs got him in the Rock and Roll Hall of Fame a few years back. Lenny Kravitz, Flying High to the Sky, and our Night Flight of Fun, Fly Away. Bob Worthington, Any Way You Want It, You Got It with Journey. And how about Queen Rockin'?
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1: 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Winners must appear in person with proper positive legal identification. 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Prizes will not be mailed or delivered. Any winner under the age of 18 must be accompanied by a parent or legal guardian. No trade or cash equivalent will be awarded for any contest prize. Any person or persons found to be in violation of these contest rules before, during, or after the respective contest or giveaway will be disqualified and will not be eligible for future contests and giveaways.
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7: Lows dip down to about 69 overnight under mainly cloudy skies. South winds around 5 miles per hour. Slight chance of thunderstorms Monday. Daytime highs approaching 86. Sunshine mixed with clouds at times. Partly cloudy skies with fog in spots Monday night. Slight chance for showers. Lows level off around 70. Chance of thunderstorms Tuesday and Wednesday. Mid-80s Tuesday, upper 80s by Wednesday. From the Wayne Weather Center, I'm meteorologist Paul Trombley. Currently, it's 69 degrees.
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2: ABC News, I'm Wayne Cabot. After President Trump called up his friend, the FIFA president, the ruling is American star forward Folarin Balogun will play in the World Cup match Monday against Belgium. A lot of soccer fans agree that he should, that he didn't intentionally step on a foot. Reaction from teammate Christian Pulisic.
3: He's obviously super happy, man. This is what exactly you want to be able to play in games like this. It's just a big smile on his face and all of ours for him. He deserves it.
2: New Jersey is reeling. 25 killed in the heat. Followed by storms that tore up neighborhoods and took down power and internet. A woman in Paramus.
4: We can deny it all we want, right? You can stand there and say it's not raining, but it doesn't prevent you from getting wet. The same thing with climate change. We can deny it all we want, but we're experiencing the repercussions.
2: More flooding downpours on the way across the area Monday. This is ABC News.
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just what you needed. Benji Orrico, Kasich and the Cars. Bob Worthington here, taking you through the wee hours and your Monday morning, the 5th of July, time of your life. This

0: Heat is on. Glenn Frein from the Footloose soundtrack. More of our early morning movie from Denise E. Williams in Let's Hear It for the Boy. We'll hear that. And Phil Collins in Genesis straight ahead.
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5: Sunshine mixed with clouds at times today with a slight chance of thunderstorms. Daytime highs approaching 86. Southwesterly winds around 5 miles per hour. Slight chance of rain showers tonight. Lows around 70. Partly cloudy skies with fog in spots. Sunshine mixed with clouds with fog at times early tomorrow. Chance for storms. High temperatures reach up to 86. From the Wayne Weather Center, I'm meteorologist Paul Trombley. Right now, it's 69 degrees.
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0: Summer sounds best right here in the Prove It Steve Miller Band and Rockin' Me Baby. Bob Worthington here, Aerosmith coming up, and more of our superstars, including Billy Joel.
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1: 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Winners must appear in person with proper positive legal identification. Claim any prize Monday through Friday, excluding holidays, within 30 days, so the prize will be forfeited. Prizes will not be mailed or delivered. Any winner under the age of 18 must be accompanied by a parent or legal guardian. No trade or cash equivalent will be awarded for any contest prize. Any person or persons found to be in violation of these contest rules before, during, or after the respective contest or giveaway will be disqualified and will not be eligible for future contests and giveaways.
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0: Hope you had a wonderful 4th of July weekend. Now onward and upward to a brand new week. The 5th of July, your Monday morning. 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
7: Slight chance of thunderstorms
8: today.
7: Otherwise, sunshine mixed with clouds at times. High temperatures reach up to 86. Winds out of the southwest, around 5 miles per hour. Slight chance of rain showers tonight. Lows level off around 70. Partly cloudy with fog and spots. Storms likely with fog and spots early tomorrow. Highs level off around 86. A blend of clouds and sun. From the WAIN Weather Center, I'm meteorologist Paul Trombley. Right now, 69.
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2: We're working on learning more about a potential barricade situation from late Sunday night along Oakwood Drive in Lexington. Details are limited, but Lexington police continue to investigate. A specialized team from Ohio are en route to help in a search along Harrington Lake. Mercer County Emergency Management's Brad Cox confirmed with WKYT a boating accident took place between a large boat and a pontoon boat just after 8 o'clock Saturday evening. A total of four people suffered injuries. One needed flown to UK Hospital. One person remains missing as search teams continue along the Pandora Marina. We've learned that a Harlan County constable was killed in a crash in the Banner Fork community of Wallens. The crash happened Thursday evening just before 6 o'clock, with 5th District Constable Robert H. Haywood pronounced dead about a half hour later. Coroner John Noe believes he suffered some type of medical emergency to cause the crash, but that remains under investigation. A 12-year-old is a hero for saving an adult man from drowning in his apartment's pool in Lexington. Avery Woolley spotted a man face down in the water Wednesday evening. He was able to pull him out of the water for CPR. His dad, who was grilling at the time, told WLEX he couldn't be more proud of his son's instincts to act. And former UK Wildcat Kerr Carissa has been arrested by the FBI for his alleged role in a multi-million dollar fraud scheme. His arrest is connected to his time as a West Virginia Mountaineer from 2023 until 2024, but details on said fraud have not been made available. He's currently sitting in the Fayette County Detention Center as Carissa awaits extradition back to West Virginia for a court hearing sometime later this week. He's been in jail since Friday. Carissa recently wrapped up a six-year career at Arizona, West Virginia, Cincinnati, and UK. I'm Lee Mowen.
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5: Slight chance of thunderstorms today. Otherwise, sunshine mixed with clouds at times. High temperatures reach up to 86. Winds out of the southwest, around 5 miles per hour. Slight chance of rain showers tonight. Lows level off around 70, partly cloudy, with fog and spots. Storms likely with fog and spots early tomorrow. Highs level off around 86, a blend of clouds and sun. From the Wayne Weather Center, I'm meteorologist Paul Trombley. Right now, it's 68 degrees.
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0: Talking Heads, and she was. Hang tight, Tommy Two Tone coming up, and PJ's Better Man in just a couple of minutes. Want to thank Stephen for today's crazy studies. Hit me up on Facebook if you got some fun stuff to share. It's Radio Guy Jim. If you follow the page, you can instant message me with what you find online. All right, new study from some folks in Italy say that pasta, not fattening. They say their nation's most famous carbohydrate has a bad reputation. Well, their findings suggest that pasta consumption actually associated with lower body mass index, or a BMI. Interesting. Funny how that works out. And a new study asked respondents if they thought they'd be able to handle certain situations presented to them. 70% of people said they could pass a U.S. citizenship test. That was a long time ago, all that stuff we learned in school. I'd have to look it up and see. 55% said they could perform the Heimlich maneuver successfully. 38% said they could do a random stranger's job for a day. That is interesting. I am not an architect, and I'm not a mathematician. 33% could survive a week alone in the wilderness, and 31% thought they could deliver a baby in an emergency. I think we all can do that, but do we really, that last one, do we really want to? Do we really want to have to put ourselves in that situation? If we got to, we got to.
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7: 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Winners must appear in person with proper positive legal identification. 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Prizes will not be mailed or delivered. Any winner under the age of 18 must be accompanied by a parent or legal guardian. No trade or cash equivalent will be awarded for any contest prize. Any person or persons found to be in violation of these contest rules before, during, or after the respective contest or giveaway will be disqualified and will not be eligible for future contests and giveaways.
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0: Well, in between lighting off sparklers and blowing stuff up, did you watch any World Cup soccer action over the weekend? Round of 16 is underway. Some great matches. Tonight, USA taking on Belgium. That gets underway at 8 o'clock Eastern time.
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6: Slight chance of thunderstorms today. Otherwise, sunshine mixed with clouds at times. High temperatures reach up to 86. Winds out of the southwest, around 5 miles per hour. Slight chance of rain showers tonight. Lows level off around 70, partly cloudy, with fog and spots. Storms likely with fog and spots early tomorrow. Highs level off around 86, a blend of clouds and sun. From the Wayne Weather Center, I'm meteorologist Paul Trombley. Right now, it's 68 degrees.
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2: A woman is hospitalized from a boating accident along Lake Barkley Friday afternoon. Trigg County emergency personnel found the 20-year-old suffering from a leg injury from a boat propeller. She was found unconscious. Due to inclement weather, crews were unable to fly her to a hospital. The Kentucky Department of Fish and Wildlife are investigating. The Marion County Sheriff's Office continued to look into a fatal Sunday morning shooting that killed an 18-year-old. Deputies responded to a home near Lebanon. That's where they found Jared J. Johnson dead at the scene. Their preliminary investigation found a large gathering took place when a fight broke out. Someone produced a weapon, and that was used to fatally shoot Johnson. No arrests have been confirmed. Taylor County Schools confirmed that Johnson was set to begin his senior year this fall. A deputy-involved shooting leaves an off-duty police officer dead in Norfolk, Kentucky. This happened Friday night at a Lely Court home in the Oakbrook neighborhood of Florence. Boone County Sheriff's deputies responded to a domestic violence call. That's where they encountered Dustin Zink, who reportedly displayed a weapon and threatened harm to himself and others. He reportedly shot a deputy several times before four deputies would fire back, striking Zink, who was pronounced dead at St. Elizabeth Edgewood. Florence police confirmed that Zink was part of their department, saying his commitment to serving others extended far beyond the uniform. And a man is airlifted to the hospital after a firework malfunctioned in Lincoln County. Crab Orchard Fire Chief Larry Owsley said just before 10 o'clock Saturday night they were called out to a home. The man was taken to Fort Logan Hospital before being airlifted up to UK Hospital, where he remains hospitalized at this point. His name has not been shared, nor the condition of his injuries. I'm Lee Mowen.
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0: 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Winners must appear in person with proper positive legal identification. Claim any prize Monday through Friday, excluding holidays, within 30 days, so the prize will be forfeited. Prizes will not be mailed or delivered. Any winner under the age of 18 must be accompanied by a parent or legal guardian. No trade or cash equivalent will be awarded for any contest prize. Any person or persons found to be in violation of these contest rules before, during, or after the respective contest or giveaway will be disqualified and will not be eligible for future contests and giveaways.
10: Slight chance of thunderstorms today. Otherwise, sunshine mixed with clouds at times. High temperatures reach up to 86. Winds out of the southwest, around 5 miles per hour. Slight chance of rain showers tonight. Lows level off around 70. Partly cloudy with fog and spots. Storms likely with fog and spots early tomorrow. Highs level off around 86. A blend of clouds and sun. From the Wayne Weather Center, I'm meteorologist Paul Trombley. Right now, it's 69 degrees.

0: 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It's the daily gathering spot for the Big Blue Nation to hear the latest news and views on the Cats. 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
1: Hello, everybody. Welcome in to the Leach Report. Post-holiday edition. Hope everybody had a safe and happy 4th of July. Some spectacular scenes from the weekend from around our country of all the different celebrations and all those tall ships up in New York Harbor was really cool to see. So hopefully you got to get out and enjoy it, celebrate the birthday of America. And we get back at it today with Maggie Davis in the leadoff spot. And Maggie had a chance to do a long one-on-one with Coach Pope recently. And you've seen clips of that, seen her and Keith Farmer talking about it on BBN Tonight. So we will talk about it in more detail with Maggie. And then in the second half of the show, Daryl Burr joins the program from the Cat's Paws. And it's time for their annual UK football yearbook. So we'll talk about that ahead of the start of football season. They will a week from today is the start of media days for the Southeastern Conference. And Will Stein will be first up that day. Let's jump right into the Wildcat news of the day. It is a service of Giuseppe's. And on Thursday, Milan Moncilovic and Trent Noah were the two players for this week that did the media session. And since we weren't with you live on Friday, I wanted to bring you a clip from Milan's conversation with the media. And one of the first questions came from UK Network's Dick Gabriel. Why UK?
2: It helped watching Pope's teams at BYU when we played them at Iowa State. And, you know, they beat us pretty good. And I loved the way his teams played, moving the ball, sharing it, a lot of shooting. So that kind of stuck in my mind in the recruiting process. And obviously, when he recruited me, you know, his pitch was, you know, he loves playing with shooters. So I felt like this offensive system was good for me, and wrapped it up from there.
3: Within his pitch, how much did you hear about Kentucky tradition, the fan base, all of that, big picture?
2: It was definitely a part of it, you know, just because Kentucky is, you know, it's a blue blood. It's one of the biggest brands in college basketball, if not the biggest. So obviously you have to talk about that, but at the end of the day, that didn't really matter for me. I think I'm more of a relationship type guy, and I got to trust you. So, you know, obviously the brand's really cool, but I want to have a connection with the head coach and have a good relationship.
1: Milan Moncilovic with the reporters last week, he said the practices have focused on more five-on-five scrimmaging of late after the first couple of weeks devoted mostly to learning the way that Coach Pope wants them to play on both ends of the court and some of the elements of the Kentucky system on both ends. So Trent Noah also talked about, and we'll try to work out a few more of these clips over the course of the week, but Trent, one of the things he talked about was that he's not motivated by proving doubters wrong. He wants to take a more positive spin on it and prove the people that believe in him, he mentioned his mom as one, prove them right and take that kind of approach, a more positive approach in terms of his motivation versus trying to prove a doubter wrong. You know, some athletes look at it the other way. Michael Jordan probably most famously, but I remember Randall Cobb when he was here as a Kentucky football star talked about looking for things that people would say that would suggest that he couldn't do something or wasn't capable of it or wasn't big enough for it or whatever. And he would use that as motivation. Whatever works for you individually is obviously what you need to be doing. Nikola Kostarica, 37 points in the FIBA World Cup final in Serbia's loss to Team USA, so they get the silver medal. And I think the speculation is we'll hear something maybe this week on where he's going to play college basketball. Most of the people that cover this, I think the their consensus at the moment is that UCLA has the edge on Kentucky, but we've seen these things be wrong before, so we'll see how this one plays out, hopefully here in the next few days, one way or the other. Kirk Creasa arrested by the FBI. Jack Pilgrim, KSR, had the first report on this. It's alleged fraud scheme connected to his time at West Virginia. He played there after Arizona, then came here to Kentucky, played in one season, but only played in nine games because of an injury, and then went on to Cincinnati last season. He was scheduled to be part of the La Familia team that will start play a week from Friday in the basketball tournament, but he is no longer going to be part of La Familia. They released a statement, didn't go into any detail on anything more than just that he's not going to be playing for them in the tournament. And UK baseball, according to 64 Analytics, they have the number 10 ranked transfer class at the moment, anyway, with 11 newcomers landed. They've still got to get through the Major League Baseball draft and hold on to signees and current players, etc. But looking good so far for the rebuilding effort for Coach Nick Mangione. And we'll try to get a guest upcoming on that subject to talk in a little bit more detail. Going to get to a break. When we come back, Maggie Davis will join the program. 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
1: 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We welcome Maggie Davis into the program from LEX Sports and also from the BBN Tonight show that there's at 7:30 each weekday evening. Maggie, how was your holiday?
10: Oh, it was great, Tom. Thank you so much for asking. Got to see some great fireworks, relax, see some family, pretty much everything you want out of a 4th of July weekend. How about yourself?
1: Very low-key, but very nice, yes. Some spectacular, as I said earlier, spectacular scenes from around the country with everybody, I think, kind of stepped up their fireworks show this year because it was 250.
10: Yes, yes. I felt the same way. Like the sync with the music. I'm like old school, new to this, I think. And I loved it. It was so fancy. I loved it.
1: Well, let's talk a little UK sports. You had a chance to do a one-on-one with Coach Pope, and we started to see clips from that coming out already at BBN Tonight. Let's start with the assistant coaching position. I think that was the first news item that came out of it, and that Mark has an interesting slant on why it's not a high priority at the moment for him.
10: Yes, I thought the big takeaway was him saying he's really happy with how the staff is constructed currently, and that he's not opposed to adding to it. But he's also not in a rush to do that either. So to me, I read that as they have a good thing going. I think specifically he listed like four or five things. I like how we are in film. I like how we are recruiting. I like how we are in practice. I like how we feel in meetings. Like he likes all of these pieces and how they're working in all of these different settings. And so to me, that comes off as you're not adding to it unless this big prize comes your way. And of course, it's been widely reported for months that Jamal Crawford was a target of this staff. And obviously not much new information there over the past several weeks. I thought, you know, kind of pushing toward the end of NBA finals, that's when we might start hearing something once his media season kind of wrapped up. But since that hasn't happened, I just feel like the big takeaway for me from the interview was that Pope, if he's not getting some perfect person, he is not going to risk messing up the chemistry and the workflow that he seems really happy with right now. And I think it's a little odd to leave an open spot, but I also understand there's always a risk of, you know, if it ain't broke, don't fix it. And if your staff is working and you feel like you don't need another person, why mess up any of the dynamics that you've worked over the past several months to build? Why change it this late in the game? I see that perspective too.
1: Yeah, it is, you know, capable people around him, and probably this is true for about any major staff where you have somebody in a role that's maybe coached before that you can use if you need, and you kind of give yourself the option maybe of if it doesn't work this season for Crawford, maybe it works next season.
10: Mm-hmm. Exactly, and that flexibility I think is really important. And he's also talked repeatedly about the changes that could be coming to the NCAA at basically any point.
1: Yeah, that was interesting too.
10: Always, yeah, like they're considering changing the number of assistant coaches who are allowed to recruit off campus. Right now, that's just a small percentage of the coaching staff. Not everybody is allowed to go out and recruit. And that's the case for every sport. I think we talk about it, you know, most frequently probably with football. But basketball, it's, you know, it's only, I think, three coaches right now who can do that. And the new proposal would move that number to six. So does that change things? And then, of course, there's also potentially pending legislation about just the legality of international players playing college basketball anyway. If some of these new laws get passed, and if that's the new law of the land, well, then you can't have any players who have played professionally. So maybe then your idea of getting somebody who wants to focus on international players won't actually make any sense if you're not going to be allowed to recruit international players or play international players. So I just think with how quickly things are changing and how much is up in the air at this point, I just see where he's coming from in terms of why are we locking ourselves into something if the rules might change in a matter of days or weeks or months. And, you know, I don't think we're ever going to be at a spot where everything is done and finished and final and you feel like we can make every decision now because there is no more change coming. But I do think in the coming, hopefully, weeks or months, we find out a little bit more about the direction things are heading. And maybe that's when he makes the move.
1: I remember the last time they were allowed to add a staff member, all for all programs. My first question was, where are they going to sit?
10: In the office and on that bench. I mean, you think about it. The benches at games, you sit right there at the top. It's crowded down there. They're going to have to make those chairs even smaller.
1: You look at some of those old team pictures where, you know, the players are all you know, seated there in the front row with maybe some assistants and a head coach, or, you know, some are standing. And, you know, it's maybe a couple of assistants and maybe – I know Mike Pratt said they had a guy, I think his name was Claude Vaughn, who was basically the manager, the trainer, the roadshow operator, the traveling secretary. He wore a bunch of different hats. Now there's people in all of those hats.
10: Yes, a little different, a little more specialized. And we see people, of course, on the bench now who are not in official coaching positions. I know Nick Robinson's name has been brought up a couple times over the last couple of days. Ryan Lemon, I think, said that first on KSR. Mm-hmm. And, I mean, Nick's been around the program since Pope came to Lexington. He came with him from BYU. And right now he's in this director of basketball operations role. I believe he was involved in the NIL group that Pope has shared is kind of working on the team's behalf alongside Keegan Brown and some other folks. So he, of course, has those roles. But, I mean, we see him during games right down there on the bench. He sits right next to Pope. He is tracking something, who knows what, all game long. I don't know if it's some specific analytics. My guess has always been, like, player minutes or rotations or that kind of deal, fouls maybe. And just kind of helping Pope keep track of some personnel moves during games. But he's right there, and he is on the bench during games and has been for 2 years. So if it is him who's elevated into an assistant coaching role, there are certainly elements of the job that he's already had that I'm sure he would keep doing.
1: We're chatting with Maggie Davis from BBN tonight. We'll continue doing that when we return. It is the Leach Report Radio Network.
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17: Slight chance of thunderstorms today. Otherwise, sunshine mixed with clouds at times. High temperatures reach up to 86. Winds out of the southwest around 5 miles per hour. Slight chance of rain showers tonight. Lows level off around 70. Partly cloudy with fog and spots. Storms likely with fog and spots early tomorrow. Highs level off around 86, a blend of clouds and sun. From the Wayne Weather Center, I'm meteorologist Paul Trombley. Right now, it's 69 degrees.
1: 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That is WLEX. Maggie, you had a long visit with Coach Pope, and you also talked about adding that 15th spot to the roster, and obviously the name that a lot of fans are focused on is Nikola Kostarica, and maybe he'll decide this week, but obviously Coach Pope couldn't talk about specifics, but what were your takeaways on that part of the interview?
10: Well, similar to the assistant coach kind of line of questioning, makes it sound like he was in the hot seat, but just our conversation in general. Yeah, it was a long conversation, and I really wanted to ask about that last roster spot anyway, but then he did that interview with John Rothstein one day before, so I think that was maybe Tuesday. I talked to Pope on Wednesday. It aired on our show on Thursday, and so when I sat down with him, I mean, I just had to say it. Like, I heard you say in this other interview that the roster might not be done. And to your point, Tom, I knew that he couldn't talk about specific players. It's just one of those NCAA rules that somehow is like the only one still standing. And so he cannot say like, well, I'm thinking about this guy or this guy, et cetera. But I knew he could maybe talk more generality. And so I asked about the timeline specifically. What's the timeline of when you know it could be done? And he didn't really have an answer to that. He just said it could stretch out much further into the summer. But similar to that assistant coaching job, he said it would have to be a piece that is uniquely fit to our roster. We're not bringing in somebody who doesn't fit with what we're doing on the court or off of the court. So if it's not going to work, then we're not going to take it and we're not going to push for it. So for me, it wasn't this like slam dunk, we will have a 15th player on this team. It was, again, like, I'm happy with where we are. If the perfect scenario arises, we're going to take advantage of it, whether that is, as you mentioned, Nikola Kostarica, or potentially a reclass from either Ryan Hampton or somebody else in the class. I'm not as familiar with the high school recruiting ranks because, like Pope, I can't talk about that on BBN tonight, so I don't follow it as closely as a lot of people on the beat. I don't know what those options are, but I know reclass has been on the table for a couple of guys in general, so whether that's the route they go, if it's the international route, or if it's just we're happy at 14, maybe that's where we end up. But again, to my question of what's the timeline, he didn't really say. He just said stretch out further into the summer. So to me, I feel like we have to give this at least another month before we feel like things are really probably wrapped up neatly in a nice little bow. And then the follow-up question for me, which, yeah, go ahead.
1: No, go ahead.
10: I also just think it's interesting in this sort of realm of college athletics where there are endless options, right? Like, the international pool is always available to these guys now. And that is just thousands and thousands and thousands of players who could play college basketball who were never an option before. The portal kind of presents a similar opportunity. So when you have endless options, how do you know when you're done? How do you know you can stop shopping and you can turn off the portal and come back to the United States and just work on your team, right? And so for us, he talked a lot about, you know, again, that pieces, they have to fit together, and you can't overshop and you can't keep going once you have something that works. So I think that restraint is something he's focused on a lot this season too.
1: We're talking with Maggie Davis, and we're going to hold Maggie over for one more segment, and then we'll move to Daryl Burt, Cat's Paws, in the second half of the show. It is the Leach Report. We come to you each day from the Clark's Pump and Shop Studio. Return, refresh, and refuel at Clark's. We'll be right back.

0: New week, new sports. How are you, Kentuckians? Back to work. That's right. I'm Scott Fitzgerald. Let's jump into it and talk some baseball, shall we? The Reds snapped their skid with a 3-2 win over the Orioles yesterday, thanks to a gritty outing from Nick Lodolo. The lefty earned his first win since May, allowing just one earned run over six innings while striking out four. Spencer Steer's two-run homer provided the big hit, and the bullpen closed it out as Emilio Pagan picked up his seventh save. The Natty is off today before they open a three-game series against the Phillies tomorrow night. Andrew Abbott will get the nod. Well, the Phillies have yet to determine a starter. And as we flip the calendar past July 4th, how about we start thinking about some football, right? College football. Western Kentucky is well-represented heading into the new season. 12 Hilltoppers earned Athlon Sports preseason all-conference honors. Wide receiver K.D. Hutchinson and safety Jalen Lewis landed on the first team, as Western gets set to open the season September 5th at Nevada. Meanwhile, Eastern Kentucky adding a familiar face to its coaching staff, hiring former Kentucky assistant Frank Bufano as its inside linebackers coach. Bufano spent the last six seasons coaching the Wildcats safeties after previously serving 7 years as UK's director of football operations before making that move to Richmond. Hey, the United States continues their World Cup run tonight. The team battling Belgium in the round of 16 from Seattle. The Stars and Stripes getting great news from FIFA as Florin Balogun had his suspension overturned. He's now eligible to play in the pivotal match. The star forward received a red card in last week's game against Bosnia, which usually carries an automatic suspension for the following game. The U.S. is trying to make its first quarterfinals appearance at the World Cup since 2002. And locally, Lexington SC is on a roll. They get a big 4-1 road win statement over Eastern Conference leading Tampa Bay. The Greens have now gone unbeaten in five straight matches. Moose City also stayed unbeaten in five of its own. They edge Hartford 1-0 behind E-Town's own Jansen Wilson's second-half goal. The two teams will meet Saturday night at Lynn Family Stadium as part of the Commonwealth Cup. Have yourself a great day, Kentucky. I'm Scott Fitzgerald.
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12: Second half of the Leach Report. One more question here with Maggie Davis from BBN Tonight, LEX Sports. We were talking about the assistant coach and the one roster spot. What were any other takeaways you had from your interview? Because you get to get a lot of questions in.
13: Yes. Well, I think the other big thing that stood out was I talked to him on July 1st. So it was the first day in 24 years that Mitch Barnhart wasn't the athletics director. So, of course, he had lots of kind things to say about Mitch and their working relationship. I thought this was funny. Kentucky fans probably will, too. He even referenced that famous Auburn game last year where UK lost, right there at the buzzer at Auburn. Mark Pope caught on the hot mic. Was it on accident? Was it on purpose? Whatever. Afterwards, got that $25,000 fine from the SEC. He talked about that little moment, and that Mitch Barnhart was really the one who calmed him down afterwards. It's kind of a funny moment. And then also mentioned their relationship, and they prayed together and all this sort of nice stuff behind the scenes. And then also kind of transitioned into what he hopes that relationship is with Jay Batt, and that he thinks that Batt is in this perfect position, in Pope's words, to take the torch that Mitch lit and really just run with it. And that, you know, Batt got here and talked to Pope about Champions Blue LLC and all of these things that UK already has going on that other schools, from his perspective, have been trying to catch up on. And for Kentucky and Mitch Barnhart to already be in this situation, that puts, ideally, Jay Batt sort of a step ahead. That's news for Kentucky basketball. We saw that video of Batt at practice, you know, his first week at the job, saying you will have the resources to have to win and be elite, because this is an elite program and you got to be elite and get you what you need. So sounds like all that has happened behind the scenes, and everybody's still on the same page about that. So that was my other big takeaway. The whole interview is on bbntonight.com and on our LAX YouTube page.
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12: So you know where to find it. Thank you, Maggie, so much.
13: Thanks. I'll talk to you soon.
12: Maggie Davis, WLEX and BBNTonight.com. Right back. Well, actually, we're going to keep it here and catch up to Daryl Bird. While Shannon makes the transition on the phones, let me tell you that Grayson Willoughby, UK baseball signee, has been named National Player of the Year by Max Preps. His coach at Trinity, Rick Arnold, was named National Coach of the Year. Willoughby went 12-0 this past season in leading Trinity to the state championship. A 0.67 earned run average, 96 strikeouts in 62 and a third innings pitched, hit .467 at the plate. Now, can UK actually get him in a Kentucky uniform? That's the question because of the Major League Baseball draft. So it may be too good a deal to pass up. We'll see how that plays out. But nice honor for the Wildcat signee, Grayson Willoughby, out of Trinity High School. Let us bring in Daryl Bird now from catspaws.com. And one of the things we always catch up to Daryl about this time of year is the Cat's Paws College Football Yearbook. Is it coming out soon, or is it already on the newsstands, Daryl?
8: Both. We got it from the printer on Thursday, right before the holiday, and it's making its way. We sent several out UPS to the bookstores around the state. Depending on how the holiday shipments went, they will be arriving this week for sure. Yeah, I can't believe it's been this is our 30th year doing it.
12: Wow.
8: Hard to believe. Yeah, no.
12: How many of them for you?
8: 30.
12: Oh, okay. You worked on every one.
8: They started it back when I started. It's when they decided to launch the football yearbook. I think Oscar Combs tried a couple in the really early 80s. Maybe one or two, and then they decide to bring it back the summer of 97.
12: Well, it's always 30, interesting
8: 30th edition.
12: What you do for the cover, and I know you put a lot of thought into that, kind of ideas and themes. So what'd you come up with this year?
8: Mm-hmm. Yeah, I put the cover out, and a fan, God love me, said, that's as corny as ever, .. and I love it. We have the word will in giant print, and it says, where there's a will, there's a way. Introduction to the Will Steiner. Here we go.
12: And anytime there's a coaching change, and there hasn't been one of those in a long time for Kentucky football, it just naturally brings about enthusiasm and hope.
8: Sure.
12: I think certainly the guy that follows Mark Stoops, now Will Stein, would acknowledge this. He starts off at a higher point than most Kentucky coaches have when they came into the job. Rich Brooks left on his own terms, and Mark did not, but still both had big seasons in their times, went to multiple bowl games, and so even though it slipped a little bit at the end, you feel like you've got a lot of good recent news to sell, and they've sold it quite well.
8: Yeah, they have. And that was really interesting because I had a long one-on-one Q&A with Will Stein for the yearbook. In fact, we got Q&As with Will, the offensive coordinator, Joe Sloan, and Jay Bateman, defensive coordinator. So we were like, I think I counted 11,000 words of Q&A alone in the yearbook with previewing the season. But one of the questions I thought was a no-brainer to me, because Will grew up in Louisville. He knew how he watched Indiana football forever be horrible. And I said, doesn't what Indiana has done give you hope for what you can pull off here? And I was stunned because he said, no, I don't get my hope from Indiana. Indiana's always been horrible. I get my hope from the fact this program has beaten Florida 3 of the last 4 times. I get my hope from the fact this team went to Ole Miss and won. I get my hope from the fact this team had Texas on the ropes last year and should have beat them. He said, I get my hope because it has been proven it can be done, and there's no reason to think you can't do it and keep it there. And I was floored by that answer.
12: The thing about Will is that he can engage Kentucky fans in where they live, so to speak. I mean, anybody who comes in here, and this would be true of the assistants who don't have the history with Kentucky football that Will does, his dad, player here, for example, those coaches read about and take in what people around the program tell them about Kentucky football, and so they get a quick, education on the history of this program. Will doesn't need any of that because he grew up going to the games and he had his favorite players and all of that.
8: Yeah, and that's one area where we agree, because we were talking about some topic and I said, I've always thought from a national perspective that national college football fans have always underestimated the enthusiasm and the fan support for UK football. And he's like, you are 100% right. He grew up with it. He knows the interest is here. He knows their fans are dying to have a tremendous program. And he's, like I said, he's got enough glimpse to see it can be done. I mean, they took out number one LSU back when he was in school playing at Louisville. But he's seen the best of the best. Now he's got to figure out how to get it to where it is. And I think he's absolutely on the right track, because, one, he's young enough to be audacious enough to think, absolutely, I can do it. And he blows off the fact he's the youngest coach in the SEC. He's like, I'm the same. Dan Lanning's the same age I am when he took the Oregon job. So I don't even look at anything like that. It's a question. I forget how he worded exactly to me, but it was, really has nothing to do with say. It said, some people, this opportunity is too big and they fail. Others excel. It's a matter of how you do it and the type of coach you are. And he is very, very confident.
12: Yeah,
8: confident versus cocky. And he said, I know I'm very confident in how I do things.
12: In some ways of a Derek Ramsey, who I've always said was one of the, maybe the best leader of any of the Kentucky athletes I've either covered or just followed as a fan. And even to this day, when Rams together with his teammates, I would say he's still the quarterback. You can just see it. And Will played that position. There's a natural leadership component that comes with the position. But he's a guy that is very comfortable leading and setting the tone, and believes that he has what it takes to do things here that haven't been done before, just like Ram did when he arrived.
8: That's true. I hadn't ever thought of it. Will's like, I'm 36. He's telling how much he loves football. And he said, just the team. He said, I don't have a memory when I wasn't part of a team. I started playing football when I was 4. And I've been on a team every year of my life since then. I don't know any other way. And it's just like, it's probably true. He just said there's something, the teamwork of holding each other accountable and lifting each other up, doing things you think others think you cannot do. He said he just loves that aspect of it.
12: We're talking with Daryl Byrd. It's at Daryl Byrd on the X, and the new Cat's Paws Kentucky Football Yearbook is out and making its way to shelves around the Commonwealth. And we'll continue talking with Daryl about the book and the upcoming season for Kentucky football when we return here on the Leach Report, presented by Bobcat Enterprises.
10: Hey, ABC News. I'm Brian Clark. After days of dangerous heat, large parts of the country now dealing with heavy rains and strong storms. ABC's Jayshia Patel's in Hoboken, New Jersey.
14: We've been dealing with these thunderstorms for a couple of days now, since at least Friday, and it has impacted NJ Transit service. That severe weather has brought down trees and knocked out power for many people in our area. And the Friday night storm brought down around 60 trees, which affected NJ Transit service. So crews have had to clean up storm debris on those tracks, and they're also working to get service back up and running.
10: The heat's still high in parts of the South over the next few days. President Trump leaves today for what could be some tense meetings with fellow NATO leaders this week in Turkey. He's also expected to meet with Ukraine's president. At least 12 people were killed overnight in new Russian attacks on Kyiv. In Utah, prosecutors will start laying out some of their case against the man accused of killing Charlie Kirk in a mini trial. This is ABC News.
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12: 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We're talking with Daryl Byrd. He and his team at the Catspaws are out with their annual Kentucky football preseason yearbook. It's on the store shelves around Kentucky right now. And if you don't see it, it'll be there soon. Daryl, as you put together the yearbook, you and the rest of the guys, you mentioned all the one-on-ones and all the content that generated. So there's a lot of opportunities here to answer this question. I wonder what the answers at the top of the list are, and that is, what, if anything, was surprising to you that you heard?
25: Yeah, there are plenty to choose from. I think the season, fair or not, it's going to hinge on quarterback Kenny Minchie. If he can excel at the rate that Will wants him to, then kind of see how far this program will go. And I was talking to him, because you remember during his introductory press conference, he said, my quarterbacks need to be at 70% completion rate. And that's what they were at Oregon. And I did the research when I sat down with Will. I said, you do realize in 110 plus years of UK football, there's been one season where the quarterback was 70%. That was Tim Couch. And he said, and then he upped it on me. He said, yeah, but what I said then, I think 70 is kind of the floor nowadays. I mean, the kid at Ohio State was pushing 80. He said, he's like, to me, 70 is going to be the minimum. And if this offense can hit 70% of its passes with C.J. Baxter at running back and Barnes is there as well from Oklahoma, if C.J. Baxter is anywhere near what he was as a coming out of high school going to Texas, man, watch out. It's going to be, you know, throwback Hal Mumme days in terms of how enjoyable the offense is to watch and the way that he wants to spin that scoreboard, and they need to in the SEC.
12: Perfect.
25: So 70% as the minimum to me is that's eye opening.
12: Perfect segue, because I wanted to talk a little bit about the Mumme era, the air raid era. This is not the next version of the air raid or some recreation, but there are some similarities of the systems. One is just that I think you have a coach that is committed to and believes can be done scoring a lot of points. So the average points per game is the safest stat to bet on increasing, I would think. Secondly, completion percentage is a big stat, because those quarterbacks in that air raid system, and it seems like in Will's system, it's about two things first and foremost: accuracy and decision making. And they are going to try to scheme open guys or scheme guys into favorable matchups, and then you need to put the ball in the right spot. Not just complete the pass, but put it in the right spot.
25: Yeah, it's a chess game, and everybody, you know, I go all the way back to Daryl Monica with the Oakland Raiders. Everybody loves the 60-yard bomb, and you'll see a few. You draw it up, but this, you're right, it's accuracy and timing and being – in sync with your receiving core and the matchups. And he's got Willie Rodriguez as a wild card to say, yeah, defend everybody you want. I've got Willie at tight end. So, you know, the safety valve is always there. And it's going to be interesting to see. To me, the biggest difference between Hal Mumme and Will Stein is that Hal came in the door with a tremendous offense, and he hated defense. Will Stein went out and took Jay Bateman from Texas A&M

0: one of the things that he seemed really excited about was the players that he inherited in terms of the tone that they're setting and the way that they're leading. Guys like Ty Bryant, first and foremost, probably on that side of the ball. There's, I think, a lot more of impactful players that that Coach Bateman found when he arrived, whereas Coach Sloan had to go out and find like a new offensive line, pretty much that kind of thing. But the, those guys like Ty and C.J. Works and Grant Godfrey and Humphrey Grace and Gadsden and I'm missing a few names, I know, but that's a nice place to start on that side.
1: Yeah, Ty Bryant being the most obvious person, being his dad played here, and I don't know, you were probably involved in the emceeing the event for when Will Stein was introduced in December, but being out in the crowd as they're bringing, getting ready to bring Will out, the rumors are flying of how much SEC teams are offering Ty Bryant to leave. And he could have, I don't know if he could have taken more, but the offers were there. It was like, oh my goodness, you know, it's going to be a miracle if I can hang on to him. And they did. He wanted to stay here. And I'm sure he was rewarded handsomely, but the option was there. This change, I'm getting out of here. I'm going to an already established SEC program, upper level program, and start there with my money. And instead, he chose to stay here. That's huge.
0: Yeah, and you know, I like the way that Will and his staff have handled the transition. When Coach Bateman was on, he talked about the respect he had for Brad White. And Brad did a wonderful job here with the defenses, and his players loved him. And I talked to Ty recently, and you know he talked about he still connects with Coach White, but he loves what Coach Bateman's take on the game is and loves learning from him. So there are more than one way to succeed. And but anyway, I just think the message was very effective in terms of keeping guys around that you really wanted to be a core part of your first Kentucky team if you're Will Stein and company.
1: Absolutely. Yeah, it's going to be interesting to watch because everything I've heard the players talk about this defense is it's definitely more complicated, but there's much more freedom. And that's like, that doesn't sound like those two should jive, but that's the way it is. You know, there's things you have to know, but once you know what you're doing and you have that, you have the freedom to go make the play. And I would think as a defensive player, I would love that kind of an attitude. Because you know pass rushing has got to improve. It hasn't been anywhere near, since Josh Allen left years ago, it hasn't been anywhere near that level.
0: And I think that fits in with Will's philosophy, you know, being an offensive-oriented head coach. Wanting to put a lot of points on the board, you have to have the ball to do that. And so you want to, you know, that's a little bit of a similarity to the air raid times in terms of want you to make something happen quick.
1: Yeah, but also as an offensive guru, he knows the best way to stop that is to disrupt that quarterback, get him out of kilter and keep him off his timing out of whack. He knows exactly how to attack what he does very, very well, and that's sure it's going to be a focus under Jay Bateman.
0: Look for the Cat's Paws Kentucky Football Yearbook on new shelves around the Commonwealth. Daryl, thank you so much. Great job to you and the team on getting another one out.
1: All right. Thank you, Tom. Appreciate it.
0: At Daryl Bird on X. We'll be right back on the Leach Report, presented by Bobcat Enterprises. 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
2: 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Carter Penix was about to get the payoff for all his hard work, starting at quarterback for Lexington Christian Academy. But a season-ending knee injury sent him to the sidelines in the first game after he'd thrown a touchdown pass and ran for a score. Rather than feel sorry for himself, Carter became a mentor for his sophomore backup, and LCA won a Class 2A state title. See the full all-resilient team at TomLeachKY.com and on our Facebook page. Templebean Coffee is a longtime partner of ours here on the Leach Report. A group of Kentuckians that are big cat fans that came together to start this company with a commitment to being the best, just like the cats. You can read about this at shufflebean.us, how they start with the best coffee beans for this rich soil down in Costa Rica, bring them in, process the coffee, and you'll first be captivated by the aroma, and then the taste is even better. So give it a try if you haven't done so. If you have, spread the word about a great Kentucky company that is Shufflebean Coffee. You can find it also through Amazon and at Central Kentucky Buyer Stores. Put some hustle in your shuffle with Shufflebean Coffee. Ellis Park is racing today. They canceled their opening day last week. I think the first two cards actually were canceled because of the weather. So the opening day card has been rescheduled for today. And congratulations to Bernie Jenkins, the mayor of Georgetown and also a longtime high school official here in Kentucky, and one of the best to ever do it. Been named to the National Federation of State High School Associations Hall of Fame, 12th Kentuckian to achieve that honor, according to the Lexington Herald Leader, and very well deserving. When I was doing high school games way back, Bernie was already in the in the midst of an outstanding career. So, well-deserved honor. Congrats to him. We'll see you tomorrow.
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7: We're working on learning more about a potential barricade situation from late Sunday night along Oakwood Drive in Lexington. Details are limited, but Lexington police continue to investigate. A specialized team from Ohio are en route to help in a search along Harrington Lake. Mercer County Emergency Management's Brad Cox confirmed with WKYT a boating accident took place between a large boat and a pontoon boat just after 8 o'clock Saturday evening. A total of four people suffered injuries. One needed flown to UK Hospital. One person remains missing as search teams continue along the Pandora Marina. We've learned that a Harlan County constable was killed in a crash in the Banner Fork community of Wallens. The crash happened Thursday evening just before 6 o'clock, with 5th District Constable Robert H. Haywood pronounced dead about a half hour later. Coroner John Noe believes he suffered some type of medical emergency to cause the crash, but that remains under investigation. A 12-year-old is a hero for saving an adult man from drowning in his apartment's pool in Lexington. Avery Woolley spotted a man face down in the water Wednesday evening. He was able to pull him out of the water for CPR. His dad, who was grilling at the time, told WLEX he couldn't be more proud of his son's instincts to act. And former UK Wildcat Kerr Carissa has been arrested by the FBI for his alleged role in a multi-million dollar fraud scheme. His arrest is connected to his time as a West Virginia Mountaineer from 2023 until 2024, but details on said fraud have not been made available. He's currently sitting in the Fayette County Detention Center as Creasa awaits extradition back to West Virginia for a court hearing sometime later this week. He's been in jail since Friday. Creasa recently wrapped up a six-year career at Arizona, West Virginia, Cincinnati, and UK. I'm Lee Mowen.
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6: Hey, everybody. It's Nick Coffey here from Sports Talk 790. 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
7: Welcome, everyone, to another edition of the KSR Pre-Show. Today is Monday, July 6th. I am Billy Rutledge along with Shannon the Dude. 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Hopefully everybody had a great long weekend celebrating America's 250th birthday. I know my guy Shannon the Dude had a beer and hung out in the sunlight a little bit. Did you launch any fireworks over the weekend? You still got all your fingers?
12: Got them all. Yeah, that's the goal.
7: Okay,
12: you got to leave 4th of July weekend with the same amount of body parts as you went in with. Man, I'm telling you, Bullitt County knows how to do some fireworks. Like, I posted a firework video, and one guy was like, you can tell Shannon's getting old. He's posting firework videos. I'm going, well, you're responding. You're commenting on a firework video, dude. So what's that make you? But anyway, yeah, it was a lot of fun. Ton of fireworks. Some people, I think, skipped their mortgage in order to be able to set off fireworks. The party that I went to, they spent, it was around $600 in fireworks. Wow. They had one that was like $200 and some. You light it one time, and it's like 200 shots.
7: Mm-hmm.
12: Like one fuse, 200 shots. It basically looked like thunder over Louisville, but it was thunder over Bullitt County for me for the weekend.
7: Well, $600, no wonder you were taking videos and posted it on Facebook. I'm glad somebody said that, though, because I had the same thought. Maybe the oldest move that you've had in a while, Shannon, posting the fireworks videos over the weekend.
12: But I posted one firework video. Why is that a big deal? I thought if somebody's going to spend $600 at a party that I'm going to on fireworks, the least I could do is post it.
7: I don't know.
12: I love the power move is now people are like, it's fireworks. I'm too cool for fireworks. Like, what? Really? Fireworks are still cool?
7: No, they are. It's just like, you know, it's like you posting the shaky concert camera video as well. Like, hey, I saw Alice in Chains. Here's my video from 200 feet away that nobody cares about. But
12: well, if you don't care about it, then move on. Just keep on scrolling.
7: And I did. Don't you worry. I did. But I appreciate you showing us the fireworks in Bullitt County. It did look like a good show.
12: Oh, yeah.
7: I want to salute the guy on my street. Because it sounds like you're friendly with the guy in Bullitt County. You know him. You know how much he might be spending on the fireworks show.
12: Oh, this is
7: somebody on my street. It's a random neighbor. Don't know who they are, but every year they go all out, man. They must be taking out a small loan or not feeding the kids the rest of the week to be able to put on the fireworks show that they do. So I do want to salute my guys down the street who put on a good show. We didn't go out and buy any because, you know, we're obviously saving for a wedding right now, but we did have some sparklers, Shannon, so we had our little moment with sparklers.
12: Well, and I was
7: talking about dangerous.
12: I was expecting you would save all the fireworks for the wedding. Like, I'm expecting there to be a lot of fireworks and things, explosions. And,
7: are you?
12: Yeah, because you say it's the event of the summer, and which, by the way, as I look at what I've got to do on my calendar today, I see at 2 o'clock it says get brown suit. For Billy's wedding. So that's
7: you
12: on my to-do.
7: You guys are going to get free suits today.
12: You're on my to-do list today. I got to go take care of the brown suit today. We're going to Lexington, and I think we're getting outfitted with suits. I think that's what's happening today.
7: That is so KSR.
12: We're getting measured.
7: Matt to talk about the brown suit thing for the last 2 weeks, and then he says in the group chat, I may have gotten us brown suits for the wedding. Mm-hmm. But I'm glad that you're able to find some joy out of all this, Shannon. Hopefully we get you in a nice suit, not one that's way too big for you, so you'll be looking good and confident.
12: I do need a good suit. Around. I need like a slim-fitting suit because all the suits that I had, I was in a wedding and I went to this place and they measure you for suits, but they gave me a baggy suit. Like that's just what they gave me. They measured me and they still gave me a baggy suit. I need one that's going to look like I'm a weatherman. You know, like
7: the slim fit kind of.
12: Weathermen always have those nice slim fit looking suits. I need one of those. Especially any grown man should have a nice fitting suit. I don't have one.
7: So yeah, a well tailored suit can elevate you.
12: After today, I'm going to have a nice slim suit. And if I want to pick up a side hustle at UPS, I can wear that while I'm on the job delivering packages.
7: Okay, thank you. Yes. You know, it's not the 2000 NBA draft where you have these oversized suits. You remember that trend?
12: Oh, of course.
7: I mean, I feel like that day lives in infamy. Was it the LeBron James draft? Or I felt like Chris Paul was in his own suit. That was such a great moment in sports history. Yeah, I don't want you looking like that for the wedding. It's going to be too hot for all that.
12: Chris Paul looked like he borrowed Shaquille O'Neal's suit.
7: Yeah.
12: What are you doing? Why was that a thing? And then you got to the suits where like they come up to their shins, like the bottom pants. Like the why is that a cool look?
7: Oh, the high water?
12: The high water. Yeah, that's not a
7: look.
12: That's not a cool look either.
7: No. No, you got to make sure it's the right length. It does look different when it's tailored. So hopefully you guys are able to get some nice looking suits and be ready for the wedding coming up.
12: Well, it's got to be tailored, right? Isn't that what it says?
7: Well, the print says it needs to be tailored. On the tailored.
12: You're not going to go up and check like that doesn't look hemmed.
7: You know, it's unbelievable how many people aren't able to go to the wedding after you tell them they have to wear a certain color and that they can't bring their children around, Shannon. You know, we might be saving some money on catering because we're getting some no's.
12: So yeah, you told me. Did you say on the air how much it costs for catering? Or was that a private conversation?
7: I
12: won't say the number, but it was a big number. Good thing is, if these people, like half the guests come, then you can cut the catering in half, and that would ideally
7: 100%.
12: Cut the price in half. And you get like a 50% discount on your catering all of a sudden.
7: So 100%.
12: If I were you, I would be cheering for people to opt out of the wedding, you know, because that saves you money. And we're coming up on, what, a month. Tomorrow will be 1 month away from Billy's wedding.
7: Yep, August 8th is when it'll be. So we got 2 more days until it's exactly a month. Over the weekend, we made our wedding playlist. So like all the songs that we want to hear.
12: Ah.
7: I think it'd be more interesting if I told you the songs we said we don't want to hear, Shannon.
12: Well, I know Alice Bluegown's got to be on the list there somewhere, the list of songs that you wanted to play.
7: That I want to hear?
12: So we won't. Okay, so the ones you don't want to hear. So this is what you gave to the DJ absolutely under no circumstance. I don't care if 10 people request it, you do not play these songs.
7: Correct. So we meet with the guy on Thursday, Kobe. But this is like the list. It's not that long of a list, and we talked about a couple of these, but Shannon, tell me if you agree.
13: if these are the songs that we don't want played at the wedding. Wait, the first two.
12: Hold on, before you get to that, you said Kobe. Is this Kobe that used to work for iHeart?
13: Yes, yeah.
12: So I know Kobe. I know Kobe pretty well. Okay, so then I will take this list, write it down, and go up and request every song. Okay.
13: No.
12: What do we got?
13: Don't do that. The first two are the Cha-Cha Slide and the Cupid Shuffle.
12: Thank you.
13: And I know people out there are like, this is what get people's up. You know, this is what gets them on the dance floor.
12: Gets them up shaking their butt.
13: But I can't do it. I mean, I've done it for years. I think it brings the whole place to a screeching halt.
12: It's lame. It's cheesy. I know people like it. So no Cha-Cha?
13: No Cha-Cha or Cupid Shuffle.
12: Okay, good.
13: So those are the first two we're starting with.
12: Great
13: start. Then I really only have three others that we've said that we just don't want to hear at all.
12: Okay.
13: One is Ed Sheeran. You know, these wedding songs, You're Perfect to Me, things like that.
12: The Shape of You.
13: Any Ed Sheeran song. I know we got into the Swift Kelsey wedding over the weekend, but Ed Sheeran not allowed at Lockridge Park in a month.
12: I like that. Yep.
13: Any Bon Jovi song we do not want to hear.
12: You give love a bad name, Billy. Come on. Why would you not?
13: No.
12: Why would you not want Bon Jovi?
13: Don't want any Bon Jovi at this wedding.
12: But he's wanted dead or alive. You still don't want him?
13: No. No. Bon Jovi can take a hike. You know, I don't want any runaways. I don't want anything.
12: Well, yeah, you don't want your bride to run away. That would be a bad wedding.
13: So no Ed Sheeran, no Bon Jovi, and then no Tennessee whiskey, Shannon. I don't want you bringing down the house with a little Tennessee whiskey.
12: No,
13: we all sway back and forth.
12: I kind of like what you're doing here. I mean, this is your wedding, but I kind of agree with everything you've said so far on the playlist. I wouldn't want those songs either. I'm with you.
13: Well, it's just they're overplayed, and we're kind of looking for a different vibe. But if Alice Bluegown wants to go acoustic at all, bring down the house a little bit, and you have one song you want to play.
12: Well, you only invited one member. So.
13: Well, that's why I said acoustic. Yeah, you know, it's a little different.
12: It's okay.
13: Can you play guitar and sing at the same time?
12: Absolutely, yeah.
13: I don't think I've seen you do that.
12: Well, you need to hang out more often. Other than the local Bats and the Godfather.
13: Yeah, we went to the Bats game just a week ago.
12: I'll bring my guitar next time we go to the Bats game.
13: Okay. Yeah. All right. Well, it's all taking shape and, you know, still getting some stuff done this week. So I'll update you if we add any more songs to that list.
12: Okay, so
13: sounds like we're on the same page there.
12: I need to request Ed Sheeran, making notes here to myself, the Cha-Cha, Tennessee Whiskey.
13: I swear to God, if I hear Living on a Prayer midway through the night, I know where I'm going. I'm going to have to run up to you if you haven't driven Ryan back to the hotel because he's crashed onto a table at some point.
12: Yeah, that's the guy you need to worry about, Ryan. Like, if he wilds out even, like, 50% of what he was at Drew's, you need to, like, dial him back to, like, maybe 10% of what he was at Drew's.
13: And there's no way, right? There's no way he's going to be like what he was at Drew's wedding. But I believe he has the week off, so we're thinking of our guy, Ryan Lemon. He had some scoop on Thursday that I want to bring up a little later in the show about Kentucky basketball. We'll talk Kentucky basketball a little bit later in the show today, including Mark Pope, who had a tweet about running some stairs and giving away some Big Blue Madness tickets. But Shannon, I thought of you when I saw a Delta flight was struck by a firework going into Chicago over the weekend.
12: No.
13: Everybody's all right.
12: Yeah.
13: Plane didn't catch fire or anything like that, but on their descent, they get hit with a firework going into Chicago.
12: I love fireworks, but I don't love I don't like flying, and I don't like the idea of a plane getting hit. That would absolutely scare the crap out of me. I wonder, did they notice? Like, you get hit with a firework. Do you know that?
13: Oh, they noticed.
12: Or did the pilot have to tell you we got hit by a firework?
13: Well, you know, I'm not sure if everybody in the plane knew exactly what it was while it happened.
12: Imagine
13: but
12: a year,
13: on
12: boom.
13: The radio, there were several instances of fireworks hitting planes, at least in the Chicago area. So this is the one that I saw online, the one that hit the Delta flight. But, man, I mean, I would already be a little uneasy flying on July 4th night as well, right?
12: Yeah. Wouldn't you? Yeah, or anywhere close
13: one
12: to that.
13: Flight. I don't know how many incidents there are of fireworks and planes, but that would just add to the question of it all. I don't know.
12: So it hit it, it explodes, and then nothing happens?
13: Like everything's all right.
12: Everything's good.
13: Nothing happened.
12: No damage to the plane?
13: Right. No damage to the plane. But you can imagine there was some damage done to Joey Chestnut's stomach because he ate 66 dogs in 10 minutes to win the Coney hot dog eating contest.
12: Yeah, I saw this, and, you know, like, he was just on cruise control. I don't even think he was trying, really. Like, I think he was just kind of just, whatever. Because I know he can do more than 66. He's done more than 66, right?
13: Yeah, he's done more than 70.
12: Okay, so is this Joey, like, on the backside of his career? Like, what's going on? Is he slowing down? This is like, you know, Jordan with the Wizards here. Like, he could still go out there and drop 35 points on a night, but he's not going to go for 60 anymore.
13: Well, it's his 18th mustard title, or mustard belt, I think is what they call it,
12: yeah,
13: Shannon.
12: Yeah.
13: So, like, I mean, maybe he's lost a little love of the game. Second place was, you know, if he ate 66 in 10 minutes, second place was 51. So, yeah, I mean, this is second place isn't even close.
12: Yeah,
13: so
12: we're closing the gap a little bit here.
13: I think he is in cruise control.
12: Yeah.
13: If you're just eating 66
12: because
13: dogs.
12: Think about that, man. Like, if you're up by 15 and you're, like, on hot dog number 61, you know, it's like Roger Maris's home run title. And you know that you're going to win. Like, there's no motivation to eat 81. Why am I going to try to slam 20 more hot dogs down in the last 2 minutes when I know that I can just you know, eat a few more and still win? So I think that's where he's at.
13: You're testing yourself, right? It's kind of like you're out there on the golf course. You know, you're only playing yourself. You could lie about your score every single hole if you really wanted to. But look, I mean, Joey Chestnut could have beaten his own record, but he didn't.
12: Yeah,
13: he ate 66. It is okay, but it was hot. I guess it was like 92 degrees and humid. That could have affected the consumption of dogs.
12: It's true.
13: Did you take that into account when you bet on DraftKings on the Joey Chestnut?
12: No, I didn't. I didn't do the over-under on there. I should have, though. But, you know, I'm with them. Like, I cooked out over the weekend, too. Like, when I went for that third hot dog, I couldn't hardly eat it. The humidity was too thick. I was like, you know what? Yeah. I feel for Joey Chestnut. I really feel bad for him trying to eat all those hot dogs. So, yeah. I mean, me eating two or three was tough.
13: We didn't go hot dogs this weekend. We went Italian sausage
12: on
13: the grill.
12: You're so fancy.
13: We also made some sauerkraut, too.
12: You better be saving some money for that wedding.
13: It was a little, that's why we've got hot dogs and Italian sausage is what we're eating over here instead of steaks and fillets. And, you know, we're not doing the bougie stuff right now. Trying to save every penny we got. But we did. We had to go with a different caterer after I got that first quote, dude. That was no way I was paying all that money.
12: Knowing the number, I completely understand why.
13: Sheesh.
12: I was like, everybody's getting sliders instead. Forget this.
13: You're not far off.
12: Yeah.
13: We need to take a break. 859-280-2287. We'll take some calls today. We got some World Cup to talk about, including a little controversy with the red card that the United States got. It looks like the striker will be able to play, and much more on the way. We've got plenty coming. It is a Monday edition of the KSR Pre-Show. We'll be right back.
12: It's Shannon the Dude, and to talk to me and Billy, give us a call on the Clark's Pup and Shop phone line at 859-280-2287.
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17: Sunshine mixed with clouds at times today with a slight chance of thunderstorms. Daytime highs approaching 86. Southwesterly winds around 5 miles per hour. Partly cloudy skies with fog in spots tonight. Slight chance of rain showers. Lows level off around 70. Thunderstorms likely with fog early tomorrow. Highs level off around 86. A blend of clouds and sun. From the Wayne Weather Center, I'm meteorologist Paul Trombley. Right now, it's 71 degrees.
12: Kobe may not be allowed to play this song at your wedding, but I'm in charge of the pre-show here. I can play all the Bon Jovi I want. It's a little limited. I'm going to get it all out right here on the show today.
13: I shouldn't have said anything. Could have predicted this was going to happen.
12: Cha-cha's coming next, everybody.
13: No, I gotta, at least you don't play the cha-cha. You can play as much Bon Jovi as
12: you want. Cha-cha's coming
13: up. Like Cupid Shuffle.
12: I'm sorry the people listening on podcast can't hear this great selection of songs.
13: One person says, wait, you did Italian sausage and sauerkraut on the only American holiday? That's right. Yeah, that's very un-American of me, yeah. Shannon. But you got to work with what you got. That's what we got from Costco the other day, mm-hmm. and it did taste good. Mm-hmm. But no, I enjoyed America 250, despite maybe the delays of weather when it came to the fireworks show that Donald Trump put on, or the heat wave that was everywhere throughout the country. It was a hot one. One thing I'm patriotic about is the World Cup, and we've got a big game tonight. Not only will Portugal take on Spain, the United States will take on Belgium at 8 o'clock, and the winners of these two games will face each other in the next round. But do you remember, I've been really enjoying this World Cup. Do you remember when St. Peter's beat Kentucky, and it was like they didn't even have like a weight room?
12: Yep.
13: Back then, like they didn't even bring the recruits on campus because their facilities were so bad, and then they bring in these millions of dollars due to the exposure to the NCAA tournament. Well, I got to think that's what's happening to Cape Verde right now. They lost to Argentina over the weekend 3-2, but it was an incredible performance. Maybe one of the better World Cup games of all time. I know Shannon the Dude didn't watch it, but this little island nation, you know, 64th best team in the world, taking on the defending champion Argentina, and then take them to extra time. Shannon, it was one of the great almost upsets in sports history. You may have missed.
12: I did miss it. And, you know, if only they had a weight room. I'm just saying, you know, they did all that. And they didn't even lift weights. These Argentinian people over here, Argentinians are over here lifting weights and everything else. Cape Verde doesn't even have a weight room.
13: Well, who knows? Maybe they do have a weight room. They can bring their country's people to before the big game. But I got to think that we will forever, like, have some knowledge of Cape Verde after this performance they've put on the big scene or on the big stage in the World Cup. So there's been some great games. The England-Mexico game last night looked like an awesome environment. I mean, that stadium in Mexico City seats 83,000 plus, and it was like $4,000 just to get into the stadium, dude. So talk about the money they're bringing in. But it was a buzz last night, even though England did beat Mexico. But the news in the World Cup right now is that FIFA has rescinded the red card given to the United States striker in the game, just in the last game. He will play versus Belgium tonight. Balogun.
12: Is that how you say it? Okay. I wanted to make sure I had the pronunciation right.
13: Yes, Balogun. I believe it's Balogun. Now, there's a report that Donald Trump called the president of FIFA and asked for the red card to be reviewed. Soccer, I guess, has their own committee that took that into effect and then made a decision.
12: Yeah.
13: But the soccer world's kind of up in arms right now. Like, if the United States had any goodwill about this tournament and maybe being a neutral team that people are rooting for, they are not anymore. I mean, Belgium's response was they were astonished.
12: Oh,
13: and they
12: please.
13: Joked that July 5th was April Fool's Day, according to FIFA.
12: Go eat a waffle. Quit crying about it. Really? I mean, it was a big, beautiful red card, but it wasn't deserved. Balogun hit him with the reverse Uno card. And goes, I'm not out. You're out, referee. I'm going to be back next game. So I love this story. And, of course, Trump would take credit for it. Whether or not he deserves the credit, I don't know. But I love that he's taking credit for it regardless.
13: So the suspension is being suspended. He will still have to serve the one-game penalty, I think, a year later. But
12: we don't care about next year.
13: Yeah, we don't, right? Yeah. Like, there's no World Cup going on in a year. He can miss a friendly, right?
14: Sure. But
13: this is huge news for the United States. You could argue that he has been the United States' best player so far. He brings a different element to the game that the backup strikers that were going to fill in for him just didn't have. I mean, this is huge news for the country that takes on Belgium tonight, dude. So you like our chances tonight in the big game.
12: I do, and I will tell you what you should do. You should go bet all of it on DraftKings, all the money that you have set aside for the World Cup. Like, you got your little World Cup stash, Billy. I know you do. Yeah, you got your budget, which is less because you're a brown suit wedding. 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They're going to keep track of it on DraftKings. 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
13: Before we take a call, it's not unheard of. I mean, Cristiano Ronaldo had a suspension going into the World Cup this year, and they delayed that so he can play in those games.
12: You know why? Because he's one of the best players in the world.
13: Because he's one of the best, and people wants to make money.
12: Do you think if he's like the last man off the bench, they would? No, of course. They would say, you know what? You got to take your suspension.
13: Well, this is an interesting move by FIFA. We'll see how it plays out for the United States tonight, but I mean, just not something that you see a lot, but really works out in the United States' favor, and we'll see if they can take advantage tonight. No excuses now, right?
12: Mm-mm. Yeah, you got to win tonight. And now that we're getting closer and closer to the championship, my interest level is going up by like 1% each time.
13: Oh, listen to this.
12: So if I was at a zero, I'm now at like a 3% interest level.
13: Well, you're missing out on one of the best sporting tournaments in the last few years, and could be maybe the best World Cup in a while. So excited to watch some more games tonight. 859-280-2287. Let's go to the phones. Looks like Jake is on the line. Good morning, Jake. How are you?
18: Good morning. I'm good. I am getting married this coming April, and we're going to have karaoke there. And I was just kind of wondering how you guys felt about karaoke at a wedding and what you guys would sing.
12: Love it. Billy, I think the answer for karaoke song, tequila. That's all you got to do is say one word the entire time.
13: It's your wedding singer, and you're going to pick tequila at the karaoke wedding? Yes. I mean, maybe if you're a guest, I would get that. But you got to go more all out if it's your wedding, right?
12: Well, I don't know. Like, you're going to sing at your own wedding? I would have that for the guest, not for me. I'm not going to sing any songs at my own wedding.
13: I like the idea of karaoke at a wedding because these are the people that you're closest to, theoretically, right? It's not just a random person at the bar that's decided to do the 7-minute Freebird song, including guitar solo. Like, these are people that mean a lot to you. So getting out and having some fun, Jake, I think that's a good idea.
18: Thank you. I agree as well. I was actually planning on, me and my soon-to-be wife, we were planning on singing Promiscuous together.
12: There you go.
18: I think that would be pretty cool.
12: That would be kind of weird, wouldn't it? Promiscuous? Does that mean you're apt to cheat on?
13: Promiscuous for each other, maybe.
12: Oh, okay. Like,
13: yeah. Does that
18: work? Like, she's going to sing the girl parts, and I'll be on the guy parts.
12: Okay. I guess I misunderstood the song the whole time.
18: Love you, bye.
12: All right. Love you, bye.
13: Love you, bye, Jake.
12: I thought that was like, hey, I'm going to cheat on you song.
13: Well, promiscuous means like a flirty, does it not? Like, that's...
12: Yes, but never
13: mind. Can you be flirty with your significant other?
12: Well, sure.
13: Do you have to be promiscuous with somebody else?
12: Well, here we are.
13: We're trying to learn the word together here. Okay. There's your karaoke song. We'll take a break. Much more on the way on the KSR Free Show.
19: New week, new sports. How are you, Kentucky? It's back to work. That's right. I'm Scott Fitzgerald. Let's jump into it and talk some baseball, shall we? The Reds snapped their skid with a 3-2 win over the Orioles yesterday, thanks to a gritty outing from Nick Lodolo. The lefty earned his first win since May, allowing just one earned run over six innings while striking out four. Spencer Steer's two-run homer provided the big hit, and the bullpen closed it out as Emilio Pagan picked up his seventh save. The Natty is off today before they open a three-game series against the Phillies tomorrow night. Andrew Abbott will get the nod, while the Phillies have yet to determine a starter. And as we flip the calendar past July 4th, how about we start thinking about some football, right? College football. Western Kentucky is well-represented heading into the new season. 12 Hilltoppers earned Athlon Sports preseason all-conference honors. Wide receiver K.D. Hutchinson and safety Jalen Lewis landed on the first first team as Western gets set to open the season September 5th at Nevada. Meanwhile, Eastern Kentucky adding a familiar face to its coaching staff, hiring former Kentucky assistant Frank Bufano as its inside linebackers coach. Bufano spent the last six seasons coaching the Wildcats safeties after previously serving 7 years as UK's director of football operations before making that move to Richmond. Hey, the United States continues their World Cup run tonight. The team battling Belgium in the round of 16 from Seattle. The Stars and Stripes getting great news from FIFA as Florin Balogun had his suspension overturned. He's now eligible to play in the pivotal match. The star forward received a red card in last week's game against Bosnia, which usually carries an automatic suspension for the following game. The U.S. is trying to make its first quarterfinals appearance at the World Cup since 2002. And locally, Lexington SC is on a roll. They get a big 4-1 road win statement over Eastern Conference leading Tampa Bay. The Greens have now gone unbeaten in five straight matches. Moose City also stayed unbeaten in five of its own. They edge Hartford 1-0 behind E-Town's own Jansen Wilson's second-half goal. The two teams will meet Saturday night at Lynn Family Stadium as part of the Commonwealth Cup. Have yourself a great day, Kentucky. I'm Scott Fitzgerald.
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29: Okay, this may not be the right song to sing karaoke at your wedding.
12: I tried to tell Jake in that last segment, and then you guys were like, no, it means flirty, and you had me doubting myself. Then I looked up the definition of promiscuous.
29: Well, it means flirty,
12: during the break,
29: in a different way.
12: And let me read to Jake so he understands the song he would be singing with his wife at his wedding and why this is not the right song to sing at karaoke. The definition of promiscuous, and I quote, generally describes someone who has many casual sexual partners or an action done without careful thought, planning, or discrimination. So
29: I don't know how that works at the wedding ceremony.
12: I don't think you want to sing about having many casual sexual partners with your wife or husband at your wedding. Maybe not.
29: No.
12: Maybe you should go with a difference. Maybe you should pivot.
29: Yeah, maybe bridesmaids and the groomsmen can sing that one. But maybe like Ain't No Mountain High Enough if you want to do something a little bit more romantic.
12: Maybe Tequila
29: Don't
12: wasn't,
29: Go Breaking My Heart
12: maybe
29: would be more timely
12: Tequila wasn't such
29: here.
12: A bad suggestion after all.
29: But we have... yeah, we have researched promiscuous, and it may not be the best song to sing.
12: I don't think it means what he thinks it means.
29: One person says there was a guy that his fantasy punishment for coming his last place was to eat the same amount of hot dogs Joey Chestnut did during the hot dog eating contest before he could have any other meal. Could you guys do it?
12: Okay, so I got to eat 66 hot dogs before I'm allowed to have any other food?
29: Correct. So, like, what can you eat? Like three hot dogs a meal? Nine hot dogs a day.
12: Three hot dogs a meal? I could probably eat two.
29: Oh, well, I was trying to get it done within like a week for you here. So this is like 8-9 days. You're going to have to eat nothing but hot dogs.
12: So I could probably eat 6, maybe 7 hot dogs a day. And we're dividing, what, 66
29: take me 10, is how many dogs you got to eat.
12: Yeah, 9.5. Yeah, I can get it done in 10 days. Not doing
29: nothing
12: it, though.
29: But hot dogs.
12: Not I'd doing
29: get tired
12: it.
29: Of hot dogs.
12: Don't get any ideas. I didn't lose a fantasy
29: And
12: football.
29: You got to dip the bun in the water, too, if you're going to want to eat it.
12: That's just part of the plan. Cruel and unusual punishment.
29: Over the weekend, let's talk a little Kentucky basketball. Over the weekend, Mark Pope had a tweet. You know, he answered a lot of questions from Big Blue Nation over the summer. Yeah. And now it was his time to ask one to Big Blue Nation. He had a tweet in which he was running up the stadium steps at Rupp Arena. And he said, you asked me over 5,000 questions. It's my turn. Let me have some fun. Best answers. Take home 2 front row tickets to Big Blue Madness. So he goes up. He runs up the stairs at Rupp Arena. He like touches the ceiling and says, this is something Coach Pitino made me do a lot when I was a player. Every time I touch or I made a turnover or when it was on the line during practice. So he is asking us, what's the worst thing a coach has ever made us do, Shannon? So I ask you, our baseball player, was it running poles back in the day? Was that the toughest thing you had to do?
12: No. Running poles was one thing. That was like that was a day off. We also had to run like a 3.5-mile route that we had to get done in like 25 minutes. We had to run stairs several times, like during the winter practices. We also had this thing, like at Bellarmine, if you've ever been to Bellarmine University, it sits at the bottom of a large hill. And there's trees planted about every 20 feet or so apart from each other. And it goes from right field all the way around to like left field down to where like the dormitories are. And we would have to, as a punishment, run from the bottom, the fences, and go up and touch the tree closest to the road and all the way back down, and then run back up and then touch the next tree and come all the way back down and then run back up and touch the third all the way till you get all the way around to the other side of the baseball field. But that wasn't the worst one. You think that's bad?
29: That wasn't the worst
12: one. No, the worst one was bear crawls.
29: Oh, yeah.
12: We had to get down on all fours and crawl like a bear from one foul pole to the other. And that was the absolute worst. You know, it was fun doing it as a kid for a few feet, but when you have to go from one foul pole to another, crawling like a bear, it is excruciatingly painful to do that.
29: Oh, sure.
12: And you never wanted to do whatever you did to make coach make you do that ever again. Shout out to Coach Wiegandt.
29: Bear crawls is a good call. When I did conditioning work for the high school baseball team, you know, that was a tough one. Wall sits for an extended period of time was another tough one. But those are pretty standard when it comes to the world of just working out in the winter.
12: But bear crawls, dude, when it's hot, you're down on all fours crawling across the field. It's the worst. I hate it.
29: I remember bear crawls in like youth tackle football too, with all those the helmet and shoulder pads on. That was always tough. I always hated Oklahoma drills, and not to be like these kids today don't, you know, they're all soft. They don't do Oklahoma drills. That was tough. You get popped a couple times. You do Oklahoma drills, so I never liked that as well. But never had to touch the ceiling of Rupp Arena like Mark Pope had to do several times for Coach Rick Pitino.
12: Ooh, that's terrible. Another one, I think it was at Lindsey Wilson. And I didn't have to do this because I wasn't a hitter, but the hitters had to take their bats, hold them above their head, and then like run around the field. And you think that that's not that big of a deal, but you're holding something above your head and running with it. By the time you get to that second lap around the field, you're about ready to drop over dead.
29: Yeah,
12: you know,
29: no
12: because
29: doubt.
12: Anything you hold above your, even if you just hold your hands above your head, you can do it for a while. But after a couple of minutes, it gets tiresome doing that. Now imagine you're holding a bat up there and you're running while you're doing that, and it's 95 degrees outside. That's tough too.
29: We're gonna build men out of you.
12: Oh yeah,
29: is what your coach was saying.
12: It was like an army.
29: Yeah.
12: No, I felt like I went through basic training. I really do.
29: So Mark Pope is gonna be giving away tickets to Big Blue Madness for whatever I guess the best answer is to that question.
12: What if
29: cool
12: I win? What if Bear Crawls wins?
29: I think you should submit it. I think that, I mean, might as well. Maybe you could give a demonstration, send a video in of some of the bear crawls.
12: No. No, I don't ever want to do that again. I don't ever want to act like a bear.
29: Okay.
12: On a baseball field ever again.
29: Too old for that now.
12: Yes.
29: Not in that stage of your life anymore.
12: No. Nope.
29: There's another report coming out of Kentucky basketball that despite no foreign trip this year for the Kentucky men's basketball team, they will be taking a trip to Vegas this week. End of this week, I believe, is when it will be, Shannon, to watch the start of the NBA Summer League. They will watch Otega Owe's unofficial professional debut with the Thunder. They also have Kobe Brea with the Suns and Amari Williams with the Celtics, who the team's going to be able to get an up-close look with. Shannon, do you like that despite not going on a foreign trip, they're still going to be going on a trip to Vegas?
12: They're just going to watch, though. They're not going to play anything, right? It's just...
29: Well, they also plan to go see Kenny Chesney in concert.
12: Oh, boy. Well, this is like a team-building exercise, then. Instead of going playing games.
29: Who requested Kenny Chesney on the team?
12: Mark Pope. Who do you think?
29: I guess he runs the show.
12: If you believe social media, you would think that Mark Pope would take them all to a 50 Cent concert since he loved 50 Cent so much, right?
29: Many men.
12: Yes. Yeah, exactly. But whatever works, if it brings the team closer, then I guess there's some value in it. But I think there would be a lot more value in taking that trip overseas and going over there and playing some summer ball. But I don't have a problem with it. It's fine with me. My life will go on one way or another, whether or not they go to Vegas
29: take.
12: Or not.
29: Great take on the story. I don't care. I'm not going. Life will go on.
12: I mean, do you care that they are going to Vegas?
29: Well, part of the foreign trip is playing ball, right?
12: That's what I just said.
29: Playing some games. So, you could just ultimately do this in Lexington. So, yeah. I hope it works out for the guys. You know, I'm sure them playing 2K on their PlayStation 5 could get as much team bonding as what they might get.
12: But they don't get Kenny Chesney. Kenny Chesney brings people together.
29: Maybe that's the sticking point. It's not the summer league. It's Kenny Chesney's at the Sphere.
12: Yeah,
29: and we're gonna make sure these guys have an experience.
12: I was out in Vegas a couple months ago. Really considered going to that Wizard of Oz thing at the Sphere.
29: Yeah,
12: they play Wizard of Oz, and there's wind, and they throw apples at you when the trees throw apples at you, and. I don't know. It was also the night of the national championship game in college basketball, and I go, I'd rather go watch the basketball game at a bar somewhere than go have apples thrown at me for $250 a ticket. So I opted out of going to the Wizard of Oz at the Sphere. But I've heard it's really cool.
29: Well, that sounds like a ride from Universal, doesn't it? I feel that was the first place I experienced 4D, whether it was a little air on the back of your neck or something like that as you went through a certain section of the video ride.
12: Yep. They call it 7D.
29: Is that what it is?
12: It ain't 3D, it's 7D.
29: Well, the Wizard of Oz one does sound interesting. They had to change the runtime of the entire movie to fit that huge screen in the Sphere too. So
12: I could be talked into it for $50 a ticket, but you're not going to get that in Vegas.
29: No.
12: I'm not paying $500 to go see a stupid Wizard of Oz.
29: Imagine how much these Kenny Chesney tickets are.
12: Yeah. You'll take the whole team.
29: Talk about the NIL budget going, blowing it.
12: Yep.
29: Speaking of Kentucky basketball, former Kentucky player Kerr Creasa was arrested by the FBI over the weekend. It is a report in connection to a multi-million dollar fraud scheme dating back to his time with West Virginia in 2023 and 2024. He's currently being extradited back to West Virginia and has a hearing scheduled for next week. But he will no longer be part of the TBT Kentucky team, who will start games later this month.
12: Yeah.
29: Saw his mugshot online, hoping he's okay, during these tough times, wishing the best for a former player that finds himself in a difficult situation. But it was jarring to see the headline over the weekend. Kerr Creasa, not just arrested, but arrested by the FBI, dude.
12: I don't know exactly.
29: That's another level, isn't it?
12: What kind of scheme he had going on there, but so he's not part of La Familia anymore.
29: No.
12: They kicked him out of the family. You're out of here.
29: No, I don't think so.
12: Yeah.
29: They made some sort of announcement on social media, and it was duh. I don't think he's going to be a part of the team after something like this. But
12: I don't – have the details actually been put out there? I don't know the exact details of it.
29: As of this morning, that was the report I saw.
12: Just a fraud scheme.
29: Yeah, fraud scheme.
12: Which means something to do with money.
29: Yeah, yeah.
12: So
29: a lot of different things you could do with that. So, not going to speculate on what is happening, but Kerr Creasa – not going to be playing for the La Familia team this upcoming summer. 859-280-2287.
12: It says right here, multi-million dollar fraud scheme.
29: Yeah.
12: So, yeah. Mm.
29: Yep. So wishing the best for him. Another person that we've followed from afar for a while is Billy Donovan. He agreed to become the lead assistant coach for the San Antonio Spurs. He will work with Mitch Johnson, who is the head coach of the Spurs. But Shannon, do you think this could be a maybe a stopgap until he finds what college job he wants next year?
12: Very well could be. Yeah, if you take the head coaching job, you're not going anywhere. But if you're taking an assistant job, I could absolutely see him going maybe to a college somewhere as the head coach after that. So maybe just setting himself up to, like you said, buy some time until the right job comes open. I don't know. Would you... Let me ask you this. I think I know the answer here.
29: What's this?
12: Would you rather Mark Pope have the type of season where it's just enough to hang on for another year? Like, let's say Mark Pope finishes third in the SEC, makes it to Saturday of the SEC tournament,
29: okay,
12: gets bounced in the second round of the tournament.
29: Man, you're right on the cusp of a successful season.
12: But he's just enough to bring him back for another year. Or would you rather see Kentucky finish eighth in the SEC, get bounced on Thursday of the SEC tournament, lose in the first round, and we get Billy Donovan next year?
29: Well, that would be great to have bring Billy Donovan in. I can't actively root for Kentucky to finish eighth in the SEC. So I would rather make fifth the weekend of the SEC tournament, right?
12: Fifth in the SEC.
29: Okay, say that. Where's the line?
12: That's what I'm trying to find.
29: You know, Mark Pope answered some questions this offseason when it came to recruiting. He was able to bring in the best shooter in the portal, like Kobe Brea a couple years ago. He gets in Mons Chilovich. And also brings in some guys at the high school ranks, right? I mean, he's done much better at bringing in that five-star athlete, some questions that we had. But he still has to win,
12: yep,
29: right? It, you know, doesn't matter what you do in the offseason if you don't win, if you don't start making the weekend of the SEC tournament, if you don't start getting past the round of 32.
12: We're going to make you start running stairs every time if you don't, well, Mark Pope. That's right.
29: That's not the standard at Kentucky. As Mr. I gave Billy G facts, or you gave Billy G facts, mm-hmm, on Thursday, and how they're pretty similar to what Mark Pope has right now.
12: Very similar. But, I think the off...
29: Different
12: the,
29: SEC.
12: The off the court, well...
29: Off the court stuff.
12: The off the court stuff is more so than the SEC. Because I can make the argument, okay, yeah, it was a different SEC, but, Mark Pope also had two more extra games that Billy didn't have to get to that win total and still didn't get there.
29: That's true.
12: Yeah.
29: So, no, I don't know. I'm not going to say Billy Donovan is the knight in shining armor coming for Kentucky basketball, but if there is another bad season by Mark Pope, this is where Billy D will be until the end of the NBA season. And not a bad spot, too. I mean, Spurs are set up for some success.
12: Sure.
29: He'll be right there.
12: Yeah.
29: Right there to be able to have some success of his own. 859-280-2287. We'll take a break. Be right back here on the KSR Pre-Show.
12: It's Shannon the Dude, and to talk to me and Billy, give us a call on the Clark's Pup and Shop phone line at 859-280-2287.
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4: I do. I don't know if it was just because of oversaturation when I was a kid. Every wedding I've ever been to.
5: Yeah, it is one of the most cliche wedding songs you could possibly play at the reception.
4: Yeah, I'm not much of a line dancer either. You could go to some bars, you go to Nashville, Shannon, everybody's got their boots on and their hats, and everybody knows the same choreographed dance. Like, where did you guys learn this dance? Where's the memo on this?
5: TikTok.
4: Is that where it is?
5: I don't think you learned a cha-cha on TikTok.
4: I mean, you go to these bars, everybody's dancing in unison. So I don't know, maybe that's just it's a common thing. Over the weekend, Taylor Swift, Travis Kelce, they got married, Shannon, and some of the details are coming out from Madison Square Garden on Friday, including Adam Sandler, who officiated the wedding.
5: Did he do his baby voice while he was doing it?
4: I don't know why Adam Sandler. Is that what Travis Kelce got to decide about this
5: Probably. I think that was his one pick. He's like, you get one thing.
4: Stevie Nicks was performed at the wedding. They built a castle inside Madison Square Garden.
5: How do you do 2 days of a wedding, by the way? Like, what are you doing? Like, okay, you come in for the wedding on day one, they don't get married, then you come back on day two and they actually do get married?
4: I didn't know it was 2 days.
5: I thought it was a 2-day thing.
4: I thought it was on Friday, but maybe I could be wrong about that. I just thought the guest list was odd. Because, I mean, like, you had three different Good Morning America anchors go to this. I mean, Paul McCartney performed.
5: Paul McCartney, yeah.
4: What did I say?
5: McCarthy? Paul McCarthy?
4: No, McCartney.
5: I thought you said Paul McCarthy. I was about to tell you to go start running stairs.
4: No, I was going to say, no, Paul McCartney performed.
5: Okay.
4: They had a no phones policy, Shannon, but guests could earn raffle tickets by playing games throughout the evening. There were prizes including Cartier watches, designer handbags, and one person won a 1970 Chevrolet Chevelle.
5: Oh, my God. What are you giving away for me?
4: Nothing.
5: At your wedding.
4: Don't get it used to anything.
5: What do I get to drive home in? A go-kart?
4: I guess that was the car that they went on their first date on, Shannon. So they just decided to give one away at their wedding.
5: Did you see that somebody else was there and they tweeted out, I've snuck my phone into the wedding, and then they found that person?
4: Did they?
5: And they tracked them down and got the phone from them and then kicked them out.
4: It's a no-phones event. You can't be sneaking pics.
5: You know, that's like the person that steals like the Mona Lisa. They got to tell somebody they stole it. It can't just be good enough that you got the phone into the wedding. You now have to tell everybody you got the phone into the wedding. Why wouldn't you take pictures and then not tell anybody, and then after you're out of the wedding, then you post the pictures?
4: Well, the problem was you posted the pictures, right? You could have sold those pictures to TMZ for probably a little bit of money.
5: Yes, right? But then they had to brag about sneaking their phone in, which, by the way, don't ask me how they got that phone in.
4: Oh, yeah.
5: If you're getting that past security, like, where are you tucking that thing away in to get it into the wedding? I don't know. One could imagine. Use your imagination. Bragged about it, tweeted it out, and then got kicked out of the wedding.
4: I'm sure more details will start to leak out from the wedding over the weekend, and it'll look even more and more crazy. But building a castle inside Madison Square Garden, I thought, took the cake for that.
5: I got to ask you, are you going to take everybody's phone at your wedding?
4: No. You can have your phone.
5: You know Matt's going to be tweeting out pictures.
4: Matt's going to make it content for 2 months. Sharing what he'll end up doing.
5: Well, you know, he doesn't have Dr. Dave to help him out. So
4: that's true.
5: Get your wedding.
4: That's true. I got a Dr. Dave story to end the show. How about that?
5: Let's go.
4: How about that? We just got a minute left or so. A semi truck was hauling 40,000 pounds of Frank's Red Hot Sauce this past week, and then it sprung a leak. And if you were on I-71 in Ohio, you would have seen Frank's Red Hot Sauce leaking all over the interstate. In fact, one person has spent over $30 in car washes and can't get the Frank's Red Hot off of their car. Can you imagine, Shannon? You're just driving behind a semi-truck, and Frank's Red Hot starts pouring all over the interstate.
5: I love some hot sauce. I just dip my wings on my car. Quit complaining about it. You get free Frank's Hot Sauce.
4: What are you talking
5: about? If there's that much hot sauce, do you think everybody's eyes are just watering? If you get your windows rolled down, you're driving down the highway with all that

0: Frank's hot sauce everywhere?
1: No, I don't know if it's that instant, but I bet you there is a Shannon the Dude out there that probably saw that and said, well, hold on now. Yeah. Frank's red hot.
0: Get the ranch. Grab the celery and the wings. Let's
1: like
0: go.
1: Like that giant Twinkie truck that crashed.
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0: KSR.
1: Right. 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
4: 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How would you like it if someone didn't allow your club to meet at your house? I wouldn't, because that's not cool. How would you like to be tried without a jury? I wouldn't, because that's not cool. These things are not cool. Learn your rights as a U.S. citizen so you know what to do in these situations. 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
5: Sunshine mixed with clouds at times today with a slight chance of thunderstorms. Daytime highs approaching 86. Southwesterly winds around 5 miles per hour. Partly cloudy skies with fog in spots tonight. Slight chance of rain showers. Lows level off around 70. Thunderstorms likely with fog early tomorrow. Highs level off around 86. A blend of clouds and sun. From the Wayne Weather Center, I'm meteorologist Paul Trombley. Currently 72.
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8: A woman is hospitalized from a boating accident along Lake Barkley Friday afternoon. Trigg County emergency personnel found the 20-year-old suffering from a leg injury from a boat propeller. She was found unconscious. Due to inclement weather, crews were unable to fly her to a hospital. The Kentucky Department of Fish and Wildlife are investigating. The Marion County Sheriff's Office continued to look into a fatal Sunday morning shooting that killed an 18-year-old. Deputies responded to a home near Lebanon. That's where they found Jared J. Johnson dead at the scene. Their preliminary investigation found a large gathering took place when a fight broke out. Someone produced a weapon, and that was used to fatally shoot Johnson. No arrests have been confirmed. Taylor County Schools confirmed that Johnson was set to begin his senior year this fall. A deputy-involved shooting leaves an off-duty police officer dead in Norfolk, Kentucky. This happened Friday night at a Lely Court home in the Oakbrook neighborhood of Florence. Boone County Sheriff's deputies responded to a domestic violence call. That's where they encountered Dustin Zink, who reportedly displayed a weapon and threatened harm to himself and others. He reportedly shot at deputies several times before four deputies would fire back, striking Zink, who was pronounced dead at St. Elizabeth Edgewood. Florence police confirmed that Zink was part of their department, saying his commitment to serving others extended far beyond the uniform. And a man is airlifted to the hospital after a firework malfunctioned in Lincoln County. Crab Orchard Fire Chief Larry Owsley said just before 10 o'clock Saturday night, they were called out to a home. The man was taken to Fort Logan Hospital before being airlifted up to UK Hospital, where he remains hospitalized at this point. His name has not been shared, nor the condition of his injuries. I'm Lee Mowen.
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15: Welcome, everyone. This is Kentucky Sports Radio, Monday, July the 6th. I'm Matt Jones here on a, you know, normal day in Lexington, Kentucky. 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Smith Law Office. If you call T.J., he'll make them pay. Ryan is out on his vacation to the Hilton Head timeshare, which I hope is working well.
16: Hope he's having a good time. We'll miss him.
15: I hope he is, too. And we have Drew and Shannon. Billy will come in the second hour, do his counties and all of that. Guys, it was the 4th of July. The U.S. Soccer team plays tonight. Lots of exciting stuff going. Did you, were you out with the fireworks this weekend?
16: I saw zero fireworks. I was not the most patriotic person.
15: Zero fireworks.
16: They were outside my door, and I did not walk to the window to look up.
15: You know, I hate fireworks. I think fireworks might be the most overrated thing.
16: I hear you.
0: You hush your mouth.
15: You like them,
0: I
15: don't
0: love
15: you?
0: Some fireworks, yeah.
15: Why do you like them?
0: Well, in Bullitt County, you can't avoid them, first of all.
15: Bullitt County, they give them to babies.
0: Nobody per capita spends more money than Bullitt County does.
15: Is that
0: on
15: right?
0: Fireworks. Yes. I mean, it was going off last night, like a 4th of July party on the 5th
15: so
0: of
15: Bullitt
0: July.
15: So Bullitt County, what are the things Bullitt County has a lot of? Mountain Dew, fireworks, and what else?
0: Awesomeness.
15: Awesomeness. Okay, yeah. that should be on the thing. Well, I usually try to actively avoid them.
16: It's good to get out of the way if they're coming at you.
15: But my friend, hubby, he has like a neighborhood thing. So, you know, I've committed to try to be like a neighbor to people. You know, because everywhere I've lived, Shannon, I've not known my neighbors.
0: Yeah.
15: So I'm going to try to become neighbors.
16: You're branching out.
15: Now, this isn't my neighborhood, but the premise is still the same.
16: You're practicing.
15: Practicing. So I went over, I guess, Idle Hour Country Club.
16: Mm-hmm.
15: You know, that's fancy schmancy, yeah. Right? I've only been over there one time. I didn't get to go to the country club.
16: You just knew
15: they put a wall around them. You know you are exclusive when you're like, we are building a wall to keep the people out.
16: It's kind of tucked in over there, too.
15: Yes, and it's in downtown Lexington, mm-hmm. And they're like, nope, don't come near here. But apparently they put on, sources told me, Shannon, you want to know what? Now, this is unofficial.
0: Mm-hmm.
15: Okay. Sources told me that Idle Hour, you want to know what I heard they spend on their fireworks?
0: How much?
15: Just take a guess. What do you think a country club should spend on their
16: fireworks? I'm going to say $8,000.
15: What do you think, Shannon?
0: Yeah, I was going to say like 10 grand.
15: I heard 60.
0: Wow.
15: Now, I don't know if that's true. Okay, so I want to be clear. That's a lot of money for fireworks.
16: So the neighborhood was talking about, there was some gossip on the streets.
15: Here's the thing, you know, the country club pays for it, but the people around Idle Hour, they kind of like, they get the benefit without having to pay. They get the scraps.
0: That's
15: so,
0: it.
15: Like, I drove by the Shriners. I guess it's not called Shriners anymore. But what is that on Richmond Road? The huge facility close to where Cal used to live.
16: Yeah.
15: And I was like, what are all these people doing? They were setting up to steal the fireworks.
16: Oh, on that big hill?
15: Yeah, they were setting up on that hill. And by steal, I mean watch.
16: Yeah.
15: You know, people were parked in the median, which I didn't even know you were allowed to do on Richmond Road.
16: Did
15: you know?
16: Rules on the 4th.
15: On the 4th, there's no rules. Off. So anyway, we went over there, watched it. I will admit to you, Shannon, after 3 minutes, I was good.
0: You'd seen enough,
15: okay,
0: huh?
15: Look, there are the colors. That's nice. Look, there's red.
0: I could at least handed you a sparkler.
15: So I'm kind of anti-firework. But it was good to have, to meet people. There was a guy from my neighborhood. They had in my neighborhood, which is the Greenbrier area, they had a golf cart parade.
16: Oh, yeah. It's a big deal out there
0: for that. Now, that is something I'm anti.
15: You're anti the golf cart parade.
0: Golf cart parade. They do this in Florida like it's such a big deal. Decorate your golf. Nobody would see your damn golf cart.
15: Well, these people had decorated their golf cart. I didn't. Listen, if you don't know a golf cart parade is happening and you just walk outside and you see golf carts dressed in flags, you think, am I being invaded by old people?
16: Did you wave a little flag as it passed?
15: No, like I didn't know it was happening. They had a post golf cart parade cookout, but no one had invited me to it. And I didn't feel like I could just walk. You can't just walk into a strange. Oh, they were outside. Are you allowed to just walk into someone's yard at a cookout?
16: Is it like one house or was it like at the country club?
15: No, it's at one person's
16: house. If it's at one person's house, that's a little.
15: People kind of look at you like, who's this guy?
0: He's about to go on the 4th. You know,
15: yes, I didn't go. I didn't go. No, as I was walking, another guy goes, come over later for pork. But then he didn't tell me where he lived.
16: I follow the smell.
15: So these are all things I've got to learn about neighborhoods. But it was a good 4th of July outside of that. So my point is, Drew, I interacted with people, something that I've generally tried to not do in neighborhoods. It's new times, going to try to interact with people.
16: You had a breakthrough on America's 250th. Where I live, you can walk out and see big shows in like four directions. I can see Greenbrier. I can see downtown. My neighborhood had a big one. I just sat on the couch. There was a Salt and Pepper concert. Oh, actually, I watched them on TV. Does that count? I saw the New York ones.
15: See, I think fireworks on TV are even worse.
16: Well, I just didn't want to get us.
15: What is the point of watching a firework on television?
0: I'm with you. Like, I need to be able to feel that boom.
16: I can hear the boom.
0: You know what I mean? It's not the same.
16: I could hear it all around me.
15: You could hear it.
16: Oh, yeah.
15: Does the city do one?
16: Yeah, downtown.
15: Feels like the city should do one. They do one downtown. Okay.
16: If my baby were a little bit older, iHeart would be a great place to come up and watch it. You know, all glass down here downtown, but she doesn't care about fireworks.
15: I kept reading online. You know, I was on Facebook a little more this weekend than usual because I just started going down rabbit holes of, you know, just weirdness all across the state. And people get very upset. A lot of people say in their Facebook post, think about the dogs today.
0: Mm-hmm.
16: Yeah.
15: But what do they mean?
16: Dogs go crazy with the noises. You can't get them
15: to shut up. So dogs don't like the fireworks? Yeah.
16: And I was a little worried with a newborn. She was asleep, and there were some loud noises, and she'd kind of jerk and startle, but she never woke up.
15: Someone says on Facebook, think about the dogs. What am I supposed to do? Pray for them?
16: Probably not shoot fireworks at 1 a.m.
15: But do they really think that people are not going to shoot fireworks?
16: No,
15: it's the 4th of July. So I kind of don't understand what those posts are because they'll go, everyone needs to think about the dogs. And so, I want to be considerate. So I'm like, all right.
0: Yep. I think about them.
15: I'm thinking about
0: it. Now watch this M80 go off.
15: Now what am I supposed to do now that I'm thinking about them?
16: Yeah, if you have a dog, you can't get it to shut up when fireworks are going off.
15: So does it crazy. Specifically affect dogs?
16: Dogs and babies. Right across the street from me, it sounded like they were shooting cannonballs, and I was so worried I was going to have a crime.
15: Is it that something's happening, or is it because the sound hits them a specific way?
16: It's probably just that it's so loud, something new startles them, they're reacting.
15: Which leads me to one more thing. Do you know, Shannon, you may not, but you know where Joseph Beth Bookstore is?
16: Of course, I was there yesterday.
15: So there was a Reddit thread this weekend of people talking about, and this has screwed me up. You were there yesterday,
16: yeah,
15: right?
16: I should go
15: we're
16: back
15: going
16: today.
15: There today, yeah. Shannon, for the suits.
16: The Lexington Green.
0: Brown suit meeting. Yeah.
15: Lexington Green at Logan's. Yeah. They said that there is outside of Lexington Green in that little, what do you call it? Porch area. Like, what do you call those things?
16: Back where Palmer's is?
15: No, just in front of.
16: In the front.
15: In the front. Okay. Whatever that is. That little,
16: like, the awning
15: rotunda
16: kind of
15: or whatever. All right. That they play a high-pitched sound to keep birds away. And these people on this Reddit thread, there were some people saying, I can't even walk in there because the sound hits me so much. And then I've realized I don't even hear the sound. Do you hear the sound?
16: I've never heard it. I've been there a couple times.
15: There were people who said they literally can't even go because it gets in their brain so much. And yet I've never heard it. And it makes me wonder, am I deaf? Are those people crazy? Does that sound actually exist, or are they making this up?
16: I've never heard it. I've been there a couple times in the last month. I used to work over there. I don't know if they did it years ago.
15: So you don't hear it?
16: Never heard it.
15: I don't hear it. Today, Mario, Shannon, you all have to tell me when we go out there.
0: Okay. Yeah.
15: Do you hear it?
16: What if they just fold over in pain as soon as we get close?
15: So you say, so Mario walks in and he just starts yelling.
16: Immediately, turn it off.
15: So I am going to ask the listeners, 772-774-5254, do any of you hear that? Because on Reddit, there were many, many people saying they've got to stop doing that. It's too loud. And I don't hear one thing.
0: How could they hear it, but you guys can't hear it?
15: That's what I'm saying.
0: Like, that doesn't even
15: make
0: sense.
15: There sounds that some humans... I know there are sounds dogs can hear or birds can hear that we can't hear.
0: Mm-hmm.
15: But are there sounds that humans can hear that other humans can't hear?
16: I think there's maybe a gap in like a level you could hear and I could hear, but it'd be a thin margin. I don't think it'd be like, you know, dogs have dog whistles.
15: Like they were, the people in this thread were acting like they walk around going, ah,
16: ears are bleeding.
15: And I can't hear one thing.
0: You remember Yanni and Laurel. Some people heard Laurel. Some people heard Yanni. So maybe there is a thing.
15: That's right. Like in the dress where some people saw blue and some people saw yellow.
0: Maybe there is something to it. I'll let you know when I get there today.
16: Well, we'll get to the bottom of this.
15: If the four of us, if none of us can hear it, then I'm leaning towards the Reddit people are making this up. Unless people tell me on the text machine that they can hear. I've been going to Joseph Beth for 20 years and have never heard it. So I don't know.
16: Yeah, I'm calling out a bluff here. Right. I don't think it's true.
15: Well, we'll find out. Now, the other thing that's happening is tonight. Well, first of all, last night, the Mexico-England soccer game. Shannon, did you watch it?
0: I didn't even know it was on. No.
15: Well, is it with you all? Like, you and Ryan in the World Cup, like, that was a massive.
0: I'm worried about our country. We play tonight
15: but
0: at 8 o'clock.
15: You didn't even think about turning on Mexico and England
16: in Mexico City?
15: You could argue Mexico and England might be the two countries the closest to us, both, like, historically, geographically, and you just weren't interested.
0: Not at all. Nope.
15: Okay,
0: but I'm happy for
15: you.
0: Him.
15: I'll go
0: I'm
15: to
0: happy for him.
15: One of the best sporting events I've ever seen. When you combine environment and intention and excitement. I mean, soccer is not the most exciting sport in the world, but nevertheless, just the whole thing and the crowd shots and the national anthems and like the one guy had a thing on his ear and it just everything was just so exciting.
16: Yeah, and you know, they're pretty close teams. Like the point spread was pretty close too, but like for England, it looked like you were going to run away with it. Run away with the Mexico, just keep it close. And it kept giving them hope, which has made the atmosphere even better.
15: Oh, I mean, the beginning. First of all, I don't know what they do at a Estadio Azteca, but like that seems, the place is just wild. They don't stop. And then when the Mexican national anthem, again, I'm not trying to make everybody mad, but the Mexican national anthem seems so fun, right?
16: Are you ranking it ahead of Star Spangled Banner?
15: Well, first of all, the British national anthem is just our song. I mean, I know we stole it from them, but is it My Country 'Tis of Thee, right?
16: I think so. It's ours. We took it when we won the war.
15: Okay.
16: But it came with the territory.
15: But I know that song. But the Mexican song, they're all gleeful and like it's kind of upbeat.
16: Did you see the night before the party they had outside England's hotel?
15: Is that fair or foul, Shannon, for the Mexican fans to stand outside the English hotel and try to keep the players up all night?
16: Launching fireworks?
0: I think that's foul. I think it's foul.
15: You do?
0: Yeah.
15: I think it's pretty fair. Isn't that what home field advantage is?
16: Absolutely. Speaking of home field advantage, I was thinking if I were an England fan, I am taking off my England shirt on the way out.
15: You're exactly what I thought. When that game was over, I had to be if I was an England fan, I'd be like, can I get an escort out of here?
16: I'm walking out naked. I wouldn't wear an England jersey.
15: Do you like that England sings Oasis after it's over?
16: It threw me off because they were in Mexico City. I guess the winning team picks the playlist, but I thought, oh, that's not to expect that.
15: Yeah, they sing
14: Champagne Supernova.
15: They said, baby. The team went and sang that with the crowd. So, like, their Country Roads is Wonderwall.
14: I mean, they got the Beatles, right? And they're choosing Oasis over the Beatles?
15: But I will say, when they got to the chorus, they were yelling it. I mean, they were into it.
16: You didn't really know they were there until it was like, over.
15: You're going to be the one that saves me.
16: How about the injury and the celebration of the guy jumping the wall? Did you see that?
15: Okay. It
14: was a Wonderwall.
15: Which one are you talking about?
16: One of England's players hurdled the little wall to celebrate.
15: Oh, he got hurt?
16: Bad. They had to bring out stretchers. He's out.
15: Oh, I must have missed that.
16: Yeah, so they're starting midfielder.
15: I did like at the end of the game when the Mexican player got hurt and they didn't have any more substitutions, right. Shannon, so they just dragged him to the side and left him.
14: Yeah.
15: Did you see that?
16: They're up against the clock.
15: He just was laying. Like, all the action was just right next to him, and he was agonizing in pain, and they just left him laying there.
16: Only had about a minute and a half. They had to get him off the pitch. They rolled him right over the line and left him.
15: Get out of here.
16: No, but an England player, like, they're hopping the little wall to celebrate with the crowd, and he gets tripped up. I can't tell if he breaks his arm or his leg, but it's bad. They brought out stretchers, and he's out.
15: What half was that? I must have walked
16: back. It was right after it ended. They went to, like, celebrate with their crowd, and they're just...
15: Oh, it was after it ended?
16: Not even that big of a wall, and, like, one of them hops it, another hops it, and he got tripped up.
15: Oh, he got hurt bad.
16: Yeah. They had to bring security to put around him as they brought the stretchers out.
15: Wow. Okay, well,
16: so he's out.
15: We're going to talk about the USA. Obviously, some controversy, but excitement game tonight. Are you going to watch the game tonight, Shannon?
14: I'm going to watch a little bit of it. Yeah, we're getting, round of 16. As we get closer, I'm getting just a little bit more interested.
15: Yeah, but this is massive tonight. This is like the USA's only made it past the round of 16 once in its history.
14: I know the name of one player now.
15: Who?
14: Balogun.
15: Well, we're going to talk about Balogun.
14: Yeah.
15: And more. And you could tell me if that sound is actually there. We will take a break. It's KSR here. There's actually a lot of UK basketball today, too. We'll be right back.
14: To talk to Matt Jones and the crew, call the Clark's Puppet Shop phone line at 859-280-2287 or 1-800-606-4263 and send us the Whiskey Thief tweet of the day by tweeting Matt at KY Sports Radio.
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1: Sunshine mixed with clouds at times today with a slight chance of thunderstorms. Daytime highs approaching 86, southwesterly winds around 5 miles per hour. Partly cloudy skies with fog in spots tonight, slight chance of rain showers, lows level off around 70. Thunderstorms likely with fog early tomorrow, highs level off around 86, a blend of clouds and sun. From the Wayne Weather Center, I'm meteorologist Paul Trombley. Currently, it's 74 degrees.
15: It was cool. Is this better or worse than Country Roads?
14: Worse. I mean, I like the song better, but I mean, I don't feel like this is a better party song.
15: This party kind of in a, the USA. Switch
14: a,
15: it.
14: Kind of a downer song.
15: Well, but Country Roads is kind of a downer song.
14: No. I feel like it's upbeat, right?
15: Okay.
14: You know, it's more happy.
15: Yeah. Well, apparently the announcer said during the thing that when Mexico scores, they have to put umbrellas over their head because people throw so much beer in the air.
2: Yeah, throwing beer. They also threw a lot of beer on the field during the red card. I mean, they were an active group last night.
15: Yeah, I'm with you. If I was a British, I'd have been like, how do I get out of here? Okay, so a lot of people writing saying they hear it. One person says, Matt, when I go in there, it's so bad I have to run in the door.
2: What? This is crazy.
14: That's dramatic.
2: I've never heard it.
15: I've been over there
2: 1,000 times. I used to work in there.
15: One person says, you all won't be able to hear it because you're old, but Mario will fall on the ground in pain.
2: That big ears. I can hear.
15: You and I both have big ears. We should be able to hear this.
2: I'm excited to see Mario.
15: All right. Apparently, it's used for mosquitoes, they're saying.
2: Okay.
15: To keep them away.
2: I feel like I'm like, do I need to get my hearing checked if I can't hear?
15: You might have a hearing loss. Go ahead.
4: Have a hearing loss.
15: That's exactly right. All right. So let's talk about we'll go to the phones in a minute. 859-280-2287. Let's talk about the U.S. game. So we lost Balogun to a red card that shouldn't have been a red card. And now it looks like Donald Trump got involved. By the way, I predicted this. If you were listening to ESPN, when the news broke, I said Donald Trump is going to take credit, and he did. And it turns out it looks like he made a call. Now, Belgium this morning has filed appeal, and they're going to have a hearing this morning. So I guess there's still a chance it could go back the other way. What are your thoughts on all this?
2: Obviously, I loved it. That was such a bullcrap call. It shouldn't have happened.
15: As a starting point, he probably should have never got it.
2: Everyone is pretty much in agreement, not just Americans. Everyone's in agreement that shouldn't have happened. You know, FIFA is one of the most corrupt organizations on the planet. I'm glad that we're benefiting. We're on the good side of their corruption.
15: Yes.
2: Because they have a rule where you can't do this. I love that
15: they specifically have a rule that you cannot do exactly what they do.
2: So I love that we're on the good side of their corruption and that they're changing it.
15: I consider this similar to when you get a call in college basketball and you know the call's wrong, Shannon, and you just go, well, keep playing.
14: But they never go back. And then the NCAA, they never go back and overturn it like they're doing. This is kind of
15: wild
14: that they're doing it. Yeah.
15: My view is very simple. He should have been playing anyway. It is clear that this is like corrupt. But you know what? This time it's on our side. And it is what it is. You know what? If I was Belgium, I'd be mad.
2: They're very mad.
15: If I was the rest of the world, I'd be mad. But, like, I'm not. I'm America, and I'm glad he's playing. Now we got to win, though.
2: Mm-hmm.
15: You know, you got to win at this point.
2: It's good that home field advantage worked for us. If it's not in America, they probably don't do this.
15: If it's in any other country, he's not playing.
2: Yeah, but you're right. We have to finish the job, especially we're probably a little bit of the bad guys now to the rest of the field.
15: And
2: if we weren't already.
15: I said this on Twitter. Like, for people like me who do not like Trump, this is not the time to complain about Trump's corruption. Complain about the $2.2 billion he's gotten in the last year. You could complain about that, but this actually helps us. So let's just let this one go.
2: Yeah, that's my president.
14: Yeah.
2: Okay. Made soccer great again.
14: 250 weekend and everything. It was perfect.
15: Yes.
14: We deserve it.
15: So you know what? It is what it is. But if I were Belgian, I'd be upset. And the Belgian coaches seem pretty upset.
2: Yeah, I mean, imagine we're in the Final Four and, you know, we're playing Duke and their best player's out, but the day before they're like, you know what, we're going to put him back in. We would be pretty upset.
15: Yeah, and the game was on Duke's campus.
2: Yeah.
15: You know, it would be...
2: Coach K calls the NCAA and gets it fixed.
15: So the game is tonight. I am going to make the claim that this is probably in my lifetime one of the bigger patriotic U.S. sporting events ever. I was trying to think of, can you think of a time? I'm sure people older than me would say the U.S. hockey game, but like I was alive, but I didn't know what was going on. Can you think of a time that America has been more excited for an American sporting event than this?
2: Not really. I thought about, like, you know, Olympic basketball, we're so good.
15: But we know we're going
2: to
15: win.
2: It would be fun to have this, but we rarely, if ever, have anything like this in Olympic basketball.
15: When they played France in basketball this year, that was very exciting. But the game, it was like at 8 in the morning, and I don't know how much. A lot of people weren't even awake. This is prime time. It's in our country.
2: We're not an underdog in the match, but we're a big underdog in the sport. Like, yeah. We've never really had success internationally.
15: Can you think of one, Shannon, where there's been a game where America was playing?
14: No, I mean, not like Team America, but I mean, like maybe like after 9/11, like the first Yankees game or something like that, everybody was watching.
15: No, that was a huge deal, but
14: it
15: wasn't
14: patriotic.
15: But it wasn't an American team playing. I just think this is like we're not used to this. Like when I used to see videos, or even when I went to soccer, and people are crying and stuff. We've not really had this. And we're having it here. And I think that's really kind of fascinating because we've not done this. Like when you saw the pictures in Mexico yesterday, that's kind of normal for them. We've never really had that, and now we're going to have it tonight.
2: Yeah, I mean, we've had, like, gold cups and stuff, but the rest of the casual sports fans don't get into that.
15: My mom didn't know when those games were. My mom knows tonight.
2: Oh, everyone I know except maybe Shannon and Ryan are locked in tonight.
15: Yeah, I mean, my mom is coming to my house and was like, we can watch it tonight. Like, she didn't know the gold cup. This is the only time that's ever happened.
2: And Seattle is a great place to have it. They're going to be going absolutely crazy. Well, they'll be going crazy everywhere. But in that city, in that stadium, we might rival Mexico City's crowd last night.
15: So it's going to be neat because it's going to be passionate. I mean, did you see the pictures at 4th Street yesterday, Shannon, of the Mexico game?
14: No, no.
15: Oh, my goodness.
14: To 4th Street Live again.
15: Well, now it's going to be like that tonight for the USA. Is Lexington have a place?
2: I don't know.
15: Okay, turn that off. Turn that off.
14: Come on.
15: No, I'm going to sing Country Roads.
2: She's getting me fired up. I'll take my hat off.
15: All right, we'll be right back. Who died, who gave that right to me?
5: New sports. How are you, Kentucky? It's back to work. That's right. I'm Scott Fitzgerald. Let's jump into it and talk some baseball, shall we? The Reds snapped their skid with a 3-2 win over the Orioles yesterday, thanks to a gritty outing from Nick Lodolo. The lefty earned his first win since May, allowing just one earned run over six innings while striking out four. Spencer Steer's two-run homer provided the big hit, and the bullpen closed it out as Emilio Pagan picked up his seventh save. The Natty is off today before they open a three-game series against the Phillies tomorrow night. Andrew Abbott will get the nod, while the Phillies have yet to determine a starter. And as we flip the calendar past July 4th, how about we start thinking about some football, right? College football. Western Kentucky is well-represented heading into the new season. 12 Hilltoppers earned Athlon Sports preseason all-conference honors. Wide receiver K.D. Hutchinson and safety Jalen Lewis landed on the first team as Western gets set to open the season September 5th at Nevada. Meanwhile, Eastern Kentucky adding a familiar face to its coaching staff, hiring former Kentucky assistant Frank Bufano as its inside linebackers coach. Bufano spent the last six seasons coaching the Wildcats safeties after previously serving 7 years as UK's director of football operations before making that move to Richmond. Hey, the United States continues their World Cup run tonight. The team battling Belgium in the round of 16 from Seattle. The Stars and Stripes getting great news from FIFA as Florin Balogun had his suspension overturned. He's now eligible to play in the pivotal match.
7: The star forward received a red card in last week's game against Bosnia, which usually carries an automatic suspension for the following game. The U.S. is trying to make its first quarterfinals appearance at the World Cup since 2002. And local 8 Lexington SC is on a roll. They get a big 4-1 road win statement over Eastern Conference leading Tampa Bay. The Greens have now gone unbeaten in 5 straight matches. Moose City also stayed unbeaten in 5 of its own. They edge Hartford 1-0 behind E-Town's own Jansen Wilson's second half goal. The two teams will meet Saturday night at Lynn Family Stadium as part of the Commonwealth Cup. Have yourself a great day, Kentucky. I'm Scott Fitzgerald.
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15: Welcome back, Kentucky Sports Radio. All right, so all of you, there are people writing me going, you know, FIFA has rule 27. That's, first of all, you don't know what FIFA rules. You just learned that, and you probably saw it in a tweet. The reality is they've never done this before during a match. Now, or during a tournament. They did it for Ronaldo before the tournament, and they've done that before, but never during the tournament. I don't care. Look, can we all just acknowledge it was probably corrupt?
2: 24 hours before.
15: It was probably corrupt. 24 hours before the game. Like, they could have done it 4 days ago. Mm-hmm. They did it 24 hours before the game. It was probably corrupt. That's okay, though. Just acknowledge, thank you, corruptness.
2: I'm sure Wisconsin fans enjoyed that shot clock violation.
15: Exactly. You don't have to sit there and go, actually, shot clocks do not. No, it was a violation. Right? It was a violation. I just saw the video of that English guy
2: nasty.
15: Breaking his arm. Ugh.
2: To be going through and then you're out.
15: That's awful. Real quick, what do we make of Kirk Kreisa?
2: You know, I've been in a little bit of communication with Kerr getting ready for TBT. I was wondering.
15: Wait a minute. Listen,
2: actually, delete that from the podcast.
15: As your attorney,
2: it's been strictly about basketball.
15: Shannon, yeah. We needed to it's not been, have what?
2: It's been strictly about basketball. You know,
15: why would you say that?
2: It's about basketball. I think I have proof. I was hoping to have him on the show before TBT while you're out.
29: Probably not a good idea
2: just,
29: now.
2: He's been making his rounds on other appearances. Like, he seemed fired up, ready to go back in Lexington, been hanging out with Twani, promoting it. This was just so shocking that this
15: it
2: happened.
15: It was shocking. And let me say, I had like a double shock. All of a sudden, I have somebody go, what a report by Jack Pilgrim. And my heart drops a little bit. Uh-oh. Because he was the one that reported.
2: Yeah.
15: So I called him. This is what you do, Shannon, when you have trust in people.
29: Mm-hmm.
15: I called Jack and said, are you sure? And he goes, I'm 1,000% sure.
29: Yep.
15: And I was like, okay. Then I'll. But, you know, when you're talking about federal indictment.
2: And, like,
14: Got to be
2: newspapers
14: careful.
2: All over picked and up KSR and linked
15: yes,
2: it.
15: Yes, we were cited for everything. Like, no one else had it.
2: Good work,
15: so
2: Jack.
15: Apparently, according to some folks who wrote me, he was arrested Friday, like at a bank here in town. From what I hear, I'm not 1,000%, but that was just what people were saying. He was in jail in Lexington. TV stations confirmed he was in jail. Mm-hmm. Jack's reporting is federal indictment for fraud, going back to his days at West Virginia. No idea what that means. I would guess we'll probably figure out today because he's going to be extradited today. He had a long week. So he was just at the Fayette County Jail all week. And then we'll get extradited. But fraud, that's a lot. Now,
0: when the FBI is involved, it's not small time.
15: When the FBI is involved, it ain't a joke, right? People have been trying to guess that it might have been gambling. I have no idea. Like, I haven't seen or heard anything like that. I don't want to go into details, but you and I both know, Drew, there have been whispers about something that Kerr would do involving tickets for a long time. And it was one of those things that you didn't know, so you didn't talk about. But you can't help but wonder when you hear this if that was something.
0: Yeah, the gambling thing took off. I saw a screenshot where somebody asked AI, you can't use AI for like search for something like this, for something that's just happened, because it'll make something up to have an answer for you. I think that's where it originated. Could turn out being that.
15: And I don't think that mugshot was correct either. I think that was fake. The mugshot that's getting sent around, I don't think that's right. I think that's made up.
0: Well, regardless, I don't know what he did, but as we said, with the FBI getting involved for fraud, this looks to be major, major, major trouble for
15: him.
0: We'll
15: probably find out more today, but... Quite a situation. You know, you can't help but go, okay, well, he played for Kentucky. Is this going to involve? From what we understand, it all goes back to things from West Virginia.
0: That's why they're sending him back there.
15: So that at least is good. That was a West Virginia team, Shannon, by the way, that went 9-23, the one he was on.
14: Mm.
15: So just keep that in mind.
0: They had all kinds of other sad stories, too. It was wild.
15: They've had like four or five people get in trouble from that school, from that team. That might be one where they do a documentary one day.
0: Is that Huggins last year too?
15: I think so. So anyway, we will see. But
0: we need a guard in TBT now.
15: We do.
0: Mario, who are we replacing?
15: He's not going. You're the GM. He's not going to play anymore for TBT. Do you have any other?
0: I think it's fair to say he's out.
15: I think it's fair to say he's questionable with federal indictment.
0: But what of all the headlines to get 4th of July weekend, who could have seen that coming? A former UK player getting involved with the FBI.
15: Although, to be fair,
0: arrest.
15: If you had told me someone from the last 5 years had a federal indictment.
14: Would he have been on your short list?
15: If you told me it was fraud, yes. I think that might have been my first guess. And I can't believe you just said I've been in communication with him.
0: Not since the arrest. Innocent stuff. I'll tweet the screenshots.
15: Jacob, go ahead, Jacob.
0: Zero fraud on my end.
3: Hey, so talking about the Joseph Best with the high pitch.
15: Yes.
3: I'm pretty sure it's just an age thing, so I would be shocked if Mario doesn't hear it.
15: Well, now if Mario doesn't hear it, he's got real problems. Can you hear it when you're
3: if
15: there,
3: Mario
15: Jacob?
3: If Mario doesn't hear it, he probably needs to be checked.
15: Jacob, can you hear it?
3: I've not been there in a couple years. I'm 34 now. I could hear it 2 years ago. I don't know if I could hear it now.
0: I was like 20 when I worked there every day and never heard it.
15: I don't understand. I'm amazed how many people say they do hear it. But then there's a lot of people that say they don't. Maybe this is the difference, appreciate the call, in humanity, is whether or not you can hear the Joseph Beth high pitch.
14: Do they have that many mosquitoes they have to do this? I mean, I would think a bug zapper would be just fine. Maybe some citronella? No,
15: I think,
14: they have to.
15: So what somebody said in the Reddit thread was the way that the little thing is situated, I'm going to say rotunda, they collect up in the top of it.
14: Oh. That keeps them away.
15: And that will keep them away. That's what they, now again, that's what some random person said on Reddit. I'm not saying that's true. I do not know.
0: I believe them.
15: Well, I mean, they did say this, and I thought they were lying about that. And it sounds like people say it works.
0: I'm excited to get out there.
15: I'm excited.
0: I'm going to listen as far as I can.
15: I'm to watch Mario just be in agony. Pete, go ahead, Pete. Pete.
11: Hey, guys.
15: What's up?
11: Hey, back in the 90s, malls and big shopping areas, when the skateboard craze really took off and those kids were hitting any handrail they could find and didn't care if people were walking around and stuff like that. A lot of those mall owners put out speakers, loudspeakers, out the front of the mall that played a high frequency that you lose the ability to hear it. But you don't have to be necessarily that old. I mean, like 20 or, 19, 20, 21, you lose it.
15: So you're saying children can hear it, but not adults?
11: Yes.
15: Huh.
11: I'm not sure about the one at Joseph Beth, but that was a story. And because some people were saying, it's unethical. And some people were saying, does it damage their hearing? I mean, there was a big deal back years ago because these guys were blasting this ultra high frequency to keep kids away and skateboarders away, and
14: you should find one.
11: And everybody else walking through couldn't hear it.
15: But well,
14: house.
15: I appreciate the call. We need to find a skateboarder to go and test it for us. People are saying the '99 World Women's World Cup was a very even the one. Remember when we had we did a Women's World Cup run people were really into it too. But I remember that '99 one. That's when the woman took her shirt off.
0: Yeah, she
15: right?
0: slid after they getting the PK.
15: Yeah, and she took her shirt off.
14: The Mia Hamm
0: was her name.
15: Brandi Chastain.
0: Boom. Good call.
15: How about that memory?
0: Iconic moment in U.S. sports.
15: Yes. You think that would be controversial now that she took her shirt off? Like back then, and I don't remember it being controversial. But people get more worked up about things now.
0: No, I don't think so. Just sports bra on. It was all right.
15: Yeah.
0: It's family.
15: So
0: friendly.
15: I do remember that. That's probably the biggest one. I think we were playing China maybe in that game. Mike, go ahead, Mike.
12: Hey, Matt.
15: What's up?
12: Hey, so last year, I guess, or 6 months ago, we did the USA hockey. That was a pretty big U.S.
15: It was, but that was also in the morning. Like it was on a Sunday morning. I do think that was exciting, and a lot of people watched it. I don't know that it had the buildup that this one did, right? Because it was, it was in Italy, so it was a different time of day and all that kind of stuff.
12: Yeah, well, I mean, I found it very, very exciting.
15: It was very compelling. Yes, it was.
12: A huge celebration on it. So
15: no, you're
12: right. The other part, let's not act like FIFA isn't a corrupt organization.
15: They all went to prison a few years ago. I mean, I think we indicted the whole leadership. Like
0: the most corrupt.
15: Yeah, it's maybe the most corrupt organization.
12: Right, and then also, in fairness, let's not act like it was a really good call or a legitimate.
15: No, it wasn't. I'm on the side.
12: The dude should have never had a red card.
15: I totally agree with that. I appreciate the call. I'm on the side of the right result, questionable process. Is that fair to say?
0: Yeah, that should never happen. There's been 30 examples of much worse in this tournament that have gone uncalled.
15: There's a quote from Shakespeare that says something like, the worst type of treason is the right result with the wrong reason.
0: Oh, could you quote Bill?
14: Very, very philosophical.
15: I don't remember.
0: Should we put that on a T-shirt for tonight?
15: I don't, and it may not even be Shakespeare. That quote exists. I know it from somewhere. But in this case, it's not for me treason. It's we have to win.
0: Right? Got to win now.
15: And we're an underdog. This is a sport where we're an underdog. Right? We never win.
0: We're like good at everything but this.
15: This is what we're not good at. So this is, if we're going to cheat, if we cheated for the dream team in basketball, that would not be fair.
0: And if we break through and we play Spain on Friday, well, people will move on, forget about this. Sorry about your luck, Belgium, but we'll get over it.
15: What if we win and Balogun scores 3 goals?
0: I get good odds on that. I've already bet him to score 1. Let's do 3.
15: 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We're going to do the counties at 11 o'clock. I also have some UK basketball practice scoop. We'll be right back.
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15: Wrong reason. How about that call?
2: T.S. Eliot,
15: from the back of my brain. I don't know how I remember that, but it was something.
2: You big T.S. Eliot person? You got more?
15: No, that's the only
2: one. That's the one? That's the one that stuck?
15: You know what's funny is I can remember quotes from like 20 years ago, 30, 40 years ago. I can't remember my neighbors' names.
14: Well, you know,
15: so
14: it's
15: when
14: important.
15: I was watching those fireworks, there was a couple that I met. And they introduced me and they said, hey, this couple lives in your neighborhood. And I was like, oh, I definitely want to remember these people, right? Because they live in my neighborhood. And they introduced themselves to me. And you know how sometimes when you introduce, you just kind of. So then I actually asked them their name again because I was like, I want to remember these people.
0: Want it to stick.
15: And 20 seconds later, I'd forgotten it again. And so I couldn't ask them. We can't ask them again. So I look at hubby and I go, okay, what are their names again? I want to remember these people.
0: Write it on your hand.
15: Because they live six houses from me. And he was like, I'll tell you how you can remember this. Their names are Corey and Lee. And you have a friend named Corey Lee.
0: Now you won't forget.
15: And now I will not forget. Shane and I will remember their names forever.
14: Yeah.
15: Because they're Corey and they're Lee. I have a friend named Corey Lee.
14: Are Corey and Lee listeners of the show? Because now they know that you couldn't think of their name.
15: Good point. Maybe shouldn't have said that. Maybe that's like Drew with the phone conversations with Kirk Creason.
0: Yeah, I keep getting random phone calls from a number I don't have saved. Am I in trouble?
14: FBI. They just want to have a few words with you.
15: That's a good point, Shannon. That might have been a story for the inside voice.
14: Yeah.
15: Well, Corey and Lee, now you know how important it was to me to try to remember your names.
0: Spin it. If they didn't matter, you'd be like, whatever. I don't need to know their names.
15: I wanted to remember your names.
0: You're actively trying to store it in your brain.
15: And then my friend Corey Lee, now I remember.
0: You're not the best with names. There's been many times where you've been like, hey, will you go introduce yourself and get their name?
15: I do it all the time. I can't remember it. I can't remember my boss's names. Like, they'll come in here. I've met them many times, and I will go.
0: Are they listening?
15: Oh, well, some of them got fired. But.

0: you'd go, "I'm Matt. Hello, Matt." And they said his brain, that was one of his great political strengths. He could meet somebody 25 years later, remember their name.
1: That's a good thing to have.
0: That's a great,
1: calling people by their name can go a long way.
0: Looking people in the eye, calling them by their name, they like it. Or analogizing them to other friends you have.
2: They also like that, too.
0: They like that, too. Especially when you're on a radio show and you're right. Right now, they're getting text messages going, "Matt is talking about you."
1: But it's the effort you went to. You could have just gone on with your life and like, whatever, those two down the street.
0: But now, because Corey Lee, and now Corey Lee's probably getting texted, too. Donnie, go ahead.
1: I know a Corey Lee also is probably about to text me.
0: No, it's the same Corey Lee, right?
1: No, a different Corey Lee.
0: Okay, so we know two Corey Lees. Donnie, go ahead, Donnie.
3: Hello, how are you guys?
0: Good.
3: Good. My name's Donnie from London, Kentucky, and yes. I've got two quick things. First of all, I am blind, and this past Father's Day, I received probably one of the greatest Father's Day gifts I've ever had in my 64 years of being on this earth. My two sons brought me to KSR Bar and Grill on Thursday before Father's Day, and I got to be there for your guys' last broadcast from there, and it was wonderful.
0: That was, well, thank you. That was very, I think I knew you were there. So that, yes, that was awesome, and glad you got to be there.
3: Yeah, I actually got a picture with you as we
0: That's
3: were
0: right.
3: leaving that
0: I remember
3: day.
0: That, yes. I yep. remember that.
3: And the second thing, I have never in my life listened to or watched a soccer game until this year. One of my blind friends told me about an app that you can get, a FIFA ADC. It stands for Audio Descriptive Commentary.
0: Okay.
3: And I downloaded that app, and what they do, they describe everything. They describe what's going on the field, what the fans are doing. They even have a segment after the game ends of what the teams are doing, how they're interacting, what's going on. And it is absolutely amazing. So if anybody out there is visually impaired, you can get this from the App Store. It's called FIFA ADC for Audio Description Commentary.
0: That's great. Donnie, thank you very much. And hoping that there's probably somebody out there that will be helpful to. Appreciate the call, sir.
3: All right. Thanks.
0: Appreciate
3: thanks.
0: It. That is nice. And, you know, it's funny he said that. When I thought about because normally radio broadcasts are different than TV broadcasts, but for the soccer, they've just used the TV broadcast. And, you know, they don't say what's going on all the time. I'm glad to hear they do something like that. Brian, go ahead, Brian.
4: Yes, I was calling about the being able to hear the different frequencies of sound.
0: Yes.
4: I'm a retired teacher, and back several years ago when all the kids started getting cell phones, the kids could hear a frequency that older people couldn't. Once you're 18, 19 years old, you lose the ability, so they said, to hear that frequency, and the kids would set their phones to that frequency to ring or get a text.
0: Oh, so that you would know.
4: Yeah, I couldn't hear it, but the kids, every now and then, someone would say, "Tell them to turn that phone off."
0: Interesting.
4: And I wouldn't have any idea.
0: Okay. I appreciate the call. That is kind of a sneaky thing those whippersnappers do.
1: Wish I'd known about that trick.
0: Yeah. Ryan, go ahead, Ryan.
5: Hey, Matt, I got two quick things for you.
0: Got about a minute.
5: There's a chef. His name is Thomas Straker. Looks exactly like Shannon LaDue. And the second thing is...
2: Well, add to the list.
0: Yes.
5: You need to look him up. He looks just like him. Second thing, what about a pastor in Baton Rouge that beat the snot out of his neighbor? Have you read about this story?
0: No, a pastor beat the snot out of him. What did he do? What happened?
5: Well, he had snot before, and he had none after. You need to go watch the video.
0: All right. All right, I'll do that during the break. Baton Rouge pastor? Okay, I appreciate the call. I think that was in Ezekiel, that you're allowed to beat up your neighbor.
2: Beat thy neighbor.
0: If things don't go well. We will do some counties, talk some basketball, take your calls. Fun first hour. It's KSR.
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4: Sunshine mixed with clouds at times
5: today,
4: with a slight chance of thunderstorms.
5: Daytime highs approaching 86. Southwesterly winds around 5 miles per hour.
4: Partly cloudy skies with fog in spots tonight. Slight chance of rain showers.
5: Lows level off around 70.
4: Thunderstorms likely with fog early tomorrow.
5: Highs level off around 86.
4: A blend of clouds and sun.
5: From the Wayne Weather Center, I'm meteorologist Paul Trombley. Currently, it's 79 degrees.
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7: 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A specialized team from Ohio are en route to help in a search along Harrington Lake. Mercer County Emergency Management's Brad Cox confirmed with WKYT a boating accident took place between a large boat and a pontoon boat just after 8 o'clock Saturday evening. A total of four people suffered injuries. One needed flown to UK Hospital. One person remains missing as search teams continue along the Pandora Marina. We've learned that a Harlan County constable was killed in a crash in the Banner Fork community of Wallens. The crash happened Thursday evening just before 6 o'clock, with 5th District Constable Robert H. Haywood pronounced dead about a half hour later. Coroner John Noe believes he suffered some type of medical emergency to cause the crash, but that remains under investigation. A 12-year-old is a hero for saving an adult man from drowning in his apartment's pool in Lexington. Avery Worley spotted a man face down in the water Wednesday evening. He was able to pull him out of the water for CPR. His dad, who was grilling at the time, told WLEX he couldn't be more proud of his son's instincts to act. And former UK Wildcat Kerr Carissa has been arrested by the FBI for his alleged role in a multi-million dollar fraud scheme. His arrest is connected to his time as a West Virginia Mountaineer from 2023 until 2024, but details on said fraud have not been made available. He's currently sitting in the Fayette County Detention Center as Carissa awaits extradition back to West Virginia for a court hearing sometime later this week. He's been in jail since Friday. Carissa recently wrapped up a six-year career at Arizona, West Virginia, Cincinnati, and UK. I'm Lee Mowen.
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15: 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Text machine 772-774-5254. As I predicted, Trump just acknowledged that he called and got it changed. You know.
16: It's an easy win.
15: Yeah. Look, I'm glad he's playing. We'll just leave it at that. Text machine, like I said, 772-774-5254. What does this say? Oh, never mind. All right, let's get started. We've got our guy. Oh, before we do this, Taylor and Travis, they got married.
16: They did.
15: Madison Square Garden. 1,000 people. What'd you think?
16: I shouldn't have been surprised, but I was surprised at all the live cams and the coverage. And here's so-and-so leaving their hotel. It was even more than I imagined on that day. That's all my social media was look, this person is walking out of a hotel heading towards Madison Square Garden.
15: It was interesting to see who got to go, though, Shannon. I mean, I was surprised, for instance, that Dean Blandino got invited, the referee guy.
17: Yeah, yeah.
15: You know, it was interesting who, like Stephen A., Pat McAfee, Rich Eisen.
16: Mike Vrabel.
15: Mike Vrabel with his wife. There? But yeah. His wife. So his wife, I guess, is sticking around. Right?
16: I looked at this kind of like, is it sad? It's like the Bezos wedding. Do they just invite A-list people? Maybe they hang out with all of them, but it's like, are these really your closest friends? It just seems like you invited every famous person you could gather up.
15: Yeah, maybe. I mean, you know, if you were going to have a 1,000-person wedding, well, like, just think about when we opened KS Bar. We invited people that we knew, sort of, but that were in the community. I guess they feel that way about their wedding. What about Adam Sandler being
16: that
15: the...
16: That threw me off.
15: Shannon, what do you think about that? Adam Sandler being the officiant.
18: What an odd pick. Like, out of anybody you could have, Adam Sandler? Do you think he did those voices, do you think, while he was...
15: I can't be up and...
18: Say, I do...
15: I think that's the one thing somebody said online Travis Kelce got to pick.
18: Yeah.
16: Yeah, that was his one.
15: That was why you get one thing. How about we get Adam Sandler? That'd be cool.
16: They do the Hanukkah song?
15: Cajun Man.
16: That was the best part, though, is like seeing people like, well, why are they there?
15: You could have told me, Shannon, who is the officiant at Taylor Swift's wedding? I could have guessed for a month before I would have gotten Adam.
18: We could have even said actor. We could tell you, okay, it's going to be an actor. You wouldn't think Adam Sandler.
15: You wouldn't guess Adam Sandler, would you?
16: No. Did you see Andy Reid talked about how good Adam Sandler was?
15: No, they said Adam Sandler made everybody cry.
16: Yeah, he said something like kiss every day.
15: Now, here's the one thing. They said their vows back and forth took 20 minutes.
18: Ugh.
16: It's too long.
18: Billy, don't be taking 20 minutes. That's too long, man. Like, speed it up.
15: That's a long time. Yeah. Like, how, I mean, first of all.
16: She was 19.
15: I was about to say, there's no way Travis Kelce was 10.
16: She was 19. He was one.
15: He's like, well, he had to be one. I mean, she's a rider, so I could see why hers would be a long time. He had to be like, I love you, baby.
16: You go, Chiefs.
15: You pretty. I like. Like, that had to be his.
18: Ernest D. Bass.
15: I don't know why I'm Mady Murder, Charlene. Steve Bass.
16: My favorite thing of all the coverage, though.
17: That's what he said,
16: yeah. My favorite thing of all the coverage is they were, like, calling out to people who left early. Like, oh, Tom Brady's the first to leave. Oh, so-and-so's the next to leave.
15: Oh, that would be tough. You could, because, you know, I try to sneak out of those. No offense, Billy. I try to sneak out as quickly as possible.
16: Mm-hmm. There were a few accounts just listing all the early exits.
15: Oh, that's bad.
18: Speaking of sneaking, somebody snuck a camera in there, too. Did you see that? Somebody snuck a camera into the wedding and got kicked out. They tweeted, like, hey, I got my camera in here, my phone. Got kicked out of the wedding.
15: Who got kicked out?
18: I think just some random person that was there. I don't know who it was. It wasn't like a celebrity.
16: I know a bunch of garden employees got fired for breaking an NDA.
15: Yeah. You got to say this, though. To have 1,000 people and to have so little leak before the wedding. Apparently, you had to scan a QR code to come in, like you're going into a concert. I just thought it was funny. Any event that has, you know, Sabrina Carpenter and George Clooney, but then also has Joe Buck and also has, like, you know, Tony Pike.
16: Who's the news anchor? George Snuffleupagus or whatever his name is.
15: George, he was there. Seemed weird.
16: He was one of the early exits. He got called out for leaving early.
15: Oh, well, you know.
18: Where's he going to go? He's so busy. He can't stay there for the wedding of the year.
15: Yeah, what's George Stephanopoulos have to do?
16: I want to know who got the most hammered other than Jason Kelce. He's got to be the heavy favorite.
19: There were also raffle tickets where people won a car at the event.
15: What? What is this, Oprah?
19: Yeah, somebody won a 1970 Chevrolet Chevelle.
15: They gave away cars at the wedding?
19: At least one. Designer handbags, watches, were other prizes for the raffle.
15: Are you having prizes? No.
18: Come on.
19: I'll give you a liquid IV you could take home.
15: Never heard of weddings having prizes. Have you?
16: No, we didn't have prizes.
15: Wow.
16: If I could go back, maybe I would win a raffle.
15: I would like to make fun of how much people cared, but I was kind of reading the stuff. I did find it sort of interesting. I think just because of how different they are and, like, who would have been. The fact that Dean Blandino was there really made me laugh. The guy that they go to see if the calls are right during the games.
16: I want to see the full guest list.
15: I mean, that's who wins.
18: Did they go to him for a review of the wedding?
15: Yeah, they invited the guy who does reviews on the Fox broadcast.
16: I mean, the Chiefs of all teams got to suck up to that guy.
15: I just thought that was interesting. One person writes, Matt, if you were the governor of Kentucky and it was the Final Four and you could call the NCAA head to make it to where Owe could play, are you saying you wouldn't do it? Well, I'd do it. For sure. If I knew it would work. Like, if I knew it would work, yeah.
16: It's at the top of my list.
15: Yeah.
16: I want everyone in my state to be happy. What would make them happier than something?
15: Especially if we're playing like Duke.
16: Yeah. Even the people that don't like me might even like me a little bit if I did something like that.
15: No, no. You would definitely do it if you could. All right. Billy's here. County previews. We are at Barron and Bath. So far, your four have been good. Gotten a lot of discussion about Chestnut Trees. The end of Thursday's show, where you and that guy were just screaming at each other over Chestnut Trees, was brilliant.
19: Oh, and the S-shaped bridge as well.
18: Oh yeah,
19: I want to get these right. Like, I'm not trying to just look up Wikipedia and, like, read you the first line.
15: I was told
19: line,
15: that like, everyone in Anderson County calls it the Tyrone Bridge for whatever reason.
19: Okay,
15: so just you.
16: I like he's had 2 days of these, and they've both ended with a caller shouting at me. I hope this continues.
19: I don't want this to continue.
16: We've had 2 days, two callers.
15: 2 days, two angry people. All right, Barron County, let's go. Glasgow in the house.
19: All right, located in south central Kentucky, formed in 1798 from pieces of Green and Warren counties. Glasgow is the county seat, named after Glasgow, Scotland, the hometown of the early Scottish settlers in the area. Glasgow High School are known as the Scotties, and Glasgow hosts the Highland Games, a festival including kilts, bagpipes, and common Scottish heritage. I believe they hosted it at Cave City after COVID and once they restarted it, but for a while in Glasgow, you could go to the Highland Games and celebrate the culture.
15: I've heard of that. I've never been, but I've heard that it's fun. I didn't realize. So they named it after Glasgow because the people that were settling it were from Glasgow.
19: Rich Scottish.
15: Yeah, there's a lot of those people. Like Middlesbrough was named for Middlesbrough, England. And Glasgow is for Glasgow, Scotland. Mm-hmm. All right. Good stuff. What's next?
19: Some things there is Barron River Lake. Some things to do are Barron River Lake and small parts of Mammoth Cave National Park are located in Barron County. Not all of it, but some parts. And in 1968, Luska Joseph Twyman was elected mayor of Glasgow. He became the first African-American to be elected as a mayor of a Kentucky city. Born in Barron County, graduate of Kentucky State, and World War II veteran, he would eventually serve for 17 years as mayor of, of Glasgow.
15: So the first black mayor in Kentucky was in Glasgow, and he served 17 years?
19: Correct. Yep.
15: Wow. I would not have guessed that. I mean, they have a decent-sized black population, but I would not have guessed that in 1968. So they were very, so you're saying they were very progressive in Glasgow?
19: Born and raised there as well. So he was born in Barron County.
15: 17 years, long time to be mayor, yeah, just in general.
16: Must have really liked him.
15: Yeah, okay, good stuff.
19: My people from Barron County are longtime ABC News anchor Diane Sawyer is from Glasgow.
15: Wait a minute, Louisville claims Diane Sawyer.
19: I believe it's Glasgow.
15: Well, but there's a big banner, I think, that says Diane's Louisville.
19: Well, we'll have to double check here maybe during the break.
18: But I had that banner down, just like the national title
19: banner. You want to repeat that, Drew, did you say?
16: I believe you're right on that, Billy. Okay.
15: So why does Louisville claim him?
16: Because they're Louisville.
15: Is Louisville just stealing Diane Sawyer from Glasgow?
19: Maybe. Maybe they needed to put the banner up.
16: Maybe your career started there?
15: So Diane Sawyer, did she grow up in Glasgow?
19: Born there, yeah.
15: And then what, moved when she was one?
19: Don't know the lineage after that. But okay. In the same reign, Louisville radio personality Van Vance from Glasgow.
15: Van Vance, was he on when you were working, Shannon?
18: I don't think so. No, I never knew him.
15: I didn't know him either, but he was very well known.
19: Voice of the Colonels, I believe.
15: Oh, he was?
19: Mm-hmm.
15: Okay.
19: Kentucky Colonels.
15: All right. Anybody else?
19: That's it.
15: That's your Barron County. Mm-hmm. Okay.
16: No Aaron Fleener, Kent Bull?
15: Yeah. What about Aaron Fleener? JT Poston's
19: cast. I love Aaron Fleener.
15: What about Judge
16: Kelly
15: Gabe?
16: Kraft?
15: Judge Gabe, Kelly Kraft.
19: Kelly Kraft, I think, grew up there. I don't think she was born there. I think she was born in Lexington.
18: Diane Sawyer was born in Glasgow, did move to Louisville. So maybe there that's why Louisville claims her.
19: There you go.
18: Yeah.
15: Well, Billy knows. He's got the facts. Why are we arguing? He's got the facts. Okay. I feel like though, there's got to be something else interesting about Barron County.
16: Brandon Stockton.
15: That's exactly right. Okay. All right. Well, tell me about Bath County, but you cannot bring up the meat shower.
19: I got a lot on Bath County, and none of it involves the meat shower.
15: Okay.
16: Wow.
19: Created in 1811 out of parts of Montgomery County.
15: All these counties were taken from others. What is an original county that wasn't stolen?
19: Well, we'll get to those. I mean,
16: no spoilers.
15: Okay. Sorry. Yeah. Go ahead.
19: The Bath County name comes from the springs that made the area famous. Originally called Mud Lick Springs, early settlers were drawn to the mineral springs, which contain sulfur, salt, iron, and other minerals believed to have healing properties. Around 1800, Colonel Thomas Hart, who is the father-in-law to Henry Clay, bought the property and renamed it Olympian Springs for a nearby hill called Mount Olympus. Hart built a dining room, cabins, and offered activities such as music, dancing, bathing, hiking, hunting, and horseback riding.
15: Bathing is an activity.
19: It is in the springs.
18: It is Bath County, too.
19: Which has medicinal properties.
15: Can I go to Bath County? Are there springs to go to? Like, is there a place I could go and pay and be in a spring?
19: Well, the resort closed in the early 1900s.
15: So it doesn't exist anymore.
19: Correct.
15: Well, that's a shame. I mean, you would think the water is still there, right?
16: Their official website says come experience our springs.
19: Well, it may be the Olympian Springs in which I'm talking about.
15: Where do I go if I want to do that?
16: I'm looking this up on the fly. I don't want to steal Billy's thunder.
15: I bet a nice spring would be good to kind of have healing properties.
16: Warm Springs Mountain.
15: So do they have a place you can go?
16: It invites you to slow down and explore your own pace.
15: I would like to explore my own pace.
19: So in 1803, the state's first regular stagecoach line ran through.
15: Shannon explores quite often. Go ahead.
19: The state's first stagecoach line ran through Lexington and Olympian Springs. So it was one of Kentucky's earliest tourist destinations.
15: Okay.
19: Couple other things. The county seat is Owensville. And it's got an interesting name origin. There were two main guys in Owensville back in the day, Colonel Thomas Dye Owens and Colonel Richard H. Menifee. And they each owned a bunch of land in the area. And they had a contest to select whose name the community would take. The two men wagered that the man who built the finer home the quickest would be the namesake of the town.
15: Interesting.
19: And for $60,000, Owens won the contest.
15: And then Menifee moved and created his own county.
19: Which we'll get to is, I believe, misspelled. Not properly spelled.
15: Well, no spoilers.
19: To his name.
15: So he got a whole county. This guy thought he won. It sounds like he lost. So it was not just build the nicest house. It was build the nicest house the fastest.
19: Yes. Nicest and quickest home.
16: Who judged?
19: Don't know. Don't know the
15: committee. A lot of Amish people in Bath County.
16: Okay.
15: That was where, when I was doing the book, we went up to these people, and Tomlin asked them, what do you think of Donald Trump? And he was like, don't know much about him. And I was like, really? And he goes, yeah, I mean, I've heard of him. Like, whoa, you really, like, live your own life. That's kind
16: really
15: of...
16: stay off the grid.
15: Yeah, all right, what else?
19: Another thing from Bath County is that it was home to Kentucky's first blast furnace. The Bourbon Furnace, built in 1791 on Slate Creek near Owensville, is widely recognized as the first iron ore furnace.
15: What's a blast furnace?
19: What is it?
15: Mm-hmm.
19: You say this
15: is the first one, but what is it?
19: Right, it's something that creates like axes, plows, kettles, nails, tools that pioneers desperately needed
15: but
19: when Kentucky was being settled.
15: Like, what is it? It's just a furnace?
19: Yeah, it's like an oven. And it takes the, I don't see, you're getting to the parts I don't know, like iron.
18: Probably molded and they put it in the oven and then it.
19: Yeah, and then you're able to create tools melted. In which you need.
15: Okay, all right, fair enough.
19: It supplied the U.S. military by the early 1800s, producing cannonballs and grape shots for the U.S. Navy. And there were several other furnaces that were created in the early 1800s, such as the Clear Creek Iron Furnace and the Caney Iron Furnace. So a rich furnace history.
15: You're big on the
19: in
15: furnaces.
19: Bath County.
15: Who all's from Bath County?
19: I got one person from Bath County, John Bell Hood, born in Owensville, 1831. Hood became one of the Confederacy's best-known generals, leading the Army of Tennessee during the final years of the Civil War.
15: There's got to be somebody named John Bell Hood.
19: I think he was a pretty good one, though.
16: He's not even the best John Hood in Kentucky.
15: Your favorite one is a Confederate general.
19: Well, just well-known in history. You could say most famous people from Bath County. You start at John Bell Hood.
15: Then where do you go? The
19: list probably ends.
18: Starts and ends.
19: Starts and ends with this guy.
15: Okay. All right, well, I'll take that. Okay, so I like that. I want to know about the springs. You've got the furnaces. They're big on heat there, right?
19: Heat coming from the ground.
15: Heat coming from the ground. In Owensville... Is that the place where they had like that 99-year-old man? Remember we did our show there and the mayor was like 98?
16: I remember doing that. I can't remember if it was Owensville or not.
15: I think it was. I think the mayor was like, he was the oldest mayor in the country.
16: Yeah, we sat and had lunch with him.
15: We had lunch with him. He gave us a lot of life lessons. I believe that was in Owensville. That was the show where my car broke down and Ryan had to host by himself at a remote and nearly fell over. People talk about the worst KSR shows. Ryan's solo show from Owensville has to be in the conversation.
16: Well, Shannon and Ryan always tell the story of us skydiving when they didn't have calls or breaks or
18: couldn't even get the internet. Nothing.
15: Ryan was by
18: there.
15: Himself.
18: I don't even
15: Ryan
18: remember.
15: Ryan was,
18: that.
15: If you remember, was taking people from the crowd and asking them to co-host.
18: Oh, God.
16: I think there was one last summer where we were all out. And I think it was just Ryan and Mario. And Mario said he might have struggled getting through it, too.
15: Yeah. Well, all right. Well, thank you very much, Billy.
19: Yeah.
15: What's tomorrow?
19: I don't know. I don't have that written down. So I was hoping you'd tell me.
18: Bullet's going to be coming up.
15: What's after Bath? Boyd?
19: Boyd County?
16: Mm-hmm. Bell?
15: Bell.
16: How about that?
15: Bell might be next. That's mine.
19: Bell Boone. And Boyd.
16: Bourbon?
15: Is Bell and Boyd are next?
19: That's what we'll do next.
15: Yeah. Or no. Bourbon would be before Boyd. Do you have the list?
19: No.
16: Okay. No. Bell County is next.
15: And then what?
16: Then Boone. Then Bourbon. Then
15: so
16: Boyd.
15: So Bell and Boone.
16: Then Boyle. Then Bracken. Then Breathitt.
15: Bell and Boone.
16: Breckenridge.
15: Okay.
16: Bullet. Yeah. Butler.
15: All right. We'll take a break. Y'all shut up. We'll take a break and be right back. KSR.
18: To talk to Matt Jones and the crew, call the Clark's Puppet Shop phone line at 859-280-2287 or 1-800-606-4263 and send us the Whiskey Thief Tweet of the Day by tweeting Matt at KY Sports Radio.
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26: Sunshine mixed with clouds at times
27: today
26: with a slight chance of thunderstorms. Daytime highs approaching 86. Southwesterly winds around 5 miles per hour. Partly cloudy skies with fog in spots tonight. Slight chance of rain showers. Lows level off around 70. Thunderstorms likely with fog early tomorrow. Highs level off around 86. A blend of clouds and sun. From the Wayne Weather Center, I'm meteorologist Paul Trombley. Currently, it's 79 degrees.
28: Mary Jane got a thing going on, going on.
15: Creeping up slow. Welcome back to Kentucky Sports Radio. So you left these guys out.
18: Yep.
15: Blackstone Cherry is from Barrington.
18: Yep. Oh, okay. Nice.
29: You're going to be at the Kentucky State Fair. Come see him, Bill. You can apologize to him for leaving him out.
18: I will,
29: out.
18: In
15: go
18: person.
15: Apologize to him.
30: I have to apologize after every time we do this segment. So
16: I'm just waiting for the caller to yell at you.
15: I better make the list on Bell County. Just for the record of people.
30: Well, there's a whole sign out there for you. So,
15: but there are other people. I'm not the only one. But Louis Nunn was from Barron County. You remember Louis Nunn?
30: No.
15: Governor of Kentucky.
30: Okay.
15: They called him Old Nickel Tax. I think they called him Nickel Louis. I'm not kidding. He raised the sale tax from like 2% to 5%.
29: That could have been a popular move.
15: And it made people mad, and so they called him Nickel Louie.
16: Doesn't he have a road somewhere now?
15: He does.
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31: Hey, guys. I've been listening to these Milan interviews this past week. I really like what he has to say. It doesn't seem like he cares much about, like, the history of the program and all, like the fan base and getting number 9 and all that. He just, like, seems to care about, fitting in Mark Pope's system and, like, just the pure basketball. So I think it's a step in the right direction for these, like, big-time players. The media and Mark Pope could, like, take some notes. I just don't think these big-time players care about all that. Unless you're Malachi Moreno.
15: You don't think that he cares about winning number 9? I mean, I don't think that's true.
31: I mean, not number 9, but like winning a championship, yeah, but I don't think he cares about the past championships that much.
15: You don't think he cares about the history of the place?
31: Yes. Yeah.
15: Well, exactly. A lot of fans want their players to care about the history.
31: I mean, the fans could care, but I don't think the players do. I think it's just important to get in the best players and not really tell that point when you're recruiting them.
15: Well, I appreciate the call. I mean, I felt like all of Milan's interviews have come off pretty well. Have you?
16: Yeah, I get a little bit of what he's saying. It certainly doesn't matter as much as it used to. But I believe it was when Ryan Hampton committed last month, they specifically said in an interview, the video they play that we see in Rupp, and they like edited him into the clip and how much that meant. Cool. So I'd say it matters a little, but when they're ranking things, it's not as high up as it used to be.
15: That's actually very cool that they did that. Jennifer, go ahead, Jennifer.
0: Hey, I'm not going to yell at Billy about Barron County, but I just have some explanations. So, Leska Twyman, this is really cool. He was the principal at Ralph Bunch.
15: We have less than a minute. You're going to have to go quickly.
0: Okay, I'm going to talk faster. Then when integration happened, he was the assistant principal at Glasgow High School, and then they won the state championship basketball right there. And I think just everybody knew him. And he was a good mayor. He was mayor for a long time.
15: Yes, 17 years.
0: Yeah, and I know Nicole Louie, but I don't know those other people. Diane Sawyer, well, I mean, I know who she is.
15: Yeah, well, Blackstone Cherry, the band, yeah. We just played
0: them. I babysat for Ben. Well,
29: the guitar player, yeah.
15: Well, there you go. You did know him, so you know all these people. That's right. All right, well, I appreciate the call, Jennifer. See, now she didn't yell at you.
30: No, that was a nice call.
15: Yes. I mean, now Todd is from Glasgow. Maybe he will yell at you. Go ahead, Todd.
1: Uh-oh. Hey.
15: Hey.
1: Yeah, I was just going to say, you know, part of the Blackstone Cherries are from Glasgow, and then they have their Metcalf County roots in Edmonton. But you also have the Kentucky Headhunters. Greg Martin is from Glasgow, the lead singer and famous guitar player. And then you got Houchins Groceries was founded in Glasgow.
15: That's
1: by
15: right.
29: We had Houchins when I grew up. Yeah.
15: With the Houchins, yes. Yeah. That you got what were those, the stamps?
1: Oh, yeah, the green stamps. Uh-huh.
15: You got the green stamps. My grandma would collect the green stamps, and she'd get mad if you dropped the green stamps. And you put them in like a book, right? Wasn't that what you did at Houchins?
1: Yeah. Filled your book up,
15: Filled your book up with green stamps. Yeah. I appreciate the call. That started in Glasgow. So, how about that?
1: Alrighty.
15: You don't even know about those green stamps, do you, Billy?
30: No, Mario. It must have been a different time, collecting stamps, putting it in their book.
16: You all with your Instacart these days.
15: Yes.
16: We had stamps.
15: We had stamps. Actually, we didn't have stamps.

0: new sports. How are you, Kentucky? It's back to work. That's right. I'm Scott Fitzgerald. Let's jump into it and talk some baseball, shall we? The Reds snapped their skid with a 3-2 win over the Orioles yesterday, thanks to a gritty outing from Nick Lodolo. The lefty earned his first win since May, allowing just one earned run over six innings while striking out four. Spencer Steer's two-run homer provided the big hit, and the bullpen closed it out as Emilio Pagan picked up his seventh save. The Natty is off today before they open a three-game series against the Phillies tomorrow night. Andrew Abbott will get the nod, while the Phillies have yet to determine a starter. And as we flip the calendar past July 4th, how about we start thinking about some football, right? College football. Western Kentucky is well-represented heading into the new season. 12 Hilltoppers earned Athlon Sports preseason all-conference honors. Wide receiver K.D. Hutchinson and safety Jalen Lewis landed on the first team as Western gets set to open the season September 5th at Nevada. Meanwhile, Eastern Kentucky adding a familiar face to its coaching staff, hiring former Kentucky assistant Frank Bufano as its inside linebackers coach. Bufano spent the last six seasons coaching the Wildcats safeties after previously serving 7 years as UK's director of football operations before making that move to Richmond. Hey, the United States continues their World Cup run tonight. The team battling Belgium in the round of 16 from Seattle. The Stars and Stripes getting great news from FIFA as Florin Balogun had his suspension overturned. He's now eligible to play in the pivotal match. The star forward received a red card in last week's game against Bosnia, which usually carries an automatic suspension for the following game. The U.S. is trying to make its first quarterfinals appearance at the World Cup since 2002. And locally, Lexington SC is on a roll. They get a big 4-1 road win statement over Eastern Conference leading Tampa Bay. The Greens have now gone unbeaten in five straight matches. Moose City also stayed unbeaten in five of its own. They edge Hartford 1-0 behind E-Town's own Jansen Wilson's second-half goal. The two teams will meet Saturday night at Lynn Family Stadium as part of the Commonwealth Cup. Have yourself a great day, Kentucky. I'm Scott Fitzgerald.
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8: Hal Ketchum, right?
9: That's right. Yeah. Small town Saturday night.
8: Love some Hal Ketchum. Does
9: That's why I'm playing it, because I know you like it.
8: I do like it.
9: I didn't think Billy even knew who Hal Ketchum is.
8: Yeah, you're not a Hal Ketchum fan, are you? Yeah. You should. Have great hair. 859-280-2287. Text machine is 772-774-5254. It was Nickel Nunn, not Nickel Louie. Makes more
10: Nickel
8: sense.
10: Nickel Louie sounds better, though.
8: But Nickel Nunn is alliteration.
10: It is. Nickel Louie almost sounds like an old gangster, though.
8: Go look at Nickel Louie.
10: Yeah.
8: Don't mess with Nickel Louie. So Jacob Polacek, who has left KSR. He wrote for us for 3.5 years, did a great job, covered recruiting. He announced this morning he is taking over a Louisville site. First of all, Jacob did an awesome job, and I thank him for his 3.5 years he worked at KSR, and Drew, you worked with him. I know that. When he told me a couple weeks ago he was going to the Louisville site, I was like, well, that's an interesting decision because that's a good way to make everybody on both teams happy. But he joins the list of people who have switched Kentucky-Louisville sides. Rick Pitino, Drew Deaner,
10: Diane Sawyer,
0: Vince Merrow.
8: Mm-hmm. That's right. Will Stein.
10: Didn't Marvin Stone?
8: Marvin Stone.
9: Yep.
8: Who are some other, who does Jacob join the list of? I mean, Vince Merrow and Will Stein, two high profile ones recently.
10: I mean, he's right up there with Vince, I'd say.
8: Wayne Turner.
10: Yeah, coached Scott up there for Padgett. A little bit. Surely there's been some football players that have transferred that aren't coming to mind. We just took Brock Kaufman from them.
8: What'd you think about Jacob?
10: I loved working with Jacob. I mean, he was obviously good at his job. What he did, I could never do, where he will just cold call people. If they don't answer, he'll call them again, and they'll finally answer and be like, hey, you want an interview? Like, that makes my skin crawl thinking about having to do that. He was the best at it.
8: And agents, coaches, players, he would just call them until I couldn't.
10: And it led to great interviews and great scoop. But on a personal level, he was a lot of fun to work with. Really funny. I'd sit by him at games. We've still been texting since he's announced this is happening. I was on vacation sitting on the beach, and he texted me, hey, I know you're on vacation, but I want to tell you something. Can I call you? That's when I found out, you know, a few weeks ago around the time you did. I was a little surprised at where he's headed next, but I love Jacob and appreciate what he did with us and wish him the best at his next stop.
8: Jacob's a great guy. The hard thing is Kentucky fans are going to be like, oh, you switched sides. And Louisville fans are going to think that I have an inside, like Louisville fans are going to think he's a sleeper agent, too. Yeah.
10: Well, Kentucky, because he went to Kansas, there were some Kentucky fans that called him a Kansas fan, yeah. And now he's going to Louisville, and they're calling him a Kentucky fan.
8: He's just a journalist. He's just doing his work. I'll tell you, first of all, Jacob did a great job. I want to thank him. I want to tell you a funny Jacob story, Shannon.
9: Okay.
8: The first time I met Jacob, I was actually out with Drew.
10: Oh, yeah.
8: We were at a bar, he walks up with this kid, and he's hammered. And he's just been in Lexington for like a week, mm-hmm. And he introduces himself to me. And he goes, hey, this is my buddy, blah, blah, blah. We're out trying to take one drink at every bar in Lexington.
9: Oh, God.
8: And I was like, you mean over the course of a year? And he's like, no, tonight. And I said, I don't think that's going to happen. And I go, how do you know each other? And he goes, I was walking down the street and I saw him and I asked him if he wanted to go. He just went up to a person on the street that was a stranger and goes, hey, man, I'm going to go to every bar in town. Do you want to go? And this kid was like, yes.
10: There's one more layer to that.
9: He found the one person that said yes.
8: And he found someone that said
10: the other person's name was Jack. So Jacob kept saying, me and Jack are doing this tonight. And I thought he was talking about Pilgrim. And I'm like, where is Jack? Is Jack coming? And then he's like, no, this is Jack right here. I just met him.
8: But that's kind of a friendly person, Shannon, who like literally just looks at a stranger. He's new in town. He doesn't know anyone that lives here and goes, hey, do you want to hang out tonight? And Shannon, the guy says yes. Found they did it. Not, by the way, to make it to every bar in town. I don't think so.
9: Probably didn't get too far, but found his maybe one of his best friends just by randomly talking to him on the street.
8: Friends the whole time. That's actually, Billy, a good lesson. You can just go up to people and become friends.
11: Well, not only that, but the cold calling that he does—that's a special quality to not care what other people think about you. So much so that you're going out on the town with somebody you just met.
8: Yeah, but that's what he did, Billy Donovan. Is become an assistant coach with the Spurs. So no return to college basketball this year. Do you think that will make it to where if Pope struggles, people will not suggest him here?
10: I've already heard it. Wait, didn't you all say it on the pre-show this morning?
8: It's already, the buzz started. Is already out there.
10: I hate that for Pope, but it's already started.
8: So you don't think that it'll change anything?
10: No, this seems like a job just to keep Billy busy for a year.
8: But one thing to keep in mind, just keep this in mind. The Spurs are going to be good again. They're probably going to be playing deep into May and June. Might be hard for him to leave.
10: It's true.
8: For a college job, if they're playing into June, just something to remember. Plus, that coach for the Spurs clearly needs X and O help.
10: Yeah.
11: Mitch Johnson.
8: Yeah, and Billy's good at that. So I just think that's an interesting wrinkle, depending on how big a role he takes there, might make it to where even if jobs were offered next March, he might not be able to go take them.
10: I was kind of surprised he took that. You know, with coaching for so long at both levels, you think maybe you want to take a year off, but it seems he just wants to stay in basketball and keep working.
8: These dudes must be addicted to coaching. Mm-hmm. Like, you've been a head coach for 30 straight years, and now you just want to go be an assistant because you just can't stop. Your wife's got to be like, hello.
10: You don't want to take a little bit of a winter? Maybe spend Christmas with the family for once?
9: Maybe she wants you to keep making that money. You never know.
8: Or maybe she's like, get out of here. Maybe he wanted to go home, but she said, absolutely not. Yeah. The Nikola guy that we've been recruiting, there were reports he had committed to UCLA, but Mark Pope still went over there. Mm-hmm. He scored 37 against the United States last night. Was the best player on the floor. I know people still think UCLA is going to get him, but he hasn't signed anything yet. Would you want him?
10: He looked really good. I even watched a few of their earlier games in the tournament. It was all streaming on YouTube, made good background noise, but he just makes play after play. The reports around him when he was first mentioned is that he might need a slow year, then he'll be a breakout 2 years from now. The guy that played in that World Cup looked like he's ready to go immediately. I would love to add him.
8: Now project is the number three pick in the draft in 2 years.
11: Yeah. Well, you don't say no to that, right?
8: Of course not.
11: You bring in all the talent. But who would get pushed back if he were to come in? Does he play the two or the three?
10: Well, I think they need the...
8: I think there's still a position that is unclear. You know, because you've got Malachi, you've got Milan, you've got the two guards. But the other position, I think, is still up in the air.
10: Well, Pope put a lot of stock in Hawthorne, and I'm not in the building, but the reports aren't that optimistic on him. And then Cam Williams is on a scooter. So.
8: Yeah, the Hawthorne thing is the concern of the summer. Because if you talk to people around the program, they'll tell you, like, they're giving everybody slow down vibes. And this was a guy that clearly they wanted. And I don't know why that is. I don't know what's happening. I mean, I haven't been, but... You hear a lot of the people around the program really talk up McBride and then change the subject on Hawthorne. So I don't know what that means. I mean, but if Hawthorne isn't great and Cam is coming off a boot, that kid would start probably, or at least play a lot.
10: The Cam Williams, Braden Hawthorne, twosome, they needed someone to have a breakout year. And, you know, on July 6th, Cam hasn't participated, and the Hawthorne reports aren't great at the moment. So if neither of those guys make the leap you needed them to, that's going to be a huge hole in the team.
8: 37 points is a huge performance. So I'd love the kid. We'll see what happens. Apparently, isn't he supposed to decide today?
10: Yeah, I think he was trying to get through the World Cup because, I mean, you want to get to your team and your campus and get started. Yeah, I just think he wanted to get through this.
8: There might be a decision at 12:02 since that's when most news breaks. Randy, go ahead, Randy.
12: Hey, Matt, good to talk to you. I've been on here for a little bit. You guys were talking about the sounds at Joseph Beth.
8: Yes.
12: I was just wondering, have you seen any birds hanging out? Yeah, is it working?
8: Yeah, I haven't, but I hadn't noticed anything. We're going there today. I will report live from the scene and see who amongst the four of us, me, Drew, Mario, and Shannon, who hears it or doesn't.
12: And I will tell you this, you know, I haven't heard of it for a while, but they used to have whistles on cars for deer. You know, they'd say the deer could hear these whistles. You'd put them on your cars back in the 70s. So I don't know if that worked or not, but, you know, if you got a tractor trailer coming in, I don't suppose they hear that. But they did have a whistle that you put on your car for deer sounds.
8: Well, I appreciate the call. I didn't know that. You know, by the way, how about Ryan taking a vacation so he can't get a suit?
9: Well, he's going to have to get his own suit. I mean,
8: it's such a Ryan Lemon thing. Yeah. Like, somebody goes, okay, we're going to help you all with the suits. And Ryan goes, well, I'm out of town. And I was like, well, I don't think they're not changing it.
10: We're looking at the downside of a timeshare. It's not flexible. You got to go and you got to go.
8: Not flexible. You've been off work for 6 weeks. Now you're off again.
10: This week every year. Doesn't matter what's going on. He can't be a part of it.
9: He's going to be the one guy that shows up not in a brown suit.
11: That's the thing.
8: No, he's going to end up wearing mine that's like massive on him, and he's going to look like a child. That's
10: last week if he could wear like a polo and khakis.
8: Yeah, he was like, well, what if I wear a brown polo and khakis? And I was like, no. First of all, that would be a terrible look just in general. And no, it's a wedding.
11: We're leaving him to his own decisions at this point now that he can't get his
8: you
11: own
8: suit.
11: You
8: said some people are out because of the suits?
11: I don't know if it's the suits. I think it's the no kids thing that's really taken some guests out of the running.
8: I don't think that's an unreasonable. That's pretty common. That's yeah. Like, people do that a lot. I don't think you should feel bad at all about the no
13: you
8: kids.
13: You should have a high-pitched sound going just in case the road gets close by just to keep them away.
11: That's a great idea.
10: Most weddings I've been to, and then our wedding, like the invitation said, please leave your children
8: anything
10: at home.
8: Anything really nice, that you should have like a kid check that you just like check them with your coats.
11: Drop somebody them at the door.
10: Yeah, hang them have some they'll hand you a ticket.
8: Yeah,
10: hand like them a ticket, $5 tip
8: on your
10: way out.
8: Take their kid and put it in a closet and get them when it's over.
11: I like the whistle idea. We get one of those.
8: No, but
10: I'll defend you on the kid
8: I'm
10: thing.
8: I'm
10: going to
8: defend
10: fine.
8: You on the kid one,
10: that's
8: too.
10: That's fine.
8: I'm going to defend you on the kid one, too. I think that's completely reasonable. Cornbread Hemp, if you would like a spritz that's good for a summer. I got my pool. I didn't drink a cornbread spritz, but
10: you
8: I could
10: have.
8: Because that would have been a perfect time. Great flavors. What's your favorite one, Shannon?
13: Margarita.
8: Margarita.
13: They also have a mimosa one on there for Billy.
11: I've had that one.
8: Yeah. You have?
11: It's very good. I was DD that night. Got to drink a mimosa.
13: You can only drink
11: anyway.
13: Two non-alcoholic mimosas before you get
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10: All great ones.
8: Zan Payne.
10: Oh, counting Zan.
11: Will Stein.
8: I mentioned that one. You know, it was interesting. One person writes me here and says, Matt, do you think you could switch and just do U of L radio shows? In the early, early days of KSR, when I was first really going in on the radio on Rick, and I don't even know if we were on in Lexington, I got a message through an intermediary, Shannon. This was when you were on the show early.
24: Yeah.
8: Kind of saying that if I would switch teams, they would make it financially much more lucrative.
11: Oh.
8: They were basically, because back then, like, I made no money from the radio.
24: Mm-hmm.
8: They were essentially like, if you'll just do this for U of L, then we'll take care of you. And I was like, no, it's Louisville. I couldn't do it. Like, you couldn't do it.
10: No, not at all. I mean, I grew up a Kentucky fan since birth. I can't just turn that off and pretend to like a new team.
8: But I couldn't do it. There's just no way.
10: I mean, I'd love the opportunity, but I would just make fun of them.
8: Do you think you could do it, Mario? Shannon, you could do it.
13: If I were fired and that's like the only job that I could get,
8: yeah,
13: and you had to make money, then yeah, I mean, I wouldn't just do it just to do it. But if I got canned here and I'm looking for a job and U of L Sports Network says, hey, we got a job.
8: Let's say tomorrow U of L offered you double the money.
10: You didn't get fired. They just offered you double.
8: They just tomorrow, your contract was up and they said, come be Shannon the Louisville dude.
13: Mm-hmm.
8: Could you do it?
13: I'd go to iHeart and say, pony up. All right,
8: so they say that. So they say no.
13: All right. Hell's up.
8: See, I mean, that's, at least you're honest. I know that's true of you.
13: Well, Vince Merrill said he would never do it. And where's he at now?
8: What about you, Billy? You'd do it too, wouldn't you?
11: Yeah, I could do it. I did
8: so
11: the
8: that's
11: Western
8: really
11: one.
8: The difference. I mean, that's really the difference. Like, I couldn't. I know Drew couldn't. I don't think Mario could, although it would be close. You two could definitely do it. And that's just the difference. So, I mean, like, I'm not even being critical. I would have guessed all those answers.
13: I'm being real with you.
8: I know. Well, I'm being real, too, though. You know I couldn't do it.
13: People listening, if you were in that situation, you would say, no, I wouldn't do it. But if it were real, you would.
8: I wouldn't.
10: I wouldn't.
8: I don't think Drew and I would.

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1: Well, our brand of radio travels. I mean, Dr. Dave works for the Louisville sure, fan base yeah. and Kentucky yeah. fan base.
2: Sounds like the pre-show
0: so
2: could flip at any moment.
0: The pre-show is a free agent.
1: No, we're under contract, but I mean...
3: Under contract
0: but the free
3: and underpaid.
0: But the free pre-show is open to conversation.
1: Sure, yeah. Free agency period coming
2: can
1: up.
2: Be bought.
0: Matt, go ahead, Matt.
4: Hi, guys.
0: What's up?
4: Hey, guys. Hey, God bless every one of you guys. And I got a hypothetical real quick.
0: Okay.
4: And I ain't that kind of, I'm not the hypothetical guy, but if you guys were invited to the Taylor and Travis wedding, what wedding gift would you give them? And y'all have a good night.
0: I think the rule was no gifts.
2: Yeah, they said
0: appreciate
2: no gifts.
0: The call. The rule was no gifts, which is fine. Like, they don't want to carry all that stuff.
3: Yeah. They have somebody carry it for them.
0: Yeah, but no gifts. You know, you had to wear a tux. It would be very nerve-wracking to pick your clothes for that, even though no one would care.
2: Ooh, did you see two women wearing the same dress?
0: I did. Two women wore the same dress. That's got to be rough.
2: You got to go home.
3: Well, hey, we're going to be wearing the same suits.
0: I know, but it's different for women. Yeah.
2: The suits, there's only so many options.
0: And it was also a very creative dress that they both wore.
2: Suits kind of look alike anyway.
0: And neither one of them were very famous, so they basically only got in the paper. Or I say paper like I'm 900 years old.
3: New York Times got them in there.
0: They got in the paper for the fact that they had on the same dress.
2: One was her childhood best friend, and the other was a wife of an NFL player.
0: I felt bad for the childhood best friend because she's got to be like, this is amazing. And next thing you know, she's in the New York Post like, woman wears same dress.
2: I think it was Juju Schuster.
0: Yeah, I felt bad for her. Ryan, go ahead, Ryan.
5: Hey, Matt, I called earlier. I just want to remind you to look up the preacher in Baton Rouge that beat up his neighbor.
0: Okay, I appreciate the call. You don't call twice just to look up the preacher in Baton Rouge.
3: He really wants you to see that.
0: Sam, go ahead. Sam.
3: Sam wants you to look at the picture of the
0: preacher. All right, no, Sam. Zach, go ahead, yep. Zach. Zach.
3: All right. Zach wants you to go watch the video of the preacher.
1: Did you see the video yet?
0: I appreciate the call. All right, there you go. How did we end up with two of those to end the show? All right, DraftKings, USA, Belgium. 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Who you got? Belgium, USA.
1: USA, baby.
0: Shannon.
3: USA. I'm not going against our own country.
0: Drew.
2: If Belgium doubled your pay, would you all flip?
1: Well,
3: nope.
0: Now, wait a minute. That's interesting. So you're more loyal to the U.S. soccer team than to the Cats?
3: Well, I would have to leave the country.
0: No, you could do it from here.
3: I mean, I would say I'll live in Louisville.
0: You could be Belgium Sports Radio just from Bullitt County.
3: I don't know.
0: Yeah,
3: I have to give up my citizenship.
2: I have already parlayed a Balogun goal and Team USA. It's plus 250. Get in there with me.
0: Okay, well, you should do get DraftKings to do a graphic there, Mario. Maybe they will for Drew's Balogun USA. I think we win. This would be huge because Belgium is the kind of team that historically knocks the USA out.
2: They got us in 2014.
0: Yeah. Right. Like, this is the time we kind of always get to this point, and this is where we lose. And now we should win. I mean, we'll probably lose the next one to Spain or Portugal, but we should win. Like, this is the one. If you want to make soccer a thing in America, you win this, and then you get ready for that Spain game.
2: Quarterfinals. Conrad on vacation told me we're getting there. It's right in front of us.
3: Let's get suits. Right.
0: Time to go get some suits and Let's watch go. Out for the loud noise. Thank you all very much.
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3: Slight chance of thunderstorms today. Otherwise, sunshine mixed with clouds at times. Highs level off around 84. Southwesterly winds, 5 to 10 miles per hour. Partly cloudy. With fog in spots tonight, slight chance for showers. Lows level off around 70. Sunshine mixed with clouds at times. With fog in spots early tomorrow, thunderstorms likely. High temperatures reach up to 86. From the Wayne Weather Center, I'm meteorologist Paul Trombley. Right now, it's 79 degrees.
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5: A woman is hospitalized from a boating accident along Lake Barkley Friday afternoon. Trigg County emergency personnel found the 20-year-old suffering from a leg injury from a boat propeller. She was found unconscious. Due to inclement weather, crews were unable to fly her to a hospital. The Kentucky Department of Fish and Wildlife are investigating. The Marion County Sheriff's Office continue to look into a fatal Sunday morning shooting that killed an 18-year-old. Deputies responded to a home near Lebanon. That's where they found Jared J. Johnson dead at the scene. Their preliminary investigation found a large gathering took place when a fight broke out. Someone produced a weapon, and that was used to fatally shoot Johnson. No arrests have been confirmed. Taylor County Schools confirmed that Johnson was set to begin his senior year this fall. A deputy-involved shooting leaves an off-duty police officer dead in Norfolk, Kentucky. This happened Friday night at a Lely Court home in the Oakbrook neighborhood of Florence. Boone County Sheriff's deputies responded to a domestic violence call. That's where they encountered Dustin Zink, who reportedly displayed a weapon and threatened harm to himself and others. He reportedly shot at deputies several times before four deputies would fire back, striking Zink, who was pronounced dead at St. Elizabeth Edgewood. Florence police confirmed that Zink was part of their department, saying his commitment to serving others extended far beyond the uniform. And a man is airlifted to the hospital after a firework malfunctioned in Lincoln County. Crab Orchard Fire Chief Larry Owsley said just before 10 o'clock Saturday night, they were called out to a home. The man was taken to Fort Logan Hospital before being airlifted up to UK Hospital, where he remains hospitalized at this point. His name has not been shared, nor the condition of his injuries. I'm Lee Mowen.
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The first hit for Creed with Higher that peaked at number 7. Well, hi, it's Haynes Johnson coming up next. And then there was one on the last hosting team remaining after a thrilling Sunday of World Cup play after.

0: The first hit and highest chart success for Lynyrd Skynyrd when Sweet Home Alabama peaked at number 8. Well, hi, it's Haynes Johns, and then there was one, the last hosting team remaining, and their next test on the way in an exciting weekend of World Cup play in the round of 16. And yesterday, thrilling games, first with Norway eliminating Brazil, a shocking win there with a 2-1 win over the four-time World Cup winners in Brazil, but not this year. Norway, not quite a total dark horse, but they were not expected to win. Brazil, not heavily favored, but still favored. But then they ran into Erling Haaland, the amazing player for Norway, at 6'5", and their star striker. And he came through with them, scoring a goal, which now there is a three-way tie for the golden boot race between Erling Haaland of Norway, along with Argentina's Lionel Messi and France's Kylian Mbappe, 7 goals apiece so far this year in World Cup play. So that was the first game yesterday. The second game, England in Mexico City playing Mexico, and a shocker as well, as England beat Mexico 3-2. So that means Canada is out as a co-host country. Mexico is now out as a co-host country. That leaves only Team USA. So everybody expecting the altitude of Mexico City to be a factor in England's play, not a factor, and also that England was playing in Mexico City against Mexico, not a factor there as well. They came in prepared. So, wow. Mexico had won all 4 of its previous games without conceding a single goal, most recently eliminating Ecuador 2-0, also in Mexico City. So now Norway will meet England in the quarterfinals, and that happens coming up on Saturday the 11th in Miami. So, wow, a thrilling game again for that one as well. So that means that Team USA will take on Belgium. That happens tonight in prime time in Seattle as the host city for this game. USA has already played in Seattle beating Australia there 2-0 in the second group game. So we'll see what happens tonight. Primetime, Team USA against Belgium in World Cup play. On the way, it's the Stones starting things up after Bon Jovi and their 4th number 1.
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5: Slight chance of thunderstorms
6: today.
5: Otherwise, sunshine mixed with clouds at times. Highs level off around 84. Southwesterly winds, 5 to 10 miles per hour. partly cloudy. With fog in spots tonight, slight chance for showers, lows level off around 70. Sunshine mixed with clouds at times. With fog in spots early tomorrow, thunderstorms likely. High temperatures reach up to 86. From the Wayne Weather Center, I'm meteorologist Paul Trombley. Right now, it's 79 degrees.
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0: Starting things up with Mick and the Boys, the Rolling Stones, with a song that peaked at number two and stayed there for 3 weeks. Blocked at number one first by Arthur's theme from Christopher Cross and then Private Eyes from Hall & Oates. My name is Haynes Johns on your Monday morning, coming right back with the first solo hit for Phil Collins from Genesis, then the biggest hit for Supertramp.
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1: 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Winners must appear in person with proper positive legal identification. Claim any prize Monday through Friday, excluding holidays, within 30 days, so the prize will be forfeited. Prizes will not be mailed or delivered. Any winner under the age of 18 must be accompanied by a parent or legal guardian. No trade or cash equivalent will be awarded for any contest prize. Any person or persons found to be in violation of these contest rules before, during, or after the respective contest or giveaway will be disqualified and will not be eligible for future contests and giveaways.
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0: the highest chart success for Supertramp with the logical song that peaked at number 6. My name is Haynes Johns. Happy, happy Monday morning to you. We thank you for including us in your day as we all reset and get back to work after our extended 4th of July holiday weekend. Coming up next is Freddie Mercury and Queen, their to-do list for the remaining part of the summer after we kick things off with The Cure. And all the way next hour, a 4th of July miracle for a missing 4-year-old. Wow. I'll have Where and How coming up.
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8: Slight chance for storms this afternoon. Otherwise, partly cloudy skies. High temperatures reach up to 84. Westerly winds, 5 to 10 miles per hour. Slight chance of rain showers. Tonight, lows level off around 70. Partly cloudy with fog in spots. Partly cloudy with fog early tomorrow. Storms likely. High temperatures reach up to 86. From the Wayne Weather Center, I'm meteorologist Jennifer Wojcicki. Right now, 80.
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2: We're working on learning more about a potential barricade situation from late Sunday night along Oakwood Drive in Lexington. 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A specialized team from Ohio are en route to help in a search along Harrington Lake. Mercer County Emergency Management's Brad Cox confirmed with WKYT a boating accident took place between a large boat and a pontoon boat just after 8 o'clock Saturday evening. A total of four people suffered injuries. One needed flown to UK Hospital. One person remains missing as search teams continue along the Pandora Marina. We've learned that a Harlan County constable was killed in a crash in the Banner Fork community of Wallens. The crash happened Thursday evening just before 6 o'clock, with 5th District Constable Robert H. Haywood pronounced dead about a half hour later. Coroner John Noe believes he suffered some type of medical emergency to cause the crash, but that remains under investigation. A 12-year-old is a hero for saving an adult man from drowning in his apartment's pool in Lexington. Avery Woolley spotted a man face down in the water Wednesday evening. He was able to pull him out of the water for CPR. His dad, who was grilling at the time, told WLEX he couldn't be more proud of his son's instincts to act. And former UK Wildcat Kerr Carissa has been arrested by the FBI for his alleged role in a multi-million dollar fraud scheme. His arrest is connected to his time as a West Virginia Mountaineer from 2023 until 2024, but details on said fraud have not been made available. He's currently sitting in the Fayette County Detention Center as Carissa awaits extradition back to West Virginia for a court hearing sometime later this week. He's been in jail since Friday. Carissa recently wrapped up a six-year career at Arizona, West Virginia, Cincinnati, and UK. I'm Lee Mowen.
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Freddie Mercury and Queen with their to-do list for the rest of the summer, finding somebody to love. The song peaked at number 13. Remember, while you're looking for them, they're looking for you too. My name is Haynes Johns, and up next, it's a 4th of July miracle for a missing 4-year-old. Wow, I'll have Where and How after Van Halen.

0: Classic, it's Wayne 101.9 FM and 1270 AM with the first hit and highest chart success for Amy Lee and Evanescence with Bring Me to Life that peaked at number 5, their debut single. Well, hi, it's Haynes Johns. Glad to be part of your Monday morning. And here was a 4th of July miracle for a missing 4-year-old. She went missing at Cape Lookout State Park in Oregon, about 80 miles due west of Portland and along the Pacific. She got separated from her family at this park in Tillamook County. And multiple agencies joined in the search, including the U.S. Coast Guard supplying a helicopter and boat out in the Pacific. So they were searching for her by air and sea, choppy conditions on the ocean, as well as a bit windy up in the air for that helicopter. But the teams eventually found her, dehydrated and hypothermic, 5 miles north of where they started searching, but thankfully being described in good condition. So they airlifted her to a hospital for observation, and she's doing fine. They got her rehydrated. But wow, could have been much, much worse with all that water surrounding that popular campground and destination for day trips with all those miles of ocean beaches. Once again, first responders, true real-life heroes. Well, here for us, here's another hero. 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
8: Slight chance for storms this afternoon. Otherwise, partly cloudy skies. High temperatures reach up to 84. Westerly winds 5 to 10 miles per hour. Slight chance of rain showers. Tonight, lows level off around 70. Partly cloudy with fog in spots. Partly cloudy with fog early tomorrow. Storms likely. High temperatures reach up to 86. From the Wayne Weather Center, I'm meteorologist Jennifer Wojcicki. Right now, it's 81 degrees.
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0: The first hit for Smash Mouth when their debut single, Walking on the Sun, peaked at number 2, blocked at number 1 by Truly, Madly, Deeply by Savage Garden. Not to worry, Smash Mouth will get their first number 1 with their next single, All Star. Well, hi, it's Hayes Johns. Up next, another first, the first number 1 for Sting and the Police. Then the first song that Journey wrote with their new lead singer, Steve Perry.
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1: 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Winners must appear in person with proper positive legal identification. 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Prizes will not be mailed or delivered. Any winner under the age of 18 must be accompanied by a parent or legal guardian. No trade or cash equivalent will be awarded for any contest prize. Any person or persons found to be in violation of these contest rules before, during, or after the respective contest or giveaway will be disqualified and will not be eligible for future contests and giveaways. Classic Hits, Wayne, WAIN, a Fort Broadcasting station.

0: Journey with a love song for their hometown of San Francisco and the first song they wrote with their new lead singer, Steve Perry, with Lights. Well, hi, it's Haynes Johns. Glad to be part of your Monday. On the way next, the first top 40 hit for Aerosmith after the first top 5 hit for Creedence. And all the way next hour, did your fourth include a cranky brown bear on your mountain hike and a helicopter ride? Well, I'll have who and the surprising where that probably none of us had on our bingo cards coming up.
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7: Chance for storms this afternoon. Otherwise, sunshine mixed with clouds at times. Daytime high is approaching 84. Winds out of the west around 5 miles per hour. Chance of thunderstorms tonight. Lows level off around 69. Partly cloudy with fog in spots. Chance of thunderstorms and foggy early tomorrow. Daytime high is approaching 85. Sunshine mixed with clouds at times. From the Wayne Weather Center, I'm meteorologist Jennifer Wojcicki. Right now, 81.
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2: Authorities are trying to find a 25-year-old man who has been missing in Harrington Lake since a boat collision on the 4th of July that has hospitalized several other people. He went overboard, and emergency management officials say it could take several more days to find him. One woman was airlifted to the University of Kentucky Hospital, and others were taken by ambulance to a hospital in Danville. The missing man is believed to be of Ukrainian descent, but his name has not been released. You can own a piece of Kentucky Fried Chicken history. A collection of personal Colonel Harlan Sanders memorabilia will be sold at public auction on July 28th. The auction collection includes handwritten recipes and cooking notes, letters and correspondence from U.S. presidents, and Colonel Sanders' signature bow tie. Bill Menish is the auctioneer for the sale.
3: We're always talking about the high-end stuff, but there are plenty. How about a bobblehead? We have a bobblehead. We have a brass bust. But yeah, there's things that are going to sell for thousands, tens of thousands or more, hundreds of thousands in some cases. But we certainly have things that will sell at a much more reasonable price.
2: Also for sale, the historic Claudia Sanders Dinner House in Shelbyville, Kentucky. Established by Sanders and his wife Claudia, it served as the KFC headquarters prior to the company's sale. A public preview of the collection will be held July 27th. A young child is dead following an accident involving fireworks in Pulaski County. The incident happened on Saturday night at a home on Jacksboro Street in Somerset when a tube of fireworks fell over and struck the child in their torso. The child, identified as 4-year-old Rhett Luttrell, died from his injuries. The Pulaski County Sheriff's Office describes the incident as a, quote, freak accident. I'm Joe Lincoln.
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The first top 40 hit for Aerosmith when Sweet Emotion peaked at number 36. They had been releasing music 2 years prior before breaking through with that song in 1975. Well, hi, it's Haynes Johns, and up next, did your fourth include a cranky brown bear on your mountain hike and a helicopter ride? Well, I'll have who, and the surprising where that probably none of us had on our bingo cards after Hootie.

mixture switch. Color switch.

0: ZZ Top getting their first top 10 hit when Legs peaked at number 8. Well, hi, it's Haynes Johnson. Hopefully you had a fun, safe 4th of July holiday weekend. But did your 4th include a cranky brown bear on your mountain hike and a helicopter ride? Well, the surprising where that probably none of us had on our bingo cards, as 4 stranded climbers rescued by a helicopter after encountering a brown bear on their hike in Japan. That's right. They came across this brown bear about 55 yards ahead of them on this trail on mountain in Hakata. Now, 3 others caught up to them. So one guy that was hiking alone, and then a group of three caught up to him. And they began that afternoon about 2:30 when they came across that bear. Finally, about 5 in the afternoon, waiting for that bear to leave them alone. And it wasn't threatening them, but it just wouldn't clear the path so they could hike down themselves. So they called the authorities and they sent a helicopter to airlift them to safety atop that 7,000 foot tall mountain in northern Japan. Now, the environment industry says ministry says they're going to allocate funds to hire a personnel to tackle the bears wandering in residential areas. I guess that means capture them and relocate them. I'm not sure how that translates to us. Anyway, that's really sad because they've already had 5 people have died in the country from bear attacks in Japan. Who knew? I just never thought that, anybody else had them other than here in, North America. But not so. They're over in Japan as well. So watch out. Coming up next, I've got Jimmy, George, and Billy.
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8: Chance for storms this afternoon. Otherwise, sunshine mixed with clouds at times. Daytime highs approaching 84. Winds out of the west around 5 miles per hour. Chance of thunderstorms tonight. Lows level off around 69. Partly cloudy with fog in spots. Chance of thunderstorms and foggy early tomorrow. Daytime highs approaching 85. Sunshine mixed with clouds at times. From the Wayne Weather Center, I'm meteorologist Jennifer Wojcicki. Right now, it's 82 degrees.
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0: The first hit for Jimmy Eat World and their highest chart success when The Middle peaked at number 5. Well, hi, it's Haynes Johns coming right back with Def Leppard and their first number 1 after Stevie Nicks and Fleetwood Mac.
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1: 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Winners must appear in person with proper positive legal identification. Claim any prize Monday through Friday, excluding holidays, within 30 days, so the prize will be forfeited. Prizes will not be mailed or delivered. Any winner under the age of 18 must be accompanied by a parent or legal guardian. No trade or cash equivalent will be awarded for any contest prize. Any person or persons found to be in violation of these contest rules before, during, or after the respective contest or giveaway will be disqualified and will not be eligible for future contests and giveaways.
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0: Def Leppard getting their first number one with Love Bites. Well, that can be a good thing or a painful thing. Depends on how it bites, right? Well, hi, it's Haynes Johns. Glad to be part of your Monday. And all the way next, Randy Meister and the Eagles explain why they're all alone at the end of the evening. Plus, we'll do some movie music from REM. And on the way next hour, today's words are polydactyl and meow. I'll have why as I introduce you to Toby and Jake. Come on up.
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7: Chance for storms this afternoon. Otherwise, sunshine mixed with clouds at times. Daytime highs approaching 84. Winds out of the west around 5 miles per hour. Chance of thunderstorms tonight. Lows level off around 69. Partly cloudy with fog in spots. Chance of thunderstorms and foggy early tomorrow. Daytime highs approaching 85. Sunshine mixed with clouds at times. From the Wayne Weather Center, I'm meteorologist Jennifer Wojcicki. Right now, it's 82 degrees.
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2: A teen is facing charges following a shooting and barricade incident in Lexington. The shooting happened Sunday night at Douglas Park, leaving a female victim with life-threatening injuries. As of Monday morning, the victim is now listed in stable condition. The suspect, a 17-year-old female, fled from the scene and was taken into custody after an hours-long barricade incident at a home on Oakwood Drive. She now faces charges of assault and wanton endangerment. Authorities are investigating the deadly shooting of a teen at a party in Marion County. John Shannon has the details.
3: Deputies found 18-year-old Jaron Johnson shot to death early Sunday in the 1200 block of Pinnock Road near Lebanon. WLKY reports that there was a fight that broke out at the party, which ultimately led to shots being fired. The Marion County Sheriff's Office said an arrest has been made in connection to the shooting, but the suspect's identity has not been revealed. The Taylor County School District said Johnson was preparing to start his senior year at Taylor County High School. The district went on to say that Johnson was a valued member of the school community. I'm John Shannon.
2: The Kentucky State Fair is hiring workers for temporary positions during the fair. The fair runs August 20th to the 30th at the Kentucky Exposition Center in Louisville. Pay starts at more than $13 per hour for positions including gate attendance, event setup, maintenance, and guest services. Applicants can apply online or attend walk-in interviews on July 7th and July 11th at the Kentucky Exposition Center. No experience is required, but applicants must be at least 18 years old and able to work around crowds. Gas prices are dropping across Kentucky this week. That's according to AAA, which says the current average cost per gallon is at $3.38 in the state. That's a nearly 10-cent drop compared to last week's prices. I'm Joe Lincoln.
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A song that peaked at number 30 for R.E.M. with Man on the Moon from the biopic movie about Andy Kaufman, the comedian and actor, probably best known for being the really extra goofy person in the sitcom Taxi. My name is Haynes Johns. On the way next, today's words are polydactyl and meow. I'll have why as I introduce you to Toby and Jake after Bowie.

0: Bachman Turner Overdrive getting their first number one, but they ain't seen nothing yet. Well, hi, it's Haynes Johns. I guess that ties in nicely with the today's words being polydactyl and meow as I introduce you to Toby and Jake. Toby is a rescue kitten in Michigan, making history one toe at a time, according to the Guinness Book of World Records. Toby is a 10-month-old cat from Lansing, Michigan, tied the record for the most toes on a cat. After veterinarians confirmed, he has 28 digits. That's right. And that matches the record set back in 2002 by Jake, the polydactyl cat from Canada, polydactyl being multiple toes. So Toby has found his forever home thanks to Delaney Henderson, who adopted him as a companion for her other rescue cat, Connie, who also is a polydactyl cat because she has thumbs and other extra digits, but not 28 in total. Connie only has two extra toes on each front paw. So anyway, she says, I wasn't looking for polydactyl. It's just the way it turned out. But when I looked at the description of Toby, they said nothing about the extra digits. Doesn't bother me. They just didn't mention anything about it. But as soon as I met Toby and saw that he got along great with Connie, I knew we were meant to be. So she said he started off very shy, but now he's very talkative and energetic. Loves to jump on furniture, never misses an opportunity for a snack. She says he is particularly food motivated, which we totally identify with. Our dogs are that way, especially our youngest Pen. Anyway, so there you go. Wow, 28 toes and 30 claws, which means nail trimming, quite the excursion, because, you know, instead of having 10 of those, you've got 30. So congratulations. And she says, I hope this reminds people to always adopt from shelters and rescue organizations to find your forever pets and give them their forever home. I totally agree. Our dogs have always come from rescue. Coming up, another 1-2 punch of number ones. Toni Basil with her first, then Bon Jovi with their second, after concert music from Bob Seger.
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10: Chance for storms this afternoon. Otherwise, sunshine mixed with clouds at times. Daytime highs approaching 84. Winds out of the west around 5 miles per hour. Chance of thunderstorms tonight. Lows level off around 69. Partly cloudy with fog in spots. Chance of thunderstorms and foggy early tomorrow. Daytime highs approaching 85. Sunshine mixed with clouds at times. From the Wayne Weather Center, I'm meteorologist Jennifer Wojcicki. Right now, 84.
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0: Bon Jovi with their second and biggest number one, where it stayed for 4 weeks with Living on a Prayer. Well, I hope they've got Madison Square Garden cleaned up after Taylor and Travis's wedding, because Bon Jovi kicks off their brief residency there on Thursday. 9 shows there, all in Madison Square Garden and all in the month of July. Then they head over to Europe for some dates there, but you can find all the dates and locations at bonjovi.com. Should be awesome concerts. Well, hi, it's Haynes Johns on your Monday, and happy birthday today to the Dalai Lama, turning 91 years young. Gene Chandler, you know, the Duke of Earl song, he turns 89. Burt Ward, Robin from the original Batman series, turning 81. Sylvester Stallone and George W. Bush, both turning 80. Shelley Hack, she played Tiffany in the Charlie's Angels original series, she turns 79. Jeffrey Rush, who plays Captain Barbosa in the Pirates of the Caribbean movie series, he turns 74. Elise Beasley, that's right, Miss DePesto from Moonlighting, turning 72. Jennifer Saunders from Absolutely Fabulous, turning 68. Brian Posehn from Big Bang Theory, as well as the sitcom Just Shoot Me, and also the upcoming Stuart Fails to Save the Universe, he turns 60. He plays that tall, goofy, nerdy guy. He's really good. Finish it. Turning 51. Kevin Hart, turning 47. Eva Green, she played Vesper in the Casino Royale and Quantum of Solace James Bond movies, she turns 46. And Cody Fearn from American Horror Story, turning 38. If it's your birthday or anniversary, we wish you the best. Up next, Queen, a song their bassist wrote for his soon-to-be wife, after Dire Straits and their first number one.
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8: 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Winners must appear in person with proper positive legal identification. Claim any prize Monday through Friday, excluding holidays, within 30 days, so the prize will be forfeited. Prizes will not be mailed or delivered. Any winner under the age of 18 must be accompanied by a parent or legal guardian. No trade or cash equivalent will be awarded for any contest prize. Any person or persons found to be in violation of these contest rules before, during, or after the respective contest or giveaway will be disqualified and will not be eligible for future contests and giveaways.
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Oh, we could have some. Andy's up there. What's that?

0: Queen with a song their bassist wrote for his soon-to-be wife with You're My Best Friend that peaked at number 16. Well, may your spouse also be your best friend. Mine certainly is. Very thankful for that. My name is Haynes Johns. Thank you for letting me be a part of your day. I hope the rest of your Monday goes smoothly. Keep it here because you got lots more of your favorites on the way to sing along with, and I'll be back again tomorrow. But here we are, a new day, new week, new month, maybe time for a new outlook on life, a new approach to life, because life is going to happen anyway, but we can choose. We can decide to have a positive response to life. So why not try that out the rest of this week, this month, and maybe the rest of your life? I think it'll make a big difference in your day, your week, your life, and that means here in our community. Coming up, we'll do some more first. The first hit for Sting of the Police after INXS and their first number one.
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9: Chance of thunderstorms this afternoon. Otherwise, sunshine mixed with clouds at times. High temperatures reach up to 86. Winds out of the west around 5 miles per hour. Chance for storms tonight. Lows level off around 69. Partly cloudy with fog and spots. Chance of thunderstorms with fog and spots early tomorrow. Daytime highs approaching 85. Sunshine mixed with clouds at times. From the WAIN Weather Center, I'm meteorologist Jennifer Wojcicki. Right now, 86.
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2: Former college basketball player Kerr Creasa is accused of running a massive fraud scheme. The 25-year-old was arrested last week after being indicted by a federal grand jury. The Justice Department says Creasa bilked multiple people out of more than $2 million over 4 years by claiming hardships like a relative's cancer treatment and looming loss of his family's farm in Estonia. Creasa played 6 seasons of college basketball at Kentucky, Arizona, West Virginia, and Cincinnati. You can own a piece of Kentucky Fried Chicken history. A collection of personal Colonel Harlan Sanders memorabilia will be sold at a public auction on July 28th. The auction collection includes handwritten recipes and cooking notes, letters and correspondence from U.S. presidents, and Colonel Sanders' signature bow tie. Bill Menish is the auctioneer for the sale.
3: We're always talking about the high-end stuff, but there are plenty. How about a bobblehead? We have a bobblehead. We have a brass bust. But yeah, there's things that are going to sell for thousands, tens of thousands or more, hundreds of thousands in some cases. But we certainly have things that will sell at a much more reasonable price.
2: Also for sale, the historic Claudia Sanders Dinner House in Shelbyville, Kentucky. Established by Sanders and his wife, Claudia, it served as the KFC headquarters prior to the company's sale. A public preview of the collection will be held July 27th. Kentuckians with medical cannabis cards can no longer purchase products out of state as a rule change on July 1st revoked their protection. Previously, cardholders could buy and transport medical marijuana products to Kentucky within limits, but now they can only legally purchase within the state. With 26,000 active cardholders and 17 dispensaries in Kentucky, the state is rapidly developing its medical cannabis market. I'm Joe Lincoln.
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And that is Roxanne from the Police. I'm Ken Cocker. We get rolling here on a Monday. I know it's still a holiday for a lot of people taking additional vacation days this week. Maybe that's you. And that's certainly good news. We'll play a song from the one-hit wonder, The Fix, coming your way in just a bit. And we have our usual features, Born on Dates of the Lates and Greats, Milestones and Memories, and Music Headlines. They're all coming up in just a little bit, so hang for that as we get rolling here on a Monday. But let's hear a great song by The Cure, Friday I'm in Love.

0: One thing leads to another. It's a fix. It's Ken Cocker. Hope your Monday's going good. It's a long weekend, and maybe you're suffering from a hangover. And I don't mean an alcoholic hangover. I'm talking about a food and fun hangover. I mean, if I eat another hamburger or a slice of apple pie, I think I'm going to explode. Steve Miller and Matthew Wilder coming up in just a little bit.
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13: Chance of thunderstorms this afternoon. Otherwise, sunshine mixed with clouds at times. High temperatures reach up to 86. Winds out of the west around 5 miles per hour. Chance for storms tonight. Lows level off around 69. Partly cloudy with fog in spots. Chance of thunderstorms with fog in spots early tomorrow. Daytime highs approaching 85. Sunshine mixed with clouds at times. From the Wayne Weather Center, I'm meteorologist Jennifer Wojcicki. Right now, 86.
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0: And there's a guy out of Seymour, Indiana, a little town near Indianapolis, John Cougar Mellencamp. And I'm Ken Cocker. We appreciate you being along for the ride. Looking forward to the World Cup continuing for the U.S., of course, on Monday night in Seattle. They are taking on Belgium this time around. The thing is, their best scorer, their striker, and I don't know anything about soccer, but I watched Wednesday night and really enjoyed it. I've been watching the World Cup in general. It is fun to watch. Anyway, their best guy, because he got a red card, I understand, is not going to be able to play in this game, which puts him at a bit of a disadvantage. But maybe they'll be more motivated. Who knows? They're in the round of 16, looking to go into the round of 8. U.S. playing on Monday night. Tears for Fears coming up.
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1: 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Winners must appear in person with proper positive legal identification. Claim any prize Monday through Friday, excluding holidays, within 30 days, so the prize will be forfeited. Prizes will not be mailed or delivered. Any winner under the age of 18 must be accompanied by a parent or legal guardian. No trade or cash equivalent will be awarded for any contest prize. Any person or persons found to be in violation of these contest rules before, during, or after the respective contest or giveaway will be disqualified and will not be eligible for future contests and giveaways.
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1: I had no choice but to hear you. 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

0: From the huge selling album in the mid-90s, Jagged Little Pill, it's Alanis Morissette. And I'm Ken Cocker. Time to take a look as we ease in on the Monday highway at the music headlines for today. Founding Village People singer Victor Willis, who dressed like the police officer in that act. He also wrote, co-wrote YMCA and In the Navy, has passed at the age of 74. ZZ Top and Cheap Trick have extended their co-headlining tour into November. Rush has had to postpone several of their shows on their 50th anniversary tour. Geddy Lee is battling bronchitis, and Keith Richards is hinting that the Rolling Stones may no longer traditionally tour, instead limit themselves to residencies at specific venues. And there's a look at the music headlines for today.
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6: Chance of thunderstorms this afternoon. Otherwise, sunshine mixed with clouds at times. High temperatures reach up to 86. Winds out of the west around 5 miles per hour. Chance for storms tonight. Lows level off around 69. Partly cloudy with fog and spots. Chance of thunderstorms with fog and spots early tomorrow. Daytime highs approaching 85. Sunshine mixed with clouds at times. From the Wayne Weather Center, I'm meteorologist Jennifer Wojcicki. Right now, 87.
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2: A teen is facing charges following a shooting and barricade incident in Lexington. The shooting happened Sunday night at Douglas Park, leaving a female victim with life-threatening injuries. As of Monday morning, the victim is now listed in stable condition. The suspect, a 17-year-old female, fled from the scene and was taken into custody after an hours-long barricade incident at a home on Oakwood Drive. She now faces charges of assault and wanton endangerment. Authorities are investigating the deadly shooting of a teen at a party in Marion County. John Shannon has the details.
3: Deputies found 18-year-old Jaron Johnson shot to death early Sunday in the 1200 block of Pinnock Road near Lebanon. WLKY reports that there was a fight that broke out at the party, which ultimately led to shots being fired. The Marion County Sheriff's Office said an arrest has been made in connection to the shooting, but the suspect's identity has not been revealed. The Taylor County School District said Johnson was preparing to start his senior year at Taylor County High School. The district went on to say that Johnson was a valued member of the school community. I'm John Shannon.
2: The Kentucky State Fair is hiring workers for temporary positions during the fair. The fair runs August 20th to the 30th at the Kentucky Exposition Center in Louisville. Pay starts at more than $13 per hour for positions including gate attendance, event setup, maintenance, and guest services. Applicants can apply online or attend walk-in interviews on July 7th and July 11th at the Kentucky Exposition Center. No experience is required, but applicants must be at least 18 years old and able to work around crowds. Gas prices are dropping across Kentucky this week. That's according to AAA, which says the current average cost per gallon is at $3.38 in the state. That's a nearly 10-cent drop compared to last week's prices. I'm Joe Lincoln.
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Well, got the Monday thing happening around here, getting over the blahs and heading for the weekend. And a lot of people having today off. I know you needed to recover after that long weekend. I don't drink much anymore, so it's not a question of a alcohol hangover. But I'll tell you what, that a lot of hamburgers, a lot of hot dogs, and a lot of apple pie. I'm kind of recovering from that. Eddie Money's coming up in a bit right now. It's The Clash.

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0: Couple of tickets to Paradise. Eddie Money doing the cruise, and I'm Ken Cocker. Thank you very much for being on hand as we ease on down the highway. Eddie Money's wife keeps his Facebook page alive if you'd be interested in what's going on. She posts, I don't know, once or twice a week. Kind of keep you updated, not only on things from the past and various pictures, but also on what her kids are doing. They're both in the music industry. A lot of great music coming up. Duran Duran, the Rock and Roll Hall of Famers, around the corner.
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9: Partly cloudy skies with fog and spots tonight with a chance of thunderstorms. Lows level off around 69. Winds out of the east around 5 miles per hour. Chance for storms with fog and spots early tomorrow. Daytime highs approaching 85. Sunshine mixed with clouds at times. Partly cloudy skies tomorrow night. Slight chance of thunderstorms. Lows dip down to about 68. From the Wayne Weather Center, I'm meteorologist Jennifer Wojcicki. Right now, 87.
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0: Miss a Thing. What a great song by Aerosmith. They're retired mostly, but Joe Perry, the guitarist, is with the Hollywood Vampires. That's a band fronted by Alice Cooper and Johnny Depp. He still plays with them. Van Morrison's coming up here in a bit. Billy Idol going to the Rock and Roll Hall of Fame is on the way. We thank you so much for listening. And a little later this hour, we're going to take a look at the Born on Dates of the Lates and Greats. Don't go nowhere.
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1: 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Winners must appear in person with proper positive legal identification. Claim any prize Monday through Friday, excluding holidays, within 30 days, so the prize will be forfeited. Prizes will not be mailed or delivered. Any winner under the age of 18 must be accompanied by a parent or legal guardian. No trade or cash equivalent will be awarded for any contest prize. Any person or persons found to be in violation of these contest rules before, during, or after the respective contest or giveaway will be disqualified and will not be eligible for future contests and giveaways. Classic Hits, Wayne's, WAIN.

girl. Whatever happened to Tuesday and so slow? Gone down the old man with a transistor radio. Standing in the sunlight laughing.

0: And Billy Idol, in November, he'll head into the Rock and Roll Hall of Fame along with Phil Collins, Oasis, and others. 92.5 Happy Radio, a lot of great music still to come, so I want you to hang on for that, including in just a little bit, Fleetwood Mac. 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
7: Partly cloudy skies with fog and spots tonight with a chance of thunderstorms. Lows level off around 69. Winds out of the east around 5 miles per hour. Chance for storms with fog and spots early tomorrow. Daytime highs approaching 85. Sunshine mixed with clouds at times. Partly cloudy skies tomorrow night. Slight chance of thunderstorms. Lows dip down to about 68. From the WAIN Weather Center, I'm meteorologist Jennifer Wojcicki. Right now, it's 88 degrees.
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2: Former college basketball player Kerr Creasa is accused of running a massive fraud scheme. The 25-year-old was arrested last week after being indicted by a federal grand jury. The Justice Department says Creasa bilked multiple people out of more than $2 million over 4 years by claiming hardships like a relative's cancer treatment and looming loss of his family's farm in Estonia. Creasa played 6 seasons of college basketball at Kentucky, Arizona, West Virginia, and Cincinnati. You can own a piece of Kentucky Fried Chicken history. A collection of personal Colonel Harlan Sanders memorabilia will be sold at a public auction on July 28th. The auction collection includes handwritten recipes and cooking notes, letters and correspondence from U.S. presidents, and Colonel Sanders' signature bow tie. Bill Menish is the auctioneer for the sale.
3: We're always talking about the high-end stuff, but there are plenty. How about a bobblehead? We have a bobblehead. We have a brass bust. But yeah, there's things that are going to sell for thousands, tens of thousands or more, hundreds of thousands in some cases. But we certainly have things that will sell at a much more reasonable price.
2: Also for sale, the historic Claudia Sanders Dinner House in Shelbyville, Kentucky. Established by Sanders and his wife, Claudia, it served as the KFC headquarters prior to the company's sale. A public preview of the collection will be held July 27th. Kentuckians with medical cannabis cards can no longer purchase products out of state as a rule change on July 1st revoked their protection. Previously, cardholders could buy and transport medical marijuana.

0: marijuana products to Kentucky within limits, but now they can only legally purchase within the state. With 26,000 active cardholders and 17 dispensaries in Kentucky, the state is rapidly developing its medical cannabis market. I'm Joe Lincoln.
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REO Speedwagon. It's time for me to fly. This is Ken Kakawa. You know, summer is wearing on. I saw my first back-to-school ad earlier today. Here comes Yes.

0: And the Foo Fighters. I'm Ken Cocker. A lot of great music still to come, including the Cars here in just a little bit. Are you a fan of Reacher? On Amazon Prime, Season 4 has been announced for mid-August as a beginning date. And the first three episodes will drop on that very first day in mid-August, then one episode every Wednesday thereafter, until the middle of September, when the spinoff show, Neely, that's kind of his partner, is going to drop. And the day that Reacher ends in mid-September, Neely begins. All eight episodes will drop at one time.
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10: Partly cloudy skies with fog and spots tonight with a chance of thunderstorms. Lows level off around 69. Winds out of the east around 5 miles per hour. Chance for storms with fog and spots early tomorrow. Daytime highs approaching 85. Sunshine mixed with clouds at times. Partly cloudy skies tomorrow night. Slight chance of thunderstorms. Lows dip down to about 68. From the Wayne Weather Center, I'm meteorologist Jennifer Wojcicki. Right now, it's 83 degrees.
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0: We Will Rock You. We Are the Champions. 2-for-1 there. That's Queen, and I'm Ken Cocker. Well, there's a movie. I don't know if you've ever seen it, but it's one of my favorites, no doubt about it. Probably because of the time it's set in the 1970s. Boogie Nights is the name. Burt Reynolds is in it. Mark Wahlberg, a lot of great actors. And during the course of the show, there's a particular scene with Alfred Molina, who's playing a bad guy, where a song by Night Ranger, Sister Christian, plays in its entirety. But the scene is so intense that you lose track of the song. So we're going to play that tune for you coming right up.
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1: 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Any winner under the age of 18 must be accompanied by a parent or legal guardian. 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

0: Moving out, Anthony's song is from the album called The Stranger. It's Ken Cocker on the cruise. We appreciate you being along for the ride as we head on down that Monday highway together. I don't know about you, but I'm thinking another weekend here pretty quick. I need another one. I need another 3 or 4 day one, as a matter of fact. John Mellencamp out of Little Seymour, Indiana is coming your way here in just a little bit. Hang on.
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6: Partly cloudy skies with fog and spots tonight with a chance of thunderstorms. Lows level off around 69. Winds out of the east around 5 miles per hour. Chance for storms with fog and spots early tomorrow. Daytime highs approaching 85. Sunshine mixed with clouds at times. Partly cloudy skies tomorrow night. Slight chance of thunderstorms. Lows dip down to about 68. From the Wayne Weather Center, I'm meteorologist Jennifer Wojcicki. Currently, it's 85 degrees.
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2: A teen is facing charges following a shooting and barricade incident in Lexington. The shooting happened Sunday night at Douglas Park, leaving a female victim with life-threatening injuries. As of Monday morning, the victim is now listed in stable condition. The suspect, a 17-year-old female, fled from the scene and was taken into custody after an hours-long barricade incident at a home on Oakwood Drive. She now faces charges of assault and wanton endangerment. Authorities are investigating the deadly shooting of a teen at a party in Marion County. John Shannon has the details.
3: Deputies found 18-year-old Jaron Johnson shot to death early Sunday in the 1200 block of Pinnock Road near Lebanon. WLKY reports that there was a fight that broke out at the party, which ultimately led to shots being fired. The Marion County Sheriff's Office said an arrest has been made in connection to the shooting, but the suspect's identity has not been revealed. The Taylor County School District said Johnson was preparing to start his senior year at Taylor County High School. The district went on to say that Johnson was a valued member of the school community. I'm John Shannon.
2: The Kentucky State Fair is hiring workers for temporary positions during the fair. The fair runs August 20th to the 30th at the Kentucky Exposition Center in Louisville. Pay starts at more than $13 per hour for positions including gate attendance, event setup, maintenance, and guest services. Applicants can apply online or attend walk-in interviews on July 7th and July 11th at the Kentucky Exposition Center. No experience is required, but applicants must be at least 18 years old and able to work around crowds. Gas prices are dropping across Kentucky this week. That's according to AAA, which says the current average cost per gallon is at $3.38 in the state. That's a nearly 10-cent drop compared to last week's prices. I'm Joe Lincoln.
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1: And the title track from a 1973 album by Steve Miller out of Milwaukee, Wisconsin. That is The Joker. Still trying to figure out what the pompous of love is. We're going to play you some Sticks here in just a little while, so hang on for that. And our usual feature still to come. Born on dates of the lakes and greats and milestones and memories. Here come back.

0: at a Styx. Currently on tour with Chicago, a double headlining tour all summer long. Boy, that is a show I definitely would like to see. Well, the Taylor and Travis wedding is now behind us, and I hate to sound like a terrible cynic, and I know it makes me sound awful, but these guys are in their 30s, and the idea that they're still going to be married, let's say in their 70s, is, I think, a pretty remote ask. So I was just kind of wondering today, how long do you give this thing? And I'm thinking that maybe around the time Keith Urban and Nicole Kidman, which are just short of 20 years. So I'm going to say 20 years. I hate to be a cynic, like I say, but just trying to be realistic. Got a great song by Quarter Flash from the 80s coming up, and Orchestral Maneuvers in the Dark as well.
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6: 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And finally, compact discs from the emo era. 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
9: Partly cloudy skies with fog and spots tonight with a chance of thunderstorms. Lows level off around 69. Winds out of the east around 5 miles per hour. Chance for storms with fog and spots early tomorrow. Daytime highs approaching 85. Sunshine mixed with clouds at times. Partly cloudy skies tomorrow night. Slight chance of thunderstorms. Lows dip down to about 68. From the Wayne Weather Center, I'm meteorologist Jennifer Wojcicki. Right now, 83.
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0: She's a man-eater. That's Hall & Oates, and I'm Ken Cocker. Daryl Hall, in case you missed it, recently had a kidney transplant, obviously a very major operation. I think you kind of want to keep it on the down low because we didn't find out about it till several weeks after it happened. But hopefully he's doing okay. He does say he'll be back on the road and doing concerts before too long, but you would think with the recovery from that must take a while, so I'm going to guess probably next year. George Harrison and EMF coming up. Stay with us.
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1: 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Winners must appear in person with proper positive legal identification. 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Prizes will not be mailed or delivered. Any winner under the age of 18 must be accompanied by a parent or legal guardian. No trade or cash equivalent will be awarded for any contest prize. Any person or persons found to be in violation of these contest rules before, during, or after the respective contest or giveaway will be disqualified and will not be eligible for future contests and giveaways.
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0: And see, I'm having is Ken Cocker, and coming up in just a little bit, we're going to get to a great song by Journey. 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
8: Partly cloudy skies with fog and spots tonight with a chance of thunderstorms. Lows level off around 69. Winds out of the east around 5 miles per hour. Chance for storms with fog and spots early tomorrow. Daytime highs approaching 85. Sunshine mixed with clouds at times. Partly cloudy skies tomorrow night. Slight chance of thunderstorms. Lows dip down to about 68. From the Wayne Weather Center, I'm meteorologist Jennifer Wojcicki. Currently 81.
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1: ABC News, I'm Stephanie Officer. A heat quave just won't quit in the South. ABC Samara Theodore.
2: Things are really hot in the Southeast. Some areas not quite as bad as we saw over the holiday weekend, but still pretty bad. 100 degrees is what it feel like in Tuscaloosa. But I'll leave you with some good news for those in the Northeast. Things are really cooling down. You in D.C. on Wednesday will be around 83 degrees.
1: Authorities in Mississippi have located a body they believe likely belongs to a teen missing since July 4th. 18-year-old Nolan Wells was last seen on Horn Island Saturday. The Barrier Island is a popular vacation spot. A local sheriff's office saying Wells was there with friends for the holiday when he was reported missing. ABC's Alex Perez.
3: The Jackson County Sheriff's Department, the Cajun Navy, and many volunteers spending much of the weekend searching for Wells. It remains unclear what exactly happened to him. Authorities say they are still working to figure out what exactly went wrong here as his community now grieves.
1: This is ABC News.
4: Your ambition just met its match with Robinhood. You push yourself in everything you do,